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1: 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When the soul will be fit. It has a salt. Who would need a gadanina? Your poem may throw at the end of your man come once more. Don't come and ask me again.
2: Yes.
1: And she ooh yeah. 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
2: yesire
1: wurade so break ya pam bia firi so kasa wurade
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2: trimodie
1: so wa ware me
2: so wa ware me
1: intimida na jo
2: ha
1: na one me da
2: na one me da
1: na o se ma bra
2: o se ma bra
1: o jina so se me
2: juma
1: o jina so se ma wadi
2: o se ma wadi
1: o ma be me bi intimida
2: na je
1: o ba bi intimida na be
2: je
1: e wo yesu mi bi ma no bom pa ya sa pa mo
2: sa pa
1: mi di yesu mo di
2: yesu
1: mi breaki
2: mi breaki
1: mi breaki
2: mi breaki
1: e wo yesu
2: o yesu
1: bi ya no bom pa They teach the ways of that spiritual wickedness.
2: Yes.
1: Typical example in the Bible is Bilam. Because the spiritual wickedness, they have influence.
2: Yes.
1: In politics, in education,
2: yes.
1: In religion.
2: Yes.
1: Like Christianity, which you better be to me about or the dumb case you feel with a dentine. Now, could for be the sicani at the Adino Mada Dananum, the new Buddha baby. Media, finance, business. Who's the Jima Hoyano? Nuncophobia that night, I don't quite do that way. We do aquatic kingdom. They have influence in politics.
2: Yes,
1: it moves in the Panama politics. No, Surinamepa cannot cry out. ɛnɛ ogyina kɔ na ɔkasorɔ bisa sɛ nti wɔni anasɛ nyɛ no a aleluya
3: ɛ
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3: Yes.
1: Nipa na nkɔ wɔ tema ɛne wɔdɔ no ɛne ne tirim ayɛ dendenden
0: Sumpa FM.
1: That spiritual wickedness, they work on the altar in dark altars, a blocking revival and truth. So as a fumun pono, that spiritual wickedness here here juma, all mass of fumun pinya na hunda no man okurum penetrate da. Ha, obushiem no all ma at the proper biam keka na hunda, obe blocking yedi biya. Because abusia penny bi a allow no am na betena ho he bi allow no am na betena fi ho me see he may be fi ho allow no ba penny bi fi ho but allow that spiritual wickedness but offer the altar
3: yes
1: hallelujah
3: amen
1: they are the deceivers
3: yes
1: oba or the same seven baba
3: yes
1: but I don't ready
3: oh
1: I was ready, but so much of
3: Jesus.
1: Hallelujah.
3: Amen.
1: On the Bema Dassin, why was sensation? Nancy Ube Buno, Bibi Dassinison, Na Proyeni Gogomene, Niama, in self attack, and Ayamuma. Hallelujah.
3: Amen.
1: Dear Cassie, you are praying against spiritual wickedness.
3: Yes.
1: Oh, me, the baby, the dear, and the rich oh, my neighbor.
3: Yes.
1: Hey, your Bible, you know, so for the crown, a spiritual wickedness can manipulate him.
3: No.
1: And now we're a gentleman of God.
3: Yes.
1: There is a fight, you have a fight with your finance, with everything, your business will never move forward.
3: Yes.
1: You may make a car boom, near my better also, near my baby hugging, a fine air that down,
3: or
1: by a baby, you see, not sign a meteor, or by a baby, you see. So this is wickedness.
3: Yes.
1: I can say, yeah, you know, what a force one. Most of what down for Abba, and I made a mikuru there, but I'm going to move him until we fully come home.
3: Jesus.
1: Jawukuru. Let me jam me the abituary. No, we jam you caught one of the sun or to a nose.
3: Yes.
1: We would do anyone or pretend they are seeing, say, we are okay. They are a spiritual wickedness. That's how we are. Any power that want to manipulate
3: that want to manipulate
1: my destiny
3: in
1: the name of Jesus,
3: that altar
1: I break it down,
3: that altar
1: I break it down in the name of Jesus.

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3: Sumpa FM.
0: Fever is as if what's up on the never on form. Let the TikTok life no
2: also. Benjamin.
0: Or Jessica. No, no, your video call.
2: Yes.
0: Or no, you know, now I'm for and yes, you know, so you know, so
2: oh.
0: We any spiritual wickedness and call Baba or Ababa Umbans or Munya man to fair. When your man half will be a
2: tribune in the home. Indeed,
0: hallelujah. But because of that spiritual wickedness, yes. Now friend and minty, what kind of revelation now? Revelation chapter 17, verse 18. Revelation 17:18. Okay, send me. Revelation chapter 17, verse 18.
2: That Revelation 17, 18.
0: What's it say?
2: What's it? Now, Oba. What's it, Oba?
0: Any Oba, who?
2: Ni Krokesia.
0: Any Krokesia.
2: Idi asase so ahim for so.
0: Idi asase so ahim for so diye. 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Inti, okasa asase so ahim for so hina. Those who have glory. Prominent men and women, promising ladies, a man and commoda tipa, our pado many no, obe fro many, no ma bomwa da pa, and social media also. Into Bananka, or no baba worried yet when you have a funeral, Korana Jinny demo, while we done home. Hey, Ed Eddin, talk.
2: Church,
0: Etre, my man sign. What then the talk? Etre, my man sign, because whom be. Udi am asase so ahem for so dia ye ka so hina enye ohini bia tia kunya so ubu ha on tra kunya bia so da nanso ohwe ne destiny mu niema da ne so na ne spiritually no o carry ne ho se a king or a queen where your him be in her own way where your hini be in his own way na ko pa a program in a special ko be

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1: Lord,
0: deliver me.
1: Deliver me.
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1: Lord,
0: deliver me.
1: Deliver me.
0: Ubin chira mame, Lord,
1: Lord,
0: deliver me.
1: Deliver me.
0: Said, Lord,
1: Lord,
0: deliver me.
1: Deliver me.
0: Ubin chira mame, Lord,
1: Lord,
0: deliver me.
1: Deliver me.
0: Ubin chira mame, Lord,
1: Lord,
0: deliver me.
1: Deliver me.
0: Lord,
1: Lord,
0: deliver me.
1: Deliver me.
0: Lord,
1: Lord,
0: deliver me.
1: Deliver me.
0: Lord,
1: Lord,
0: deliver me.
1: Deliver me.
0: That spiritual wickedness are the spirit that will delay your destiny.
1: Mm. Mm.
0: They will delay your destiny and make you frustrated.
1: Yes.
0: Until you become frustrated in life, you say, you catch yourself, say, be, say, do a gen and credit here, away.
1: Mm.
0: So, Radim Yanko,
1: Radim Yanko.
0: To me, Biara,
1: O
0: delay me life,
1: O delay me life,
0: O delay my one,
1: O delay my one,
0: O delay my juma,
1: O delay my juma,
0: O delay me cassia,
1: O delay me cassia,
0: O Yusu,
1: O Yusu,
0: Bibi Manabom,
1: Yamarompa,
0: O Radim
1: Friends,
0: Jimmy Friends,
1: Jimmy Friends,
0: Jimmy Friends,
1: O Yusu,
0: O Yusu,
1: Bibi Manabompa,
0: O Radim, see you at
1: home.
0: But some way, you're born pie way. Now, you're in pie way, no more banner. You're born pie, my one will see the abano. Mama, so see the same. 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A binum some way, you know, who I'll send this away, you want to know. Udu Fiana pa, Udu Yana, now I, Udu Yana. 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
1: ma wadi ye
0: bi hunu aso
1: bi hunu aso
0: je ni fie
1: fie
0: bi hunu ani je
1: e
0: wo yesu
1: e wo yesu
0: de bone nkame
1: bone nkame
0: bone nkame
1: bone nkame
0: o hia nkame
1: o hia nkame
0: ya de nkame
1: ya de nkame
0: accident
1: accident
0: e me me
1: e me me
0: ani nguasi
1: Na me kratia
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0: power Antala Gada,
1: Jesus.
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1: amen
0: ubia shobo obribi ho me jede ma wo yesu
1: jesus
0: and wo ya promise usika me jema wo yesu
1: amen
0: Why ya promise you sika me jima wo yesu tre
1: amen
0: Why ya promise you wa wadia me jima wo yesu
1: tre amen
0: Why ya promise you wa juma me jima wo yesu
1: tre amen
0: Me se ewurade tu mi na ne hodi ma
1: amen
0: Ewurade ne tu mi na ne hodi ma
1: amen
0: Ewurade ne tu mi na ne hodi
1: ma Jesus
0: In the name of Jesus
1: Jesus
0: 0598530994 0598530994 is still 25 Ghana cedis Oh, the number 7, right? There will be so see the 16 Ghana series. It will give you the number 7. 1625. Will give you the 16 number pen. 1625. 16 series. And then 25 series will give you the number 7 number pen. 0598530994. 0598530994. 0598530994. Now, why you ready? Me boy, you didn't pay no pita wadi. The Agama Kennedy upon. Me jina wa fadi boy so sere wura dema wate Jesus. And there's a wood team and then me activate this idea of the mouth. Me empower this idea of the mouth. We are doing now, Pomo, Dominic, and Sienna, and so on. And next, Udi Daria, a Pambira, I'm a woman with him, Embreki. A fee, a woman to me, Abasanya, and so on. For so on, Tin and Nemo, and Chow. A Radima, the Aya Dinamere. A Radima, the Inu, Emra. In the name of Jesus, within the Judith, Mawunairam Asibi, and I did be a one muscle. I would have me activities, I did it. I would have done more what it. Embreki so soon near my bonny be a tear worker. Embreki so soon near my bonny be a tear when you know. In the name of Jesus, Theodora Senam Kege, the bomb pire de mawate. I would have been Uncle Pompeja Wabrabo. I would have been Uncle Pom Emma Adibiada Wamaswana, Grisa, you sue air oil, air salt. I activate it in the name of Jesus. I activate it in the name of Jesus. May the power of the Lord fill this item in the name of Jesus. I would have been emphasis on Miriki upon Fruso. No matter what Jennifer, who didn't know what within the Vivian Ochrey, the bomb pire de Mawa Yesodrema. And then I can be a crown. I activate it. You didn't have me to me, Bogram. You didn't have me a whole day, Bogram. In the name of Jesus. I would have been a coupon and for so emubua pam. Not unfair with Yam in Jaro. Unfakasia and Wa. In the name of Jesus. We did at the rose, a Uchi. We bomb Payama rose. And I did be a Woody Gidi Amazon. I would have for a Dominic Cassian Pajama. I would have for a Dominic Cassian Pajama. I would have for a Dominic Cassian Pajama. And then we activate this idea. In the name of Jesus. A bra Ubed Babbe Hurohim. When you be a befriwa braboso, promise and feel befriwuso, disappointment befriwuso, in the name of Jesus, praise the sinner, me bomb pie ma wate, and ne adibia wudi jidi amaso, me activity de ma woye 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The bomb pie se. 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
0: 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Yes.
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2: Evadadum papa.
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2: On
0: so when we yam, and we are amen. Okay, so let me carry so do a further the bar with one of our items. Snammy Ubo Dino, na my bosom Payamo, saying maybe I jump went to watch now. Yeah, not Uframe and what work cross I didn't mention us. 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I'll be Fremen and I'm a mom Payamo 0597994994. So, I'll be Fremen and I'm a mom Payamo 0597 994 994 0597 994 994 0597 994 994 0597 994 994 0597 994 994 0597 994 994 0597 994 994 0597 994 994 0597 994 994 0597 994 994 0597 994 994 0597 994 994 0597 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
8: 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If you need them in Nashville, Mammy who's a million moods in a home, my black and white, and some of some more quiet animals from Queen. If from the middle scene, sir, now who say, me, mammy, or would that I know it in our family, the best room. If you're Honorman, and who dear me, and to be the only quarter of us, you know, you must have for the mini habit, not Honorman say, Mandy, Mandy, Mandy, I'm still, if I'm a home so more crazy, Honorman, I'm in the sea.
0: O baba ne ti ase.
8: Ipacho.
0: Ah?
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0: 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Udi mwe akasa fi
8: first
0: time I need to
8: answer
0: a how me is me? Yeah, what do you say?
8: Grace,
0: who about for
8: the
0: other in your way? That's right. Oh, fine, name and be well. That's right. So, did you acquire a country and be never did a bad boy? That's right. I didn't tell you,
8: I'm not
0: going to be able to get a
8: little
0: bit of a
9: little bit of a little bit of a little
0: bit
9: of a little bit of a
0: little bit
9: of a little bit of
0: a
10: little
0: bit of a little bit of a
10: What
0: you want to do?
10: I'm going to do it.
0: Awuraden ya nkopɔ ɛmma de waka fa wo ne wasefoɔ ho mmerɛ mu mesrɛ bambɔ ɛtom so awurade ma nayare sa nyɛ kɛse ma wo ɛma wo bae wɔ yesu dere mu amen alei wodima bi akasa fei kwaku wode sɛ Me too.
10: Hello, I'm not going to be able to get the money.
0: Rade ma de ba ka fa homrem ewo yesu drum amen okay odi ma ya ka sa fi
10: hello ka sa fi bless
0: you odi ni sai
10: so great sir
0: a chama mi chio
10: Amen.
0: I want none to want to me more over your children. Amen. Udi, maybe I can't say free. Hello? Udi, maybe I can't say free. Hello.
9: Sumpa FM.
0: Hello. 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
10: Akasa free takuladi.
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10: Come from Bosha ya mi. 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
0: Mami.
10: Amen. Amen.
0: Hello.
10: Hello.
0: That's what we do.
11: Yeah, yes, yes,
0: Eti ya Rose.
2: Ya
0: jago mpa yo na mbe to
2: ni
0: ni osoro otu ni ti ene ya sia. Medire no Yesu mejanum. 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Zero 5979949
11: Hello.
0: Udi free.
11: Good morning.
0: Morning, Udi Maria Kazafi.
11: Okay,
0: Irene, thank you.
11: Irene,
0: okay, Irene. 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Udi mawe akasa free. 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
0: 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Udi ni say?
12: Nana.
0: Nana miti yo. Nana kasa?
12: Yeah, na, basta ni say. Kwa kato diya, nana miti sanya ni panchele.
0: And see, yes, today,
9: I'm ready. Now I
12: had them.
0: That's the
12: Makuma. How do I order?
0: Sumpa FM. For a
12: Nah,
0: nah.
12: Yeah.
0: Nah, nah.
12: Hey, you.
0: Fachano.
12: Me worry, no. Fachano.
0: Nah, nah, win him. Nipadu, I'm free. I'm brave, I is for our good. Nana? Nipablu, when they get out from our life, it is for our own good. Allow her to go. No, don't mind her.
12: Na nipa nyamia nyamia yina mamia. Oh, kwa na mako US.
0: What are you about? What are you about? Fachano.
9: What are you
0: about? What are you about? What are you about? What are you about? What are you about? What are you about? What are you about? What are you about? What are you about? Blocking are you about? What are you about? What are you about? What
12: Block
0: yeah. Obia fro ka bi bia kire wa ka iso ni onko. Why? Nyamia odi oni bi asem no. Ja wo kono ma na tena obia bi.
12: Ah,
0: pop. Ani tu ni di apo odi ani di wate. Mama bo so me we no anya fasting di na ye fe. Awurade tina ne mun kire wo. Awurade emwa wo. Why not honest while blocking it? I would have been media so chance. I'm
12: out.
0: I would have done coup on wow.
12: Amen.
0: Now, on my one, who was Serevano? What shall I win? See, when she wouldn't trust over him. I was used to them. Amen. Would you be a casa free? Would you be a casa free? Hello? Udi, baby, I'll cast her free. Man for from. Hello.
13: Hello.
0: Would you be a casa free? I'm not sure. Bona medical sira o modie nsema o de wona obo afode no o mu na maka kire o mo se specifically onyina so na mama o mo direction mi sira o de nso me wa de mi da wase me de nsua o ma fa ni o mo chamo o basa ya kese wo so mi sira ya resa tu mi ni o sira sa ya kese wo nsu imu se wona o nyamba tere wo nsa. 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I mean, I'm much na. You have a tenacity. You have a radiant empire. Edi amau. 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No sumakacho. So you may have a 7th to 9th October in aye a monthly prayer and fasting. No, and the only platform. So we can send it high on WhatsApp. Edi amau 0598530994. 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
4: 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Some perfect service, a briar strap ride, say, or bonnet for the shisha, and what the mooning in a mo, a radim pengumay. And I call you nigh your so die your bonny be a so swan, and this one so as a bonny bed brain. Oh, Jenya, me as same such a chat die anymore. Yes, Tina, some perfect service ever. Get that your family members to join some perfect service. Tell a friend to tell a friend to join some perfect service. Some perfect service is all about committing the whole day into the hand of God. Some perfect service, a ye bra, ye did the mooning in a Sheridan, sir. The Bible says we are not fighting against flesh and blood. Tresem ne se enye ye ne honam ani moja ena enya. 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Jesus said at the bia ye bodin said dano bone dos woden. 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District hospitals are hold war, polyclinic are hold war, and the amount for this year a free month. And Nura Nakoyati as a fool. And the idea chin ye the best shit a hold war, Akata was so. It is secretary matter wa bojum oja di to mo fu sara so me fu froyi wa bu sue fo ti ase ya re da ho ni nyina mu nyame aso mu a e che se nyame adom na ason so ya me mo bro ho na adoso ama won so so e 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
4: sanso so na commence so eye obra FM obe tie ya ene sompa radio sa hodo ni nyina obe tie ena anopa yi for our smartphone no like a page you know share link no ema afoforo nso so follow ye and pay
6: onya me bata
4: ye wura bo so me foforo mo from our dofo no se omo nyon ene service no
5: that's right
4: na some perfect service enye radio and as a TV program keke
5: e
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7: oh jesus
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7: me crash the rade.
4: Me crash the rade.
7: A rade me nyan kupon.
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7: Woso kese.
4: Woso kese.
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4: 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Thanksgiving time.
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0: 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Oh Jesus. And TSE a be bo erade emrane. 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
1: Oh
0: yes. Yet TSE a bay erade a year. Safina or they were feeding up to her a some perfect
1: yes.
0: Sanche Lenkin ama afofro enfolubi. 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If you say a rather so chair, Yakuman,
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0: 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Self phones would be a ya, a junimo, Susiemo, New Yemo, a radic.

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2: je e wo yeso de bo I'm gonna go to the hospital.
3: 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rock, rock, rock, rock, rock, rock, rock, rock, rock, rock, rock, rock, rock, rock, rock, rock, rock, rock, rock, rock, rock, rock, rock, rock, rock, rock, rock, rock, rock, rock, rock, rock, rock, 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

0: Of Jesus Christ. 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
0: Wow, what's your radio? Yamina de Foframa.
1: Amen.
0: Wow, over Facebook, the TikTok, Yamina de Foframa.
1: Amen.
0: Wow, come as what then, a minimal bosome.
1: Amen.
0: Yami or ye juma was so much for bread and a swan.
2: Yes.
0: Yami or fast so much for an sasso yen century.
2: Oh, Jesus.
0: O Yamema, Bosome, a canyon in the wedding.
2: Amen.
0: Yameman century, and any dance here, a few who owe them all way to memorize.
2: Amen.
0: Prayer number two, we are committing the whole day into the hand of God. We are committing these weekends into the hand of God.
2: Yes.
0: To the morning in our shell radensa. Yet in our tribute in our shell radensa. Appointment be a war. A year be a war. Wedding be a war.
2: Yes.
0: With Jumam Hall. Ye bomb pyre castle rade. The weekend see by winning.
2: The weekend see by winning.
0: El rade.
2: El rade.
0: And a day show on side.
2: And a day show
0: on side. Different in Shira.
2: Different
0: in Shira. So soon in Shira.
2: If you bounce in
0: your years to demo.
2: If
0: you want on a bomb pyre.
2: Oh, yes. Let's have a little fire. Quite some. Now we do so. Hold on. Let's have a fire. Yes. To be prepared. That means that's all I want to say. But
0: In the name of Jesus

0: agenda bomb pie.
1: Yes, Lord.
0: Etia obone for the shishe.
1: Yes.
0: Psalm 124, David Kikan sem be no come was a man. Or say if it is soon soon fiddy. Let us obone for it me soon fiddy, soon or oma fiddy, ukro fiddy, we if you didn't a yino. Ain't it David said fiddy, the bubble into David, fiddy, ye Davido. 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
2: ene evil agenda
0: ene evil plans
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0: ene evil dreams
2: ene evil dreams
0: I break out
2: I break out
0: I roll back
2: I roll back
0: open your mouth and pray be one and
3: have to follow your bomb and you will miss you will miss you will miss and you will miss you will miss and you will miss and you will miss and you will miss and you will miss and you will miss
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1: 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I break out.
0: I break out. Shout, I roll back 3 times.
1: I roll back. I roll back. I roll back.
0: Yeah, coupon shall be. More space in a swinging typo. I break out. I roll back. Bible says, Senior Ujidis Tieno. And yes, Papa. So Ujidis, I will break it out. I break it out.
2: Amen.
0: So Ujidis, I will roll back. I will roll back.
2: Yes.
0: Can say, any day, we can see, fresh favor,
2: fresh
0: We can see appointment be a me war
2: appointment be a me
0: war
2: Amen.
0: A debi out the 12 radianum. More motion TV now. Numbers 2 no a good TV na Arsenal. Na more motive radio no numbers 2 a 0557 0557 0557 0557 0557 0557 0557 0557 0557 0557 0557 0557 0557 0557 0557 0557 0557 0557 0557 0557 0557 0557 0557 0557 0557 0557 0557 0557 0557 0557 0557 0557 0557 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
1: Let us reaffirm our collective commitment to building a security system that is proactive. One of the challenges that we all do is that we just wait on the end of the day we have been the firefighters. The very resources that you could have used to do the prevention, let's say maybe just 10-20%. Now the whole thing gets out of hand. You have to spend 100% time to solve the problem. And sometimes they even be not enough. You have to follow on the regional or the national level to come. And I always thought individuals don't will meet at this local level to say that if you wait until we have to send a special operational team from Accra to come to the region and to your municipality to work within the region team. And sometimes I hear complaints from regional ministers and ministers, oh, they came, I'm not aware. Who will tell you? You were at the local level, you didn't tell us this is happening. Who are we going to know from Accra? And now we come to Accra operation, you say we should inform you. Who won't?
0: Yewura Muhammad Muntaka Mubarak. 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
3: And seriously, when you look at those standing at the roads, some of them are not really people with disability. But we also realize that some of them are not Ghanaians, but they are here with that. So we just encourage ourselves, including the police and all security agencies, to support the assembly and to ensure that these people are taken off the streets. The assemblies will do our best, but we think that it's also our responsibility as Ghanaians when they approach your cars. We try and support them. So once they get money from us, they will always come. But for me, I think that when we stop giving them this support, they'll go out and find something going and definitely of our streets. When we
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4: 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from the party because it is an association our association krofobi benefit and krofobi benefit
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0: I was your way, Samuel Edu Achampon. Well, your financial secretary, our gosso, Nassan and Midwifery Training College. Nene, and you could see an amana boy, Nana Jamal Pambo, and a debasumi.
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1: 106.5. 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
2: Yamawa Kwaba was some perfect service. I was some party in some paradise.
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2: 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Na erade beye.
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6: atete na ekunu
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7: I'm a check.
6: Yeah. I got you have a
5: ah, no problem. No problem. Now guys, there be a baby for an coffee. We are Bema, now we're experienced. Maybe I'll fuck with you, Dada. There be a. I'm not asking with some cats and Dada. Sir, we are Bema, who free Fiona Panonson. And you mean me in so upon the two goes to moi by 6:30 in Wadufia. Where ya Bema? 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
6: Ah, the trim.
5: 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I know, coffee or choir, yes, he beman tardy. 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
6: respect in the channel
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0: We're going to draw when the right winner, we're going to draw also. We're going to win, so 16-16. When Ivory Coast comes, with all due respect, it will be our turn to win. So the score, as you said, now is 16-15, right? So in a couple of months, it will be 16-16. I have no doubt about that we're going to win that game. But talk about today. As I said yesterday, I expect very competitive game, and it was a very competitive game. But that doesn't happen. So in terms of possession, Ivory Coast was better than us. In terms of attacking penetration and creating opportunities, we better than Ivory Coast. But the result, it is for Ivory Coast. Congratulations. I also say that I am very proud of my team, very proud of my players, the way they fight, the way they play, the way they fight against adversity. Because I need to be quiet and polite. Was 1-0 down, 1-0 down. I don't think that Ivory Coast needs that the referee come inside the game and create
1: an... Why would an MPR own him the Ekosu bomb? Think say or your expert or be criticizing a juma football for a year. Now say me and I say football for you start to say yeah attacking and I criticizing a juma or no MP when a constituency or between Tangana. But that is not it. What's happening? Blah blah blah. What help can I give? That is how we must live in our society. Because Mr. McConnell constituency honuma, me who mistakes air cause wahonum, me who youth unemployment wahonum, me who bad astroturf pitches wahonum, me who the fact say our young boys and girls have no pitches to play on. Me who in the constituency, me who wahonum, but it's not my responsibility to come to the public to speak about it. I'll prefer, Minya, how can we solve this problem? Because the young boys and girls in our country deserve every opportunity to play football, to realize their dreams. Where are the pitches? Football pitches, no way. As for the test now, you're constructing, you know, you're charging 500 to coach teams to play. Should this not be a big concern to the MP? Talents to play football, no? Pitches in way for them to play on. Do we not see in this country? Should this not be a big concern? The young boys and girls do not have free access to realize their dreams. Should not this be the biggest problem of the MP of Nancy Nasa Israel, so wherever he's coming from? How many pitches has that of

0: 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tonight and say never be a course was a World Cup no. Now to say take it to us and say no and watching phobia visas application no yeah the more mama scabby elsewhere to my four opening certain that's when I'm opening it man. When also intimate and tonight na yenra Ura fence Emmanuel Sapon and so on intimate Emma Herchi as National Sports Authority Director. In the Sierra Yamp of Ankrans and Ponifonson, and now when a nasty to an appendum sem Eddie Amon and which no, Nasa the Ghana, Jan head coach, Ura fence Carlos Queiroz, Oba Krumas are Ghana and Rebecca was a Carlos Quest. Na menuka se mutual agreement one GF any ministry no and also etim ajuma after se Ghana Africa Cup of Nations double header games yetimi oboy against the Gambians and La Côte d'Ivoire there's a two games a one series six goals a show two no na chizem na moveness we no mono mono and also etim for 24 chance am agreement and so ajuma na se na GF Herikat Ababon din se pay agreement between among any 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mutu agreement ona EGF no enho so jan adwuma dia to as head coach no emusem ni
1: The drop of the game is high and stack. For now, for what we are seeing, it's true reflection of part of our thing. I think we need to be released or they need to have a mutual agreement. We find the antidote of where the problem is coming from again. But why always the coach is alone? You need to find a deep root of what is happening. Because if for 7 years or 6 years we have stuffed it, which is that means the entire problem doesn't lie on the coaches. So we need to go down deep to find where the issue is. But I'm not surprised of his stack because the results speak for itself. Only national team needs continuity, consistency as well. So if all the time is about the coaches, or is it that we concentrate only on tournaments? Is it that we want to build a team and leave a legacy? We need to ask ourselves questions. Be very humble and ask ourselves questions. Like, what do you want to do? Maybe we try to have the shortest way so that we can be qualified for tournaments. But it's not working. So we need to go back to our normal business and try to build a wonderful stride from the scratch. Scratches from Super the U17. What we know at first, the U20s, the U23, so that we can have a transition of some of the players. Obviously, we will not get all of them to do well and to have that transition. But at least if under 17, 20 is doing well, you can have four or five players that the transition will be very good for them.
0: It waits, Tima. You run as a legend. Now, just under 20 champions and watch the Blasters of Ghana with Sir Kambia, former Berlin FC, Asante Kotoko, Brekum Chelsea, Udinese. Player who refers Emmanuel Ajiman Badu, Nancy Wano Sonam, Eddie Tuja, and an appellum Sam, Eddie Amount, Elwa, joining Son. Now, Parliamentary Select Committee on Sports, not just a chairman or down on Aya Yura, Honorable Ernest, Henry Nogui, now sweating Kumaka Kachima, coach Pamela Pamasera, Jingwe Kayam, or how no answer that new coach is known, Nemo, how no Aya F for Nintis, my Yura Sonam, Eddie Tuja name.
2: Sacking the coach will never solve the problems of Ghana football. And I must be frank with you. Over the years, I think this administration has engaged almost 9 coaches and the same problem can exist. What will solve the problem is to make sure they change the constitution of the GFA so that they stop giving this autonomy, they stop giving this opportunity to only the football people to be electing their executives. And if you continue doing this, they may only be electing their own people, and the problem that we encounter or we are encountering will continue to be part of the issues that confront us today. If you go and bring Jose Mourinho, if you go and bring Guardiola, if you go and bring all the top notch Carlos Ancelotti and co, and to coach Ghana Blasters, we'll still face the same problem. So to me, my comment is not about sacking the coach. It's always the knee-jerk approach to these issues. Should not be the case, because when you sack the coach, you bring another coach, but the root cause is still there. You are not tackling the root cause. That coach who can will not perform well. You sack him, you bring another. How many coaches are we going to engage to solve the problems of Ghana football?
0: In 2021, Jemra Urefense Henry Ernest Nogui, ono aye chairman at the parliamentary select committee on sports on Ninsman Sunday said Ghana Okofa Jose Joseph Pep Guardiola, top notch coach at Tamunya de Bakroma saying that is still F rules new regulations and science sign not them conform to no more bra football never couldn't say internet smooth run on the two jana penum sam at the amount a war joining so na you bra Kofi Idi Adams na open your children was and say it's a coach in the one now cool na so her curtains so one and one more and then to my dear F you know. Honorable Kofi Idi Adams, one of sports no Odanon, Nakas, honorable no, drop papa, and as Uncle on a year, quat, and I said, you are quat, and as you can come to be head of my name.
3: So how many coaches has he hired under by administration in 2 years? So if in 5 years he hired 6 coaches and in 2 years he's hired 1 coach, and you are having the leader under who a coach, 1 coach was hired to make a pronouncement on 6 coaches in 5 years when you didn't ask them those questions. The period I have superintendent over. Don't let me speak to the period I wasn't following. Well, he was elected. Etokio is not an appointee of the ministry. So whether confidence or no confidence, let those who have the structure and system to put him there. And that is what I'm saying. Let the processes determine. If you are asking me about what we should do in terms of fixing of our coaches going into the future, I will talk to that. Some passports.
0: Eya baako pen 20 mi kasa an efenom uru e fen secret ni juma dia odi na sone na asen sone football people no sara musi kanono omo na be disare na nyo no nti we sima uru na sara tuja na pen nsem e 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
4: hard, and I think that we were not disgraced. We did our best, and then we played a good game. Most of them are new. Like I said, I didn't want new players to be in the midfield. That's why I withdrew him in the first half to be at least somebody who assisted the Premier before. The other guys, most of them have not played, so it would be suicidal to start with players who have not. So, and it's in Kumasi here. And so that is the but second half, like you said, we came strongly, and then they were very, very solid in midfield and created some few chances. And now, where should have been a draw, but that's football. At the positive that we did well, we need to work our attacking transitions and how we finish the attack. I mean, we should have drawn this game, but that's football for you. Sometimes you don't get it the way you want. But I think the boys did well. Commend them. Tell them that they did their best. We should keep working very hard, and the sky should be our limit.
0: Internet se eno ne boys no omoso etim ebo bonem first half no na omoso won se ne players bi e new boys ano omoso odom abant no be se me fifo na se midfield no na be se ono so betuma ha ba fe omoso no all brand one with old players am internet ne boys no ono so eight one boys no won ma take you positive not just a tense e dey for eno game am omoso elusu ye e dem asane kotoko no na mo wo didi sem going forward in a match saka na nema so no e betim atene dem akola football club to head coach Mamu, or fence Nuruddin Amadu Nesma after the game on also added to Johnny Adam Sam at the amount near Baba Hamza Pin and on and a German not or hurt on a pin to Ness and Nassam Kutra Kranes and Ram. Na omo here chat to talk to be pia ma nema so etuma koso kama e di ama asante kodoko na omo so after the game oru offense amso pain e di nin komo say and so etimi e di chire
5: pinyo structure in the game playing to instructions and makes the technical team we are happy with the way the boys were able to stick to plan training on the final third of play and it's been done at training and this was our plan that to get early goal so that we can stick to our structure and stick to our plan we need to maintain the structure so that we can hold on with the points that we needed we are okay with it but we need to work more at least looking at without ball we're having a big problem so later on we make some changes and those who came from bench at least were able to hold on play we were able to control the middle and in terms of build up in the middle it was okay so we were able to hold on with the opponent midfield and controlling the half space of the game too helps us because looking at their game mostly they play through their middle and then we decide to block the middle and keep the structure so that will help us to get our 3 points and we're still working on our attack and probably there.
0: It's not just when tomorrow offense Hamza Pain and so attitude join a pair with some Eddie Ama and not just and on a personal a Duma almost Eddie on my chairman and one almost so eight to come with and fifth one a cover up for them and on at my break now so almost wait to me so one up and maybe beyond so across the mass and uncle to him to say said and never across them after I said Ura fence Eric Tinkler Quern on so be beyond so them eight mark was to come ahead and so be and so I walk to go to him to twist more run and to down a seminal. Kasa kotoko nkwa anasa kotoko ani kawala ena abo 5-5 games demo se se na table no eno so esi atiam demo abo 4 games or 8 points samates abo 4 one so 8 nemu goals difference no samates or 3 ena mi demo 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ebetim abaso our Ghana Premier League no Near her atina visiting game on and also a bit abason tina kupad my chat game sam and also a bebason 3 PM dreams at nephew and I said vision at nephew one bibiano go sas and I want to kupad my chat vision and it goes sas and sonic game now and also a bit me abason I mean I do my Sunday game sam a bebason say and I still don't start about an argument about this sports stadium not on all blast and so at my boy WB United a bit abrokum Golden City Park now on me demon sporting club. Etimi Apple and watching Dream Service over Tuba Astro Tafnosom on the house of folk and about the psyche and Wussam at the air brought to France about Town Pound on Asgood 04 and about Basaki and a Brocum Chelsea about Port City about Tafiona and Betemish United and so Etim Abana Samantas and Jean Apostle Gimnon and also Etim Abbas of folk head coach to reference and the boys a couple. Now, almost a weekend, almost poor at the chair, Dream Service, no, so in readiness, how many team.
6: We started very well after two games, very good and composure victories. We did the third and fourth game. We were struggling in a lot of aspects. I am about last game. I am very close to tell we did some typical teams mistakes when where we didn't realize some situations on the ground, when we also didn't approach a moment and direction of actions. We lost plenty balls in areas our strikers are offensive players, but also we were not supporting them with quality balls, longer passes, or also balls in legs. We could approach better, we could play better, and also I'm sure we get it from our analyze. And let's tell everything reflected on action when we consider the goal. And players are, I'm very happy because of this. Players are very aware.
0: And 20 tomorrow, Nibosa Kapo, on a head coach, Master Folk, Edson. kwale tu dan se oba camp bibian so non etimi akoso kama enso e wo camp na se no yesem am e ba no penum sem e de amoyan fe ni chemo 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and Airbus France and Italy and so every time about matches and a Dawson the one say importance once in a way come on and so Adamana Corona France said Danny Omono. Now we check out on can anybody pass any football career no on sweet mark acquired in our Dynamo Zagreb as on the one on football no on sweet team starting the can or and then football career down can anybody say home on sweet mark acquired in be answer team here cause come down man now on say anu me be din come away answer the true defense Ronaldo oh hey Jesus on say head coach and my Portugal national team no yes one we jam the affairs nyabako ugram our anasam nino espirito santo and Ronaldo samza bantana za fujam and I'm asking when I'm cooking my son for my own because I am yes I'm a cat so Ronaldo as what my few Portugal and I said to him I come home now okay Portugal on IG and I said account and what you know that's X the first second set three accounts from I want to lose over best 40,000 followers as after so Ronaldo announces and when what my few Portugal and I said to him the camp on a Muslim and on Nuno Mendes and he was out and so teammate, or reference Ronaldo, and so at my corner, oh, when Henna had answers and Joffrey, do be an am hard, you know. And some cranny fear, Namukako fast Samson, at him Adabana, Ronaldo, quite Timno, dear here, a Timno, focus, a Timno, focus on a set Timno, and wait my renowned Portugal, and set Timno, and so at my father to my preference, and found some Ronaldo, qua, somewhere nearby, somewhere in the Baba said Ronaldo, and I don't know, I said here, name of that tension, and I said, focus on him, as at the end, Timno, so on, a bit my renowned pattern. Some at the amount of 4p and so it's make a sad of us and then we are doing some to drum and so everything at abroad now Munuka said poya the first going cut off Ramos and was saying Ronaldo situation in the arena had a head and influence pian and what everyone came on somebody to put an answer to mark on as when I would reference who you are susan or your tactical man ideally at the west now poor first going cut off Ramos and so on at the two channel pattern some at the amount of other glass and then they you was answer on ultimate or reference in Mbappe on now one because I have brought to a bit magic and was oh if one said quality is that or reference in Mbappe and so it will be name of Uber Ramani Bobo Kuruma Omon, not just Omia now for Konopan, anybody's a brunt on him. The run of eight magic at the scene now. So now, Saudi Poly Gimunuka Ronaldo Quaya and a super sports for Ebo Ram Sahai. This is almost a bit much of a jasmine at Marco Kamakon. So reference Nino Espirito Santo and Ronaldo Anna San Samadier. Nice at Torso Papa Nanona Tony Cruz, and also a former player, the Mamadi Bobo Kurum, or Ronaldo Bapoya. No, it's a man. Now, oh, here my Saudi polygna. Now, who Anna say, and what's the Saudi forum? More Ronaldo and my no piano Muligi Cromwani and come once some Ronaldo pay, Tivrata Hotwana, Mumotiman, Sponsors a Hotwana, as eight me ever, and to some Ronaldo no, some multimetry to Ronaldo fell in as Ronaldo no qua. Mum, what you watch none of what is some league, my mouth of the come once some, and I saw one come once some, and to a small penum, as Edda to Jana Padum, some Eddie Elmana, Belgium national team coach to reference Mark Van Puma. Now, what didn't come. 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Na Ghana today, I could see a edgework with any timon and so I have it was. And let's see, as I saw some of that pronoun, one tibia once on what's in me, I own.

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0: 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You're a Frank. I'm walking here. No, but you know, you know, my mom and the other dear. Edda dear, almost one mass auntie.
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0: 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Omun to me, yan to one was a man on so. Emma yet a tia tempo, Missy Hornum, Emma Danaman, Jafaja 20, a Brenner drew sell one more cosso. Now I'm quiet, Wajuma, a toss moon, Nasabe. Se baby, you know, so young crab, tabby, I can kind pain into what the more sem ababa to her. I draw for a crab to a swan enough fee, young shady.
2: Okay, daily posting so the be by.
0: Okay,
2: or say floating hospital of mercy, President Mahama Lord's Global Mercy Mission. Na a jubacobi, a warm more airboy and quada, na ye treat to a warm more yari any warm more.
0: Okay,
2: and yarwa who does show
0: more hono,
2: ain't even penny, cause straw woman for you know at the Hanum say. Buff were formally charged with money laundering. Loss of public funds. Ne lawyer, ena e kan na eya wanwa passes. Is the krumu adi?
0: Amanyo lawyer, fa lawyer.
2: Ah, is it just amanyo?
1: Sa safu ansano.
0: Yo, yes. Safu ansano.
2: We are doctor. Ni kura na yari we hiya doctor.
0: We hiya doctor. Yes,
2: aye. And yes, aniti. Na krumu amanyo four. Na se chesa wamono. Ye bet you obi obi bihuwa. Enye loss of public funds. Ana se embezzlement ha. Eya money laundering.
0: Money laundering. Aye.
2: And not so much, some ever had to see. Daily Post edibiaba GMTF na se Ghana Medical Trust Fund.
0: Okay.
2: Eye Mahama Cares no extends life saving equipment support to 9 more hospitals. Enti eno so ho emfo nyini eda hanum sei. Na new weekend crusading guide. Eno so say big victory for Buachi Ejiakọ as he implores delegate to elect na ne said the paper na fa MPP for a year, but I had to send your woman to a band that I
0: want
1: to know. Said the
0: answer,
1: the tea. No, no, no, no, no, no, no, no, no, no, no, no, no,
2: no, no, no, no, no, no, no, no, no, no, no, no, no, no, no, no, no, no, no, no, no, no, no, no, no, no, no, no, and also, I was hanum say. Now, say, say, don't you see, I say, country, me who say, country, me who said, yeah, me a bonnet cry, and they a Kyrgyzstan. Anna,
1: Kyrgyzstan.
2: Yes, so more, baby, siya, gold board for, yeah, Ghana, gold board, woman strategy, woman de ye, juma models, and yeah, the woman de ye, juma,
0: oh, okay,
2: woman who say, quay you pa, it's woman, baby, jibby.
0: Oh, any ass
2: and
0: pa,
2: Jenny, and Crofoso, and for you,
0: any ass and pa.
2: Seized phone store Hanan Abdul Wahab's trial, and also Ewo, the new weekend crusading guide. Mwa unsa kebia ubiti miyakin kain.
0: Okay,
1: wonderful. 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A Jacob's victory predicted tomorrow. I we opinion push into one saka kratafa to some yensano. And some nini na guho. 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Anopay a de ababa to one cransa my hene wouldn't munwa can hope no half weku no. And as a brasom pa ye media no sonabe. 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
0: Oh, nice.
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1: 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Former MPP Techima North Communication Director. Kumia Mankwa Francis. And then I know phone in them, but I'm all for the currency. You wait in an animal and said, and a pay crater and a cha at the abba. Sana Dumasia Bonofao and Queen Shabby heavy duty truck crashes into Dumasia entrance war during road diversion.
0: Oh,
1: aye. And he won a halfway corner do who ya will be cha na what the abba and then also a boy. Turn on South NDC chairman. Retains experienced chairman for Victory 2028. Sure, Malik. And I can't ask me. Eddie actually delegates, you know, and Opey, and also Ewaha. Now, COSISO for no, and no, almost with the GS woman.

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2: someone can you secret, you know? 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
1: There
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2: Why ya ma ye ye na ye wan wa ye.
3: Me
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3: Me usu wes bi.
2: And so be kum na pama bon e ramani.
3: Neutral. Me usu
2: what did the better stay who say we are neutral.
3: Neutral.
1: Anna pam be sas now.
2: What did dear neber test ye who say we are professional? Because you are professional counselor, sir. Omo kura wa diegu.
3: Ose, nyame anka, nyame so oba na eh assembly say o be ma be free ni ma me no no oba wa.
1: No no oba
2: wa. Tina, mo kwa wade a.
3: Third parties now.
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3: 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Na Joseph ono ti be bi na Mary nim de ekoso no. Na Joseph abo ni tirimu poda da say oba yi.
2: Me ja no.
3: Ko ja no.
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3: 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Onya onya.
2: Onya nim gwase.
3: O mo obi amane. 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
2: Na nyame ba mi.
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3: Third party no ye nyame.
1: Mm.
2: Enti mo wo tie me musa de a wo se ye nya third party de a wo di ne di na me se me me third party enyame
3: da bi
2: na me ka je o
3: third party
2: na se third party ne de
3: wo na so kwa third party
1: okay
2: me me tire mu se
3: third party no so type of third party no e be ye esa wo dwene ho
2: se ye ka third party
1: na wa pa mu so bi sa se
2: wo nya me ko wa so mu nkodi nkomo
1: nipa wa wa wa wa wa
3: sa ma che no akosua ye nam
2: ho ajo e be di ma chi de me kan na ye o fa
3: Debbie,
2: I'm a baby. Or shall I say one can you media?
3: Debbie,
2: I'm a dear media. Young Kobe, woman, pony for
3: the point.
2: Won't to Miss Perry, I am drop.
1: Okay,
2: and it's a woman
3: to tell you, say,
2: Troy, I can't run away. Who be Jawi, Ukuma, I know about you. Now, why your wife, Mamma,
3: and your mamma,
2: who no, no,
3: Albana,
2: why, yeah, yeah,
3: another
2: mamma, and one thing I'm all
1: over
2: the year. I've got my worry, yeah, I'm sorry, I tell you,
3: I know
2: more about what I
3: know.
2: I'm not sure what I was him.
1: About
2: fear never. I'm not sure if
1: I'm not sure if you're a good person.
2: I'm not sure if you're a good person. I'm not sure if you're a good person. I'm not sure if you're a good person. I'm not sure if you're a good person. I'm not sure if you're a good person. I'm not sure if you're a good person. I'm not sure if you're a good person. I'm not sure if you're a good person. I'm not sure if you're a good person. I'm not sure if you're a good person. I'm not sure if you're a good person. I'm not sure if you're a good person. I'm not sure if you're a good person. I'm not sure if you're a good person. I'm not sure if you're a good person. I'm not sure if you're a good person. I'm not sure if you're a good person. I'm not sure if you're a good person. I'm not sure if you're a good person. I'm not sure if you're a good person. I'm not sure if you're a good person. I'm not sure if you're a good person. I'm not sure if you're a good person. I'm not sure if you're a good person. I'm not sure if you're a good person. I'm not sure if you're a good person. I'm not sure if you're a good person. I'm not sure if you're a di enti na waye fie wie still yesi enko ason dem eh di enti
3: na no dia choice
2: anya choice
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6: Say advice be of our, which are blah blah. You were abra, I send you a while, you bet me a quack of Busa. So, yeah, but I send you a while.
1: Any question?
6: Never said ABR, who clone any or program be. No, no, tea, who fanati, not be man of a can, walk of all my memo money, walk of where we shall farm money and nothing near money. One who go our, you know.
1: Oh, okay.
6: And tea, and then send me nine, I will go off show, he said. 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
7: but so me dey go be one very question.
1: Okay, yen tie one up eh. I
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8: Lady Abana, and I do.
1: Where are you?
8: I eat your son, I think you are never come around.
1: Adua,
8: the Baba, we didn't need you. But you are so well, Ali.
1: Annie.
8: But you are not waiting, no, I'm not here one day. I never see you, and one, I'm okay.
1: What's wrong with Cassia Day?
8: 1+1, I will have another day.
1: Awari mu dia ya wan. Ane.
8: O ma ko se yetu ana tre.
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8: Mo ya se wono ku ne ya bua ya no nam ti.
1: Ba ko ba ko a.
8: Mo me ne ba. Ye Roman God ye. 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
8: Ti u ko bo ti ko no. 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
1: Okay.
8: One of the things you need to do, the way you announce the time Bible.
1: Because
8: if you are born, you know, I don't know why, but more, I don't know why, but more, I don't know why.
1: Okay.
8: Now, what do you want to say? You see, Prince Joe Piano, I don't know anything. If you're both born, I don't know why.
1: Hello, good morning. 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
9: Oh yes. 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Oh, Sani, I want to be maybe near the Sadi and obey. Missia or Bao to come. Uber Kobe, one and what time, but no bad in a honey and down for Becata. Here, Samu Kuana Moka.
1: I have Samu.
9: Almost woman to a Mohofo. Oyamin Shramu.
1: On Shrawan Sopa, ya does say. I Samu and I hear a servant, Elfidiana, a Japam. Open ye be, sir, or Sam can. Young Kong Manu, so hello, good morning.
10: Good morning.
1: Beba Chodin, Beba, I said, hey, what am I saying? I'm going to say,
10: I'm going to go to your boy, make us a free dark man.
1: Okay, ain't you?
10: Now, my mama, Pam, I draw a basso. Now, I draw a TV, say, a day in Tina, your warrior, your G and Sunny, the cake, I'm going to come correct in Hoka cancer. Your warrior, their money, the answer, any other day, echo. Many dear dance here while we're the enemy. Sir, or the barber's threat or banner warrior. And until I think this, our warrior be goa, a transi bunkra, or banner could fat bear man in San Noire, a snap be do not any pen to know ever. As a own send ye. And you know, and Sano, and I said, or the master third party be embra, our enemy. There be a dance here, a dear warrior in Zam, a busia a.
1: Okay.
10: Okay.
1: Now,
10: third part engina.
1: Engina.
10: Engina. If you say engina,
1: Okay.
10: And you say that party say ye a busia e wabana busia and a bebem anase bem and a busia bebemuno. A warrior no any dear ma warrior. And at the moment that third party bebab warrior not say trust in ya wari mu you. Or dona na a woho warri or dona de pa.
1: Okay.
10: Me ma wari fee be said dear sabun ye. Menemiri yanka ya sabuda. A busian tna ya sam suda. 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Sounds a dintia. Obana, me worry any opinions of four.
1: Oh,
10: my men, tsunami, worry, you know, so no meaning, pefe, say, meaning, dear was rope.
1: Okay,
10: and tea, maturity. Eh, ya worry,
1: it has it.
10: Ya, now, Quaku, Yaman, ye, you be not going to our yard, and we hear the third part of our him.
1: Mo,
10: and tis a winning answer, young worry.
1: Okay.
10: So yeah, young worry.
1: Okay.
10: Maturity. Any young son you do worry.
1: Yeah, that's
10: maturity. Any young son worry. A worry and what we solve our problems. Oh, with them. Emma, ni ya bra dead match.
1: Emma, me das sing. 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I do our sumua. Hello, good morning.
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12: you do it.
1: Okay.
12: Nya ni sure need me here na pe ya san o de ti dey. Don a wari se mana ya kan.
1: Mhm.
12: Odo ye dia bi o.
1: Sure.
12: Te odon che sin bi jemu. 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
13: Thank you.
1: Okay.
13: We not saw cash on the money. We don't know. I give over the gram.
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14: Kumasi yonko.
1: Kumasi yonko ahu.
14: Yeah, mini ama. Ono no ti na wali asine di anyu. For about the Mabi Bishop, the echo. So I just said, I know who Mount says, Master Bishop of Papa. Oh, I could not manage this. If you are not no chronic, we scored the money, you know, there's it. No, about the condemn. So I just said,
1: no crap.
14: No, about the condemn, no, about the custom. And I made you go to my mommy. If you bring your one seat, if you put your seat, and pass me up with care.
1: And yes, I'm get one.
14: So I just said, must me up with care. Oba wino kumotia enye jia oba obi wa wadi kumu eka bako eka be 100 eno mame ya de edie kububa kwa oba bitimi anka sembi ya tebe ima in fact mima bibrede ya mungu wa mwire mame ya de mepo oba bitimi anka sembi ya ita wapia mungu tibe kwa vijen kwa tia is that true So, we have a problem with the problem.
1: Okay.
14: So, I can't say that. No, I can't say that. No, I can't say that.
1: I can't say
14: that. I can't say that. I can't say that. I can't say that. So, I can't say that. I can't say that. I can't say that. I can't say that. I can't say that.
1: Your brand is well, so I'm one of my party young fancy and sorry. Some corner, hey, I do a number. Cocra, I do a boo a bemuana.
3: A mumma, the one says sometimes no. I think say, as a nipper, a bat to the understanding say, ye yeah, the conversations ba. O muntie in so yena
1: a demo,
3: make us ano, man kase. Unya wasama ukunu ye bibia na on the ko. Me use specific words be situations where you need a be at the guidance of a third party. And a third party ni so manka downphobio. Ana manka sebi obia keke. Me ka neutral people a uji omu di professional persons a.
1: And
3: don't have any connection to the marriage.
1: A better known say omu ye neutral people.
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Jesus and Saul's Christian Academy. Simply put, Joel's Christian Academy. Joska. Joska, Joska, Joska. About any other four. Yet the Joska Abba. Make sure say, Joel's Christian Academy. Who is to be a godly training? Yet being a misrobated to a safe environment. Baby, the baby, a jack. Free transportation in and out. Yet no one ever caught near Sandy no Abba. Yet watch a chef for one more being a woman chat here. And what Joel's Christian Academy. It is all your bad time. Now we pursue Papa Edo Bakodia. I recommend to you Jesus and Sons Christian Academy. Joel's Christian Academy, Joska for short, Montessori, Jolly Funnels, and GES curriculum approved. Shenanigans. September, yeah. And yes, share Adisiyase. Admission is still available. And remember this, admission is free. Can you say 3:30 p.m. ni yapon? Nenso upesa wobani yedine chuoka kra. Kopim no numu ni yeshane mawa. Yebeshane wama. And ye Jones Christian Academy. We are admitting children from 6 months upward or from crutch upward. Eti akwada totoke wa krabusu linsiya. Ubetime de nuaba. For inquiries and admission, contact our office from Monday to Friday from 9 a.m. to 5 p.m. 055-717-1111. 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

0: Daylight. Yeah, dear bro. Monday to Friday, 1 p.m. to 3 p.m. sharp. Oh, neshesha so. Frobi nakashani se Abna Ruthie. It was Sumpa 106.5 FM. Oh, this Sumpa Daylight, ha bro. Thank you, baby. 106.5.
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5: 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Awa be wa abrabo. 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Now Benya Abrabo Munyansa, Ebamo Duanamo SCCE, Sabi Bimpo and Ecoso Abrabo Mua. I wouldn't name near Sasawaya. Ayatsi, Nayan Sufu, I was some power rhapsody so. Now Duanamo SCCE. In a world filled with pressure, emotional burdens, broken relationships, and silent struggle, some power rhapsody emerges as a timely and transformative radio counseling program designed to bring healing, clarity, and hope to individuals and families. Enti ya muanka samu diyo. Ye pesa abrabone ye mremao. 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Ejua da eko si efiada. 8 AM to 10 AM. 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
0: obit you nay, and say, I dear no, I'm a war in a wee. 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
1: Oh,
0: on to me, Yano. 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

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Require masters in business administration, marketing options. 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

0: na ship. 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One more man who will be a town for five. And it's a one coin. We know it yet. And don't get it twisted. Don't get it twisted. And my name will say, when you meet the bush, be a two, three, soon to Hana Bush and Waba Debbie, as I said, we'll call and son when you're with you. Say, would you fight Israel for young Fatoho? And then you can put on a cast what the bush has as an amom. And then you can put on crano. I didn't know Moko and Omonko for Sassano. Now I saw Omonko, no money assassin. 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
1: Aqua down who that

and then I near me see me quite you may I am a this and son what you want to be school now chance I was super so your degree no and that's how quite and I degree number one enter university of you know and so who said degree no we are do a year and son area mouth as I said oh and to me obra and your call and we'll be another a dear be a would be so and so be I walk as of the end of the world, who's obeying me, Juma? When you're mere small, the world, when you power, my yari, or my tinkem, broken people, nipa power, tiny, and you bring nipa con consum for, and then you're messy or form of bremmy. Ogas, I will call you and any panel, Okokanya, mere someone who almost see, oh, any, you're 4 years to see a rat in your Junkowania. What 4 years to send a rat in a job, besides your bell wooing me, as I be yow, I said to who con consum. 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

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Nyame wo nkonkonko an ne ni pa. We need the Holy Spirit if you are. Who will be or do by your be our best hell? Sawoma Buffo, whom do we hear Juma or best hell? Sawoma and Nibra, whom do we hear Juma or best hell? Sawoma jealous in the envy, whom a form we hear Juma or best hell? Ain't you wanna woot your men will be any brinty? What you shall win, Tino? Will be any brinty? 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
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You are on the wrong path, Braquem, where Jumana, your war, Baba Jenny, and Wakuma Hubain. It was a guard your heart with all diligence, because out of it flows the issues of life. 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One casa will bat and ukumu at the air yapa. Yes, you know. 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

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Dear Papa, yea, Yaninia, dear me catching as I say, will be a fumua. 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To be a for us now, the Nipana court. 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Now, someone cast out them rabbit show and some so we in Nipa. Hey, so Sandy and so we in Nipa. We send me near we in Nipabia, my dear. Now, me am the bless some in some, Name the Nipan who will never any panabone. Messiah Manan will be tomb, we in the pay dear, also before I'm telling you. 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I would a talk and ya would ya. I would a talk to Urade and the Embrana and Yamedia Mayeno. 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
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If the baby besson, ube here bonifa free. But would ya some infa bonenchin to see and for the encha would da. Missing the pemre, nanny pemobo. I said, dear, would the babo genuine wakuma who bainted a me by you. We read this Psalm 74 verse 20, I will say, have respect to the covenant, for the dark places of the earth are full of the hands or habitation of cruelty. You can say, I'm not going to be able to do it. If you say, we are not going to be able to habitation of cruelty. A habitation of wickedness, a habitation of evil. 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I and I'm a can some channel, my cat and some money can't throw be a now. Unim said Nippon, our catcher, and Nippon's all can some channel also bet me a can't throw be an hour. It's the moment secret, Unim, Mamma Castle Mitchell, secret, a dear one quotes him. Your castle secreta, secret, a dear one quotes him. A free with Simma and your secret beam. 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

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And now, what you say, what test you and a pa? 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What's your question, guy? What's your question? Mr. Guy, I know Pebbia, or before me, some said, who sit here? Me, what do you remember? What did he? 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Ejina, what you say? This guy showed me love. And I'm saying, Sandy and I know why, and when are we interpreting this love? On the end, they a bit. Who interpret an opabia phone call, no? 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Who interpret this love? But on the dear, Nitsimuno, not a bait, a trap. What's your catching this one, Messan, or coin wood in the picture, bonnet hole? What in the picture? Was wow, you took this picture from my Instagram page? 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

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And then I'm a mama. I'm a mama. I'm a mama. I'm a mama. I'm a mama. I'm a mama. I'm a mama. I'm a mama. I'm a mama. I'm a mama. I'm a mama. I'm a mama. I'm a mama. I'm a mama. I'm a mama. I'm a mama. I'm a mama. I'm a mama. I'm a mama. I'm a mama. I'm a mama. I'm a mama. I'm a mama. I'm a mama. I'm a mama. I'm a mama. I'm a mama. I'm a mama. I'm a mama. I'm a mama. I'm a mama. I'm a mama. I'm a mama. I'm a mama. I'm a mama. I'm a mama. I'm a mama. I'm a mama. I'm a mama. I'm a mama. I'm a mama. I'm a mama. I'm a mama. I'm a mama. I'm a mama. I'm a mama. I'm a mama. I'm a mama. I'm a mama. I'm a mama. I'm a mama. I'm a mama. I'm a mama. I'm a mama. I'm a mama. I'm a mama. I'm a mama. I'm a mama. I'm a mama. I'm a mama. I'm a mama

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Who say you want to say?

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knew all about people he knew all about people no one needed to tell him about human nature no one needed to tell him about human nature for he knew what was in each person's heart no one nim de woni 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I told you to be sure will be an antiquusia and a micro chiti. 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I'm say, ah, now where am I? It's Oya Obama, as Oya Bema, as Oya Oba, Oya Ponji. 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It's a I any punning one was and a year of funny. I any one was mean cancer you. 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I'm not saying said that is it. But I say, any pay. 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
0: 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Now, on one cassette.

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Mami shasie, ye chama mi. 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Sometimes se ye sitie no, eya na yejin se san obi atie. 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

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this world are habitation of cruelty. Minia, we hear nyame o. We hear so betu to anamon. We hear so be connected with the right people. We hear so be bo ho ban. We hear so be kata wo so. We hear so be kasa akye wo. We hear so ne honhom ne be direct wo. We hear so betimi a design.

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If the Bible ne kan say Yesu Christo, nu woni nim human nature, enu nu woni nim akuma eda womu yemu.

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Yes, I won't say Esther Smith. Then you will say, Mede meho, Shawonsa, Sawunya me babo meho by Effery. Or Tanfoni, she said, dear moi. 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

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But in your strategy, Emma will be one non Jomia Quadani visa Quadani say, a wounds on our say. And Gorana would say, Oma Jumano. By all means, we'll be better to baby, we'll be here, so be a good baby. Ubesmo, be no uncle. About Cotton, you won't pay. Prepare in advance how to respond to.

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won't see Crawford stories, won't see a brabo mum dia, won't see nyansa. 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There be a whole funny funny videos no asre no ada. Listen to wisdom. Wisdom nuggets. See in Crawford stories near Crawford fam. Everyone who says they won't form a nothing. 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

afedia sompa no etrendi o. 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Because Urem was his year and what Nabebe had yet be brought to a good room baby cry. 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Hey! 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Ah! David the Bia 70. Ah! Yeah, and Yendi Pabone. The Bia 70. And they are your papa. The Bia 70. And they are Yendi Papa. 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We see any pana and sayo. The bit that be Ubesiani baby for fro. Sanyawana Ubesiana or Babesiano. Or yere bit me as yano. When you pa when yan and Nano, what's in a or no so obit me and yam. And Tokana wouldn't we a corner. Boxes and all more quan. If you know, you had your wedding, could you? Wedding could go on. May your boyfriend, dear, your boss. I'm sure you believe me. Wait to me, your wife, no, no, no, no, no, no, no, no, no, no, no, no, no, no, no, no, no, no, no, no, no, no, no, no, no, no, no, no, no, no, no, no, no, no, no, no, no, no, no, no, no, no, no, no, no, no, no, no, no, no, no, no, no, no, no, no, no, no, no, no, no, no, no, no, no, no, no, no, no, no, no, no, no, no, no, no, no, no, no, no, no, no, no, no, no, no, no, no, no, no, no, no, no, no, 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

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Lord's mercies we are not consumed because his compassions fail not through the Lord's mercies we are not consumed because his compassions fail not because his compassions fail not hey the verse 23 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February March April May June July August September adie biara si wo kwan ama wantumi anso aba because of his steadfast law enam na doye nti I told that nti me say there is nothing that can stop you. I went to me anye. Project I went to me anye. Adie biara o plani yesenka obeye. Last month na went to me anye. Last 2 months. 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And then I no pay. 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Utie sumpa 106.5 FM yi. 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
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As it don't come with me, I ain't cowed him. 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If it's a wunkotona, what's a fata ye? Ya, that was you, Radid, Yawaya Mayeno, Yawaya Mebusia, Yawaya Masum Patia Fono, so ye ni papa, ya dance ye, you are ya tuntrum, ya pejawa, Radia Frise, oh, and ya huadi, and ya yansa, and ya huafe, and ya nimu dia, and ya scubia yako, and ya sikabia ya. 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

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Hosea chapter 10 the verse 12. I feel your best one about. A dear Biara, you see a quine Biara. There are certain things, sir. You see a basso quine. A cat, bearable swimming, cacrebi nature, sir. I feel so could be ye. Bemi, come much, sir. Even in this month of October, a babiara yan to me answer in September. Your best was Albano. Your best was Albano. Contract Biara yan to me and ya. A di jera yen to mian ton wa market ho in the month of September. This month of October, ube ton. A di jera went to mian.

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Oh, by the blood of Jesus, by the power of the Holy Ghost, by the help of God, by the upper hand of the Almighty God, you will bear fruit in the name of Jesus. 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

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Sow righteousness for yourselves. 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And break up your unplowed ground. 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It is time to pray. 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

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You are lacking money. You are lacking certain things in life. You are lacking certain blessings, certain favor. You are lacking. You are lacking certain things in life. You are lacking in marriage. You are lacking in life. You are lacking in business. You are lacking good people. You are lacking help. In the name of Jesus, any dryness in your life, any sin or spirit that is causing that unfruitfulness or dryness, your bonfire was yesterday. 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Your bonfire in the name of Jesus. 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That shows that there is dryness in that family. They lack blessings. They lack fruitfulness. 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Unyami sumo. 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In the name of Jesus. By the power of the Holy Ghost. In the name of Jesus. 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By the power of the Holy Ghost we pray against every spirit of laziness. 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And then anope ye pamom free we busuem ye pamom free wa brabo mu in the mighty name of Jesus by the power of the Holy Ghost. 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Better obi biara who carry the presence of God and I say you to me bompaye and now to me tie nyame asem e no ne beboa ama wa connected to the blessings of God. Anything at John chapter 15 the verse 4 to 5 I say abide in me and I in you as the branch cannot bear fruit of itself ya rabu sumi fufuru mu kosona tin erade mu efisa no ne be ma wa
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O see, I am the true vine. I am the true vine. Or see, a branch cannot bear fruit on itself unless it stays together, connected to the vine, to the tree, to the plant. 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Jesus the atete woni wa wadie ntem in the name of Jesus we do man ntem who school come on them in the name of Jesus. 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Sad here, no. 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

0: 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In the name of Jesus Christ, a revival will come upon you, a setup will come upon that business. There will be a change, there will be a turn around in the name of Jesus Christ. 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In the name of Jesus, by the power of the Holy Ghost, you are in a new month, and the Lord is about to do new things in your life. Obebo quiet to be a pine. 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Sumpa 106.5 FM na wasugusi. Second service, you made it. And one I yadi bro. Hey, Papa Prophet Dr. Kofi Oduro. 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Hello.
1: Hello, Papa.
0: Yes, mami.
1: Good morning, Papa.
0: Morning, Patrick. I'm pumped to say.
1: Mommy, I've been
0: a happy new month. Nyami shira bebere.
1: Thank you, Papa.
0: Yeah.
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0: Yeah.
1: Lakini mama ni mama mpai.
0: Yeah.
1: Oni ya juma pana sika.
0: Amen. Bible. Hello. Okay, another caller. Hello.
2: Hello. Namisha Mudebre.
0: Okay. Amen. But I want more within.
2: Hello.
0: But I within.
2: All right.
0: Nyamishira ubibri. Wow. Nyamishira ubibri. Okay. Amen. Obey you, Adam. Why? Yeah. Tinasu ya bompa ya ma. Wa Yesu Kristo demo ya konetiu. Ema warie aware pa. Ewa Yesu Kristo demo. Bebi ya umfimpa diye biara ewa. E bompa ya bebi ya ukunu wa. Bebi ya ura wa. In the name of Jesus Christ. 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In the name of Jesus Christ. By the power of the Holy Ghost. Saadye no ha. Ye tu asie. Ye sina nukwa. Wa Yesu Kristo demo. Adominenti. Amen. 0260196065. Hello? Hello? Yeah, hello. Morning, morning. But you are going to say.
3: Okay, morning.
0: Yeah, I'm about to say it to you.
3: I can't
0: say. I have some power 106.5 FM soon.
3: Okay. But you see it, ma.
0: But I'm here for some years now. I'm here for some time. Okay, I'm going to pay you. I'm going to pay you. Why? I'm going to pay you. I'm going to pay you. I'm going to pay you. I'm going to pay you. Well, yes, Christo demon, to me be a rat. What in that so? No, but so you see a coin. Now, won't to me who a juman yes rosu nyan sani a dum at the mouth. Well yesu Christo de mon asafer radiha won cron cron and betina wumo and betina wumo and be a wajin and wa yesu demo ubesye jumana huwe jumana upon who wa yesu demo ya ubesyan su di be ye juma wa Jesus Christ demo a dominante amen. Hello.
4: Hello.
0: Hello.
4: Good morning.
0: Morning, morning.
4: Oh, God bless you. God bless you, Papa.
0: Amen. Amen. Bless you too.
4: My name is Emmanuel.
0: Emmanuel. Okay.
4: Yeah. I need the will of God to be done in my life. That's my prayer request.
0: Wow, Brother Emmanuel. Yeah, God is with you. God is with you. We are praying in the name of Jesus. May the will of God be done in your life in the name of Jesus. May the will of God be done in your life in the name of Jesus. Not the will of the altar from your family. Not the will of your enemy. Not the will of people around you. But the will of God. Whatever is written about you shall come to pass. Any prophecy upon you in the name of Jesus. It shall come to pass in the name of Jesus Christ.

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0: in the name of Jesus Christ. 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Hello?
1: Hello,
0: sir. Yeah, hello, morning.
1: Good morning.
0: Morning, but we didn't be able to free.
1: How about you, Julie?
0: Hey, Sister Julie, I promise to say.
1: Yes, brother.
0: Yeah, you say, Busiana, you know, who
1: you
0: are. Yeah, I mean, sure, I'll be what for it. And then I am more home pie now and the anope.
1: All right,
0: you know, I have a bomb pyama. You know, Julia Okasa Free, Achama Estate, member of Alabaster International Ministry, Holy Ghost Temple. Bumpire the man in the name of Jesus Christ. Yes, Ross Ramadinia Duman Tomoso. 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Hello. Hello. Yeah, morning.
2: Pastor, good morning. Pastor,
0: we are here. Yeah, pa, na monso e.
2: Pastor,
0: we are here. Pastor, we are here. Pastor, we are here. Pastor, we are here. Pastor, we are
2: here.
0: Amen. Adie biara I disconnect you every nkwa ho. We connect you back to life in the name of Jesus by the power of the Holy Ghost. In the name of Jesus, where I stand in the oil of my father, Prophet Dr. Kofi Odroha. Receive life now in the name of Jesus. By the blood, of Jesus, by the power of the Holy Ghost, you are healed, you are saved. In the name of Jesus, you are redeemed. In the name of Jesus. Hello. Hello.
3: Hello.
0: Yeah, it's my job.
3: But your family, Mr. Yakum.
0: Okay.
3: Last, me new. I be chill with my new bumpy.
0: Oh, okay.
3: Now, remember, girl, we win this year. I seen that one. So remember too. Now, but what about Emma?
0: Okay. All right.
3: Thank you,
0: Mm.
3: Okay.
0: Okay. Okay. Okay. Okay. Okay. Okay. Okay. Okay. Okay. Okay. Okay. Okay. Okay. Okay. Okay. Okay. Okay. Okay. Okay. Okay. Okay. Okay. Okay. Okay. Okay. Okay. Okay. Okay. Okay. Okay. Okay. Okay. Okay. Okay. Okay. Okay. Okay. Okay. Okay. Okay. Okay. Okay. Okay. Okay. Okay. Okay. Okay. Okay. Okay. Okay. Okay. Okay. Okay. Okay. Okay. Okay. Okay. Okay. Okay. Okay. Okay. Okay. Okay. Okay. Okay. Okay. Okay. Okay. Okay. Okay. Okay. Okay. Okay. Okay. Okay. Okay. Okay. Okay. Okay. Okay. Okay. Okay. Okay. Okay. Okay. Okay. Okay. Okay. Okay. Okay. Okay. Okay. Payatata zetele pakato sheta in the name of Jesus uben nantisa and nine so unti or yao biara e wumbio misenyako if it's a radi ninsa akawu nino awa saw yadia wa yesu demo adominity amen. Hello.
2: Hello.
0: Hello.
2: Hello.
0: Yeah, hello.
2: Good morning. Good morning.
0: Morning. Okay.
2: I'm Pacho, me take him and just come from fireman. Pacho, my mom is in the Nayan Yapa, Miss Rampa, woman.
0: All right, all right. You bomb fire in the name of Jesus Christ. You connecting with grace. Edima ejuma ha. 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You connecting with ejuma pa. 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Okay, I'm fire last caller. Hello.
4: Hello.
0: Hello. Yeah, morning. Amen. Okay. Mm. Mm-hmm. Okay. But what okay. Okay. All right. All right. The vampire, the Maya Mamene, and Ma, we are connected to Ma, what Jesus Christ to demo. By the power of the Holy Ghost, let the power, the grace of God connect your children. Juma Biera Yamodia, what Jesus demo, or Monsabeka and Sana Afia Kuye, and what Jesus demo, because it's a December, yeah. Oh, Ebetono, now Yankopon, Ebisa, Juma Ponono, ah, Mamma, what Jesus demo, Juma Ponum, ye Mamma, Yamimbo, kind to be a kind name, Mamma, and Mamma, Mano, what Jesus Christ to demo, you are connected to a good work in the name of Jesus Christ by the power of the Holy Ghost. Yeda unyankupon as Emma Munina Mabrabo. And there you are causing now. I see a second service, you may dear no, and I was so good. So, 106.5 FM radio, papa, papa, papa, papa, radio, papa, and the end check. Yadi premo, casa, monobebe brema, and I say, yadi news, no be brema, and the maufidio no, and that's why, and the higher news, news, news, moon news, yadi bebro, and the mafidio no, and that higher. 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
1: 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A given tea, Emma, or more baby who hey.
2: Okay, me say, no, a human and me, you are a Yaku, but it's all. Me, yes, I fire away, there is Sanya Manaman. But more than 35 years in here, yes, you are her own, but yeah, yeah, put them, yeah, yeah, by your own one, now, and go for a day. I'll move information beyond that day. I'll move by the Pugua. 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the Juman yo, well, a Juman in Ghana, a Juman here, na Sebi Sebi, maybe an authority is not for Boban on the Fiabu, Jomuban on the Fiabu. 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Oko sini wayi won na uko teki uko to owo uko Europe tanu se any government want to do something here you must give information for everyone every youth to know that this government to come and destroy something for here you can't just wake up and come and destroy anything without no information
1: okay
2: and now say the youth
1: okay
2: a lot of youth are working for here now see no working for here
1: Okay.
2: So what you go on is not fine. They are fighting the youth in Ghana.
1: No working for here.
2: Why? They are fighting the youth in Labadi Beach.
1: Okay.
2: It's not fair. It's not fair.
1: Mate. You know, Miami yeah, Afuko Beach in New Komo. It's an say you need to
2: Ahani Yabu no to no mami, and Sansu Yeah, at the amount of opening Yamako Basum Pakas. There is no notice, but you won't say Beba was not yet. So this year, you still say one of Mr. Japavia or yet, that's the boss. Ever catch a thing you call and say, a bitch will tell, no say what you know. entinu omo omo project omo abeye
1: eye hotel eye labadi beach hotel la pama na
2: labadi beach hotel
1: wato eye bia do se
2: anya
1: enti papa be bubu
2: 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Obi be ama no more man. Our man MP won kai te. The Obi true we are the MP our won kai. And the cash here Ghana man you know say. The mama that say the youth no yes suffer. Yeah, of me. On why? No kill him. Even the traditional the say you did poor. Sabi, omo ya en chimana e banu. 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
3: 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to build an Labadi Beach hotel and now this is the reward of the people it is the Labadi Beach hotel with their board chairman who is leading this exercise government has no knowledge I will want to put it on record government has no knowledge about this they are my investigations
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1: 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Send me what the car bar, my name, Dadano. 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
2: So far, so very good. I think that the biggest news I watched until the conference here, across the country. Now, I share the euphoria, the euphoria, with decency. They focus largely on issues. And that is very, very positive. NIPA 45, I believe, will be qualified to be in that position now or vie for now. Any police where they in common, securities in the hands of the police, any EC4 in common, issues of

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2: 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Now, your health are concerned, no? What was the concern, Ibinenam?
3: And so it's thanks to the work she's done, thanks to my minister, Akando, and my finance minister and the whole team that we put together to work to get this ship here. And I'm happy to just make a few remarks about what I've seen. I've seen children, and I mean, just a smile on their faces after the life-changing

0: surgeries they've had, I mean, it's enough to melt the most wicked heart. And to look at the mothers and the gratitude they have on their faces, we went through the orthopedic section, and I saw some of the pictures of those children before the surgeries were done. And you can imagine that child going back. He's been the butt of jokes of his friends because he's got curved legs or club foot or something like that. And when he leaves this ship and he goes back, he's going to be on that football field with his friends, playing like any ordinary child. I mean, just imagine the confidence that it gives him back. And so, Mercy Ships, thank you very much.
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4: protocol came into force since 1975, and it has gone through a lot of stages, but we still not achieve the free movement as we had already planned. And I would say that if we could all remember, in 1985, the ECOWAS also came out with this protocol that gave birth to the ECOWAS travel certificates. It's a blue book that the Foreign Affairs was already issuing that would give our member states movement in the sub-region. So again, ECOWAS sat down and said, look, to enhance free movement, let us harmonize all these documents to ensure that we can achieve this free movement. So I think what
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4: more than bus in Accra and travel to Lome, Abidjan or Lagos without applying for a visa. That is ECOWAS at work in the lives of the ordinary community citizen. Despite these achievements, a critical challenge still remains at the recent withdrawal of Burkina Faso, Mali, and Niger from the community reminds us that ECOWAS cannot take the support of its citizens for granted. For many ordinary citizens across our region, ECOWAS still appears distant and abstract.
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1: Africa as a continent, we have always been on the move from time immemorial. In our own country, from all our history, the Gao people talk about their migration from ancient Israel through the parts of Africa into the space that is now Ghana. The Ewe people also from Ketu to Trunochi to Ghana. And similar stories exist in many parts of the continent. And so, really, the situation of the modern state of Africa and the borders that we have are things that are more recent. And so, blocking people, blocking Africans from moving is more an anathema to who we are than anything else. Xenophobia certainly is one of the issues that occasionally we have to grapple with. And I would want to state that migration is not the problem. As I've indicated, we've migrated throughout centuries, and we would need to continue to migrate to be able to do the things that bring up all of us as one people.
0: Ania Wotiye, one of the coordinating director at the Political and Economic Affairs, our Ministry of Foreign Affairs, Ambassador Harold Ajiman, and then some Pakas Edin Komori.
2: Afriya Kwansen Fufumu, Judicial Service Staff Association of Ghana, Wamo and Adia to Jar Etros and Newi, Ya Quarter, Old Roddy Siwarma, Quart Bass Waha Edias, 130 Quarter, and Wamayimuno, Nui 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

0: For some of us, you send a day, I beat your school fees. Eight might depend on Alawan. They are to a school by previous governments. No, I'm not naming my exam. My students now, with Yanka, I saw my Sanka. What bay? Tony Minister, no, Alawan wants to come back.
1: Alawan has criminals. If you know her. Like almost school fees, they are not in my head. But Alawan of what Yanka.
2: So they have to go to home and work and be coming back. And your school has said, we have some policy that say one attended classes for some days, you have a suspension for that.
3: I was your way, I'm on a bunny, but what they do, and I edible some ye.
4: And Kranza my henny and Aquame Buffa or Tosso Nine, and I and Yammy Swa dear ya which room say, a rabbi a friend or Nana Fusia or say Bunsu. Ya nano na watro ne was in so she a wee ye, which room essay a buy and a colano with chasha, shasha, shasha, chas and a papers ninging our corn, idiot. A1, A1, A1, A1, A1, A1, A1, A1, A1, A1, A1, A1, A1, A1, A1, A1, A1, A1, A1, A1, A1, A1, A1, A1, A1, A1, A1, A1, A1, A1, A1, A1, A1, A1, A1, A1, A1, A1, A1, A1, A1, A1, A1, A1, A1, A1, A1, A1, A1, A1, 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
3: a real from Tobacco, one out here for some poor 106.5 Accra. 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Shasa would a perfect baby diaper ever bark quadano, and no pair via numeramana to win chug your poo. 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One soon how what genet, one tete wabra bo, a brabas or ye diana and yafin or bang ye bia. One want to mean candy ya hanwo, nansona tetino. Walk was for market, I would do a moo shop smoo, and now sir moss, I would do more on sabbekebby. What if from ye? 0531 099 889 0531 099 889 And point homeopathy clinic in ye. A woman, I had the na last stop, and one of them. Now, what say, Chronoma Kumasi, Accra, Washer signboard, Spencer's Road. A woman, Sam Bama, what any more to a more yamre, want to me more to my son, your open will live our kidney. And then what a chama? Kwa endpoint homeopathy clinical. Doctors Batuma Bwa will come a womba show physiotherapy massage and woman to Muchuma. 0244-867-068. 0244-867-068. Rosun Yajanani Atayan Honiapa. 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And so betwasu.

0: Enjoying the stillness of the morning before the noise of the day begins. There is a sound rising, a sound of prayer, a sound of power, and a sound of victory.
1: Yamawa Kwaba was some perfect service. I was some party TV, some parade news.
0: Your early morning altar of encounter. 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
2: Oyunyaku Pondi for Wastrano Ewe Brim. And I'm Ninsaso Ama Onyaku Pori Yahun Wat Epi.
0: Through this prophetic platform, destinies are aligned, burdens are lifted, and lives are transformed.
1: 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Our home in a new TV program, Keke. A bra or so near as a Sisia. A bro and coupon Casa Chenema.
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9: 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Reverend Professor Joseph Osafwedu. Oh, ye clinical psychologist. Na ye theologian. 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I wouldn't name near Sasawaya, a Yatsi, Nayan Tufu, and was some power up so this. Now, what do one SCCE? In a world filled with pressure, emotional burdens, broken relationship, and silent struggle, some power up emerges as a timely and transformative radio counseling program designed to bring healing, clarity, and hope. To individuals and families. And ye muanka samu dia wo. Ye pesa abrabone ye mremao. Ye pesa wo di nimdiye ebobra. 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And ye shanon son. E juwada eko si efiada. 8 a.m. to 10 a.m. Anope biya. Ye tiye Sumpa Rhapsody. Na wabrabo ebe sisa. 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
4: Ani yedemu ampa. Dese sedi ye, edichem Atlantic International University, America memu, abo Dr. Dujemfi Babasu, honorary degree as a professor in biology in herbal medicine. It is said ye, ayarisano, ayamu. Oh, misi minimu wife ye kopa wo. Wani ye one CD. Nyinse ni betu mu anzani ye TS kano. Connection now and shut down Koye, now a sakakra. She said, what pigeon mama, what young them?
5: Connection, what
4: about the crow? What about the crow? What about the crow? Stroke on Sudia, what found small? 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Yari B.I. 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Diabetes, hepatitis B, prostate, hypertension, malaria. Yari B.I. Kumasi say,
6: oh, I'll go. Opposite government school.
4: And then Krahanso, Abe Pim, our Pokuasi, Mayra Kwanoso. For a doctor, 0244-774-282.
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7: 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E di no kwa. 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Enti, ya di clear se, sompa is no more a new station. And yet new cra because Urem was a sea and what Nabebe had yet be brought to a good room baby cra. Sia! Hey! I said, had yet be brought to a good.

0: aya erade wo tumi se obeya ma o enti mane nya wo de se obekwa erade fie ebusia yesu otewu mema wo good good good good good good afternoon aya freestyle friday on some I was here, my Jesus, on to now more abrevia. 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She, the day that was soon to know, wouldn't you cook what I could be a raw, you must see. Ebusia me chia baby a wo bia e wo school mu ho fidrie mu ho aso dem ho o enyimre pabu ho pabu ho pabu me chia so we prepare for Friday night and in see me bisa papa papa say e hot say shop ni mu oh, na fevu botom. Seka kraba di kodi weekend no ho. Bebre beba beka ho. My Jesus on tina omu. Oh no, ena ni shira mani payo de fo non for bredjuma enka ho. Ebu siya so ni mdiya me jesu. Eno ane Abna Ruthie. Na o'clock ne yes some pa delight o'clock. I was ya me kind of baby omo betra sia me kebio na ka omo aya omo bo some pad light man ko fo bubu shino. It is Freestyle Friday and I'm always excited to come to you and then no so unim definitely your game be beba. Last week no me who said so ye papa pa me fa and chia kesi eba my svelte lady and then I'll pump for you na sa pumping pump epim pump shamwa na odi international susu dia mamo na bibia ye kama kama kama na this week and then I will see our vocab scorna ewo some fat delight me show me beautiful lines that ya beke no. I said, yes, you have baby, ever dressing so. And I'll be around fair with this week. Your kind, I would say, yeah, to walk my son, and then Friday, a freestyle, into the brother of a couch. When you see any more, and they show the internet, your damas, papa, pass out, bribe around, mojibre, namutsiye, I miss your saddle, Shreya. 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abi asa. 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For what's that to form? I try. Hey, back on watch it, eh? What can I say? Kaish! Odi International.
1: Abna Ruthie to the whole. Evangelist, we do tear break my wine. And your pata pass and a bonnet quan so say, ain't ye ding? Say, and every that your mother would dream, Namoje, dear for Sandy and moi. 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
0: sa pepe
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0: ye ntiasie
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1: Ezo.
0: Ezo. 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
1: Ti me nko ade.
0: Yeah. 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
1: Na me na e
0: wa. 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
1: And God is good. 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
0: na. 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I need that na say because ni din da yeso.
1: Yeah.
0: Ohun ni hu ani mase.
1: Yeah.
0: Dabi dabi dabi dabi dabi. Ni din na da yeso nti no. Abribia be she ni di ani mo nyame nti no. Koso na ma ujidie mu NCP. NCP. Na ya freestyle Friday on some. Delight.

0: 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He's not like that. Onja we jeje muda inti abribia no mane hundo shwa kume muma na mane ni je en shwa kume muma ne ma wa hwoding because his joy is your strength. And to be comforted, say, odofobi ne free mwa, erade on show mu. So be an out on ma on sako wano, and emponi hobi o ma, erade, unyabwa for mao. Onom mwao. I mean, odi yesterday I was listening to Obini's story, ne adie. Time a omusa, enkorami ensa, ena eja, mami kope bibi, aba. 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
1: and they were sharing
0: it's a matter of time oh and as I would they were ni weni etu nyame so a oni uhwamo It's never so bia. What do I need to name so no? Because that's how you can make it in life. Abrabano, enye easy. 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
1: Sure.
0: Or dadao. Enye easy. But there's a God who makes it easy. There's a God who enables us. There's a God who helps us. And in Abia Biani, if you want to know so, no more. I say, Yamau test, Yamau possible answers. Any possible answers? Well, Yamau, okay, so let me say possible answers.
1: Options.
0: Yamau options. Yamau test, Yasamau possible answers. So now see, there be me, share movie, I make her baby. Let's always stick with him. Madam Communication. I feel. All right. Odi. Auntie Wiki mu. Then your highlights. Share it with me. Then your highlights of Wiki mu.
1: Okay, Wiki. My main starting feet. Me to tune, so I'm starting for Wednesday. No?
0: Okay.
1: Wednesday, we had a very blessed moment with your mommy Cindy.
0: That's right.
1: Yeah, it was just great, honestly. And the session was exciting. That now, in the car, my empresa ever ended. We enjoyed the moment. We really enjoyed the moment.
0: It's not customer service, you know. Only chair, you know.
1: You find on to one. Some of the day, you know, only in India,
0: intensity.
1: You know, sometimes that is how we need to think in our life. When you get opportunity, you have to lower down one. Pay attention, grab it, then you come back to the other. And it was exciting, and people
0: were excited.
1: Which means you can't try. Strategically.
0: Yeah, additional accordingly.
1: Thank you.
0: Hi.
1: And I feel so no.
0: Okay.
1: Weekly word of the day. No? Disaffected.
0: Yeah. Chale, bozami no.
1: Disaffected.
0: You can use it. Disaffected.
1: When you feel unhappy.
0: Only say after now, mean to me overcome it.
1: Yeah, you can.
0: The first meeting, no, who have you say? Ah, where the other na ni meaning to say, but that is what it is.
1: And then the meaning is that.
0: And say,
1: Semblanity.
0: The opposite of serendipity.
1: Exactly. And I'm for last one. Perspicacity.
0: apam word no ho
1: pes pes

0: Perspicacity.
1: It's a mental sharpness or quick ability to understand complex things. It should be a sharp brain.
0: Sharp brain, exactly. Perspicacious.
1: Perspicacious. So we can anywhere to me.
0: And after you started, well, you have anything. Job specific. Vocabulary.
1: Profession. Into ATM no dey debit.
0: Ane.
1: And they sika say we need wood in na so. Ate. But we need dey. And wood in na so ti a nkotu ah ka biom.
0: Yeah.
1: But credit card dey. Wood in na so ti no.
0: Now we chia.
1: Now we dey the original no. We go kwotu
0: ah. Yeah.
1: Na e ka we say Ghana han entire sisa.
0: Debit.
1: Because of your sunny e ban bin dey say san. Ghana foot me kwa gochi ni amam credit card no ma say support o.
0: Yeah.
1: Ma say support o. Ni na no emboa, emboa economy. Ni na brochure sa de no. Eboa economy. Nti say upe, say unya bibi, ana person e japade bi, person to bibi a. Ade ne hu hia na so, osika no nye up to. System no it me mouse as I'm also some an ampo I'm betting me the whole thing I'm mouse and I was scabbing there at the foot
0: exactly
1: and they give you a space of time to pay to be here and a boy my own it me how kaka na yan say so buy there e be the experience be
0: bro you got na for go
1: say ha na me want na
0: I'm on for you no be no and easy
1: e buy all the coin same na
0: Where you drink, okay.
1: And I insu.
0: Oh, I have baby wah how?
1: Nah, I don't know your baby a wo.
0: Your baby a wo.
1: When was I di? What was I di? Kase. When kase?
0: Can you drink for fro?
1: Oh, I know. Na mini kase. Sisi akrapo no ma modernizing to the extent that uko baby a games one
0: had in it.
1: Sisi na snooker ni we won.
0: Yeah.
1: Eye ball. Like ya session crop what sisi na eye ball soccer pepe football but omo ni ya session street.
0: Okay.
1: Na the ball are two in fifin. The ball to na. E won handles it na opposite ball any had it. E no discussion. We discussion na ball no. Ball's five abegu.
0: Okay.
1: Egu na wa ball. Ball na say Baby, I born be she be a wish opening to open and show.
0: Right.
1: Na a common akokim. That's what discussion man sa.
0: Right.
1: And no cry, you saw as our game no one. And no. Comfort me the prior shen, chain, a bon, friend is saying, Countess.
0: I said,
1: drink it, you know. Who's the first normal beer?
0: Cock no.
1: Yeah. Open to me, but boss of life, no, they are shame. I ain't to say, Quen, near the price and chance and a baby BT system. Hey,
0: Chester,
1: at that age, BT system.
0: I'm off for a big brain, no,
1: easy. Yeah, then my credit card crowd beating me. I disappear.
0: And to the next thing, you're about to ask us, career specific vocabulary, you know, it may stay within banking sector, like I said, for some time. You see, there may be a difference between loan, new overdraft, and then your because most of the time, maybe you'll be too overdraft or say, day and that, you know, you can't wire coffee. So we'll bring that into. Only on some party lights. But it was a swell lady at Nasi. But I'm trying to ask her, because I'm a man of her.

0: Well, true bano. Listen to me. Hey, Freestyle Friday on some delight. And here I draw my svelte lady. Mimo Akwaba. What's up?
1: Cool thing.
2: Response here, the man in an American sword, but one fine one, my tenant, the wine, and the end.
0: Friday. All right. It's it, baby. I'm a cordial. Why sharp? Why the dead? Hey, sister, let me first of all thank Omomusoyasne.
1: Right.
0: Lexta Company Limited, producers of Yastu Pisney, Yastu Brush. Send me a menyaka says a yes, that is recently. Per winning said definitely Yastu Pisney, Yastu Brush. I hear Juba, Enuntia, Timisro, Omadia Poetry. Officer was straight. I'm now with his style, Nibia. Nasa, O custom, party light, O D style, Nibia, and Patro Yasna. And I say, Ewe. To me, can a sap a yas to face and a web war more can a sign in his trouble. What the end Nayenda Radar Mart Company Limited as say a busia so in him. A fear di bia, we hear bia, a ha and a ubina, a bureau, no visa road, wa Mr. Bomodia, Conacoji, would dear, ye don't master papa. Ain't he my svelte lady? And a Friday, what's up? What go on,
1: dear?
0: What go on?
1: Emu said that name
0: de sa. Emu beye. Eye delight so na wo na emu beye. Me inject it. Me inject ama aba.
1: I mean, I'm talking about weekend.
0: Weekend no.
1: I say. Ah well.
0: Exciting one.
1: Me and my watch na na there. You are dedicated ama MPP phone. From Anapa to to Enyumeni there. Eye kumasiana trendy.
0: Erade muo mu. Nanke enka dey.
1: By 5 dear. O dey advance by 6.
0: No be ehun ni level. Ni smoothness level.
1: Na obi ehun baby a ogina wa awori e.
0: Enye easy o.
1: Wa wedi.
0: Abato.
1: Wo ko celebrating so no. No mu nyina no. Obi ehun baby a
0: ogina. Na no me hu video bi ehun. I think one of the say assembly men for no say something. Well, I mean, okay. One of it, yeah, I'm on your say maybe. And I nipa ne say, omo kaino, ohu se, send ya air kono. Nah, em favor no. I saw the video, ain't you know, or share that so or funk of one echia ko ye bibia na hurr or the coffee.
1: Yes, sister Diana Hamilton. The program, yeah, what bohun de wura
0: bo bo
1: e na me ya do ma wochina. Third, so, right?
0: Third.
1: The experience with Diana Hamilton. Where ye approach ready no.
0: Ane.
1: Enti Jesus Power Assemblies of God. Ena ebekoso.
0: That's right.
1: Ewo 5215 Cleveland Avenue. Columbus, Ohio. It's you know, and yeah, easy 5 PM.
0: Yeah.
1: Pepe. And now tickets no so bet me at on online.
0: Yeah.
1: Ain't he scan code, you know, okay, no one scanning, not what will ticket. Number be so that see I'll bet me afraid for inquiries. Ain't he more much over Facebook and patch or a program near because we are do much and them. And not your day at all.
0: Yeah, that's right. And I am
1: from Bible. Entire your sister Nechi. Said the year come out Ghana, Hano. You say I'm an onion so dear.
0: And that's it.
1: I'm a guy, see, I artist for no more. Omo bought me a shoe to a Ghana near a coin or a brutally.
0: And I bought
1: your bow a cry near book, Massy.
0: What's the machine?
1: They say the acquire no. Yeah, a cry edition near a quiet. Ashanti region
0: and now there was a
1: which is good, but I think say it's high time ma omo ensesa ne memu kakra
0: ta
1: because yes because of fans no mo nye enkrani kumase po nko a
0: omo
1: at least once in a while it might not be all the time but once in a while be no try to go beyond Accra in Kumasi
0: then I say why at Accra do
1: because
0: sometimes you at Accra
1: tadi wo ho eyi tamale wo ho like I mean
0: sister enye easy
1: there but on say
0: resources
1: the resources that goes into planning an event it doesn't matter the location and I will say
0: okay Say, at the end of the say, or person, you are saying, in 2 months, say, come on, yeah, be a woman for a crown, to
1: be a this year, no, every year, be a way, be a crack, must say, a crack, must
0: say.
1: Yeah, Phoebe will have it to me, I can say, oh, yeah, be a crack, tamale, and a crack, keep cool. You are being considerate. They should think about it, no? Because artists, if one, especially gospel for no? That the you one, no?
0: I had that it comes easy. And I see how come we use sunyane. We use sunyane.
1: That's also a good place.
2: Acceptability and marketability of whatever events you are.
0: Yeah.
2: You see, the acceptance, how the venue or how the location accepts you.
1: And you know why? Because from the beginning, you know, that is what we inculcated. Ain't in our kahono. And it's a what start here. People for the first time, Nadia, you have to weigh the options. Now we you boka wa boka. Nyamiya wa dom so na say ekoya akoye because see, I've been for the first time. Who kwako ye program warara? And now kwa dambai. And I say, oh, kwa nkwanta. Ako ye event. Who kwa bida? And see, then kwa ne chese patronage, no? Omo beba.
0: Who dim say area bi woha? Omo nchada nko events.
2: Ha, inti na meka no.
0: Area bi woha. Inti no, usted. Inti nene nyeja wako wako ye feasibility studies. And sana.
2: Because program bi.
0: Exactly.
2: Because omo share the how the location will accept that event and how that particular event will be marketed
0: exactly it's in pimpi nipo na ya na omu bezi omu yi on in sorry sorry a kesee wo area hono sani onya sorry kesee ba akubia
2: oni
0: mse I mean me ken komo bebre ba mitin because areas bi wo hwa in sorry a kesee wo ho batu beshe na kru yi ni omu
2: exactly
0: enti nu uko kase me ye wo a sorry a omu a kenyi na emma
2: if you could say so know? Sometimes I'm channeling it through the local council of churches. Instead of local council of churches.
0: I know women in gospel music. I know our program gratitude. This year, and even is in see, I said, I'm a low, ya call low, kakra on it. Aya ye be ye wo. Ena, inti ni ye ba, ye ko omu ye GPCC. Ghana, Pentecostal. Yes. And they have their week. Inti ni ye time it. Omu week, no, na women in gospel for ye tubi. No, ye ni omu akosum. Inti omu ni na wo ho. Inti ni they all feel involved and, you know, they feel, say, it belongs to them.
2: Yeah.
0: Inti ni ye papa ni nkwane dea, even though ye wo no ho no. Inti ni se juma ni na akom. Imagine, say, one artist. Ne wo so ko ye sa we ni na, onu nkwane ni sorry. So it's not easy. It's not easy, but everything is doable.
1: Yeah.
0: See, I think you have a point. But kakra kakra, you don't call rara. We part organize my women gospel music here by Boko Rara.
1: Yeah, see. If you know you dine at the no and Flora made by Grace and so you bear Kumasi edition when we be an amiki you. And also you bear Kumasi edition. You may do my next month.
0: Oh, I master it.
1: November. no, ebekoso eye ye maami PC Esther ni program no ni annual event no ya ya Accra di
0: enti
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0: kumase for in fact kumase campaigns
1: ene
0: egusu no
1: kokuje si wo so jojo ahin wo Esther ena me do otre na ye maami Victoria Safa
0: enti
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1: yeah.
0: Amazing. Okay. 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
1: right?
0: My chairman, shout out, elder,
2: oh, apostle, doctor, Eric, Kwabna, Nyameche, visionary leader, ministry to celebrities. Yeah, okay,
0: any baby, oh.

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1: Kofi Kinata. I remember the very first one
0: which
1: ɛfɛ
0: papa nti Apostle Eric, I'm not your mate.
1: And you know one other thing about that thing.
0: Executive council in our yard.
1: Who will be about so? I did I am far worse than Kai Wai.
2: Oh, Debbie. Oh,
1: few. Hey, Freestyle Friday. Hey, another thing, me who say omu chichemu on po temple. So apart from sa national one omu yeno. Area for no so so mandate no. So munye. So I recall say women in gospel music. Yinungwa niya osheso no approach ye because ye member bi ka omu committee ne ho. Se opesenka. Or my, I mean, treat into the ancient days near the other. So, I mean, a good initiative.
0: And I became area, so Eddie let up a baby mom treat. Now, my organizer, I'm ready.
1: And
0: yeah,
1: I'm ready.
2: And also, ain't he Nina Eboa Yami
1: exactly
2: industry? And now, Yami Adoma, 18th October, and so a Sunday, Diary of a Worshipper, a year Pastor Isaiah of Usuka program. No, a Bebasu, 18th of this month, 4 p.m. El Perez Dome, a 3:30 sharp 8. Gate, maybe be 3:30. Na program na start at 4 p.m. We hope say omo dey omo mre e be adwuma because these days people won say eh do Sundays now that's the best day are 50 programs in
1: Kofo
2: it's me call.
1: I think the last time you asked me about that
2: omo ban so a no omo say Jane Monday so it's nipa no expect say at least or bar we dey watch by 9 p.m. be there. No upon obedi ni traffic muka crow beka kodu fie no na ten abo wadware wetin anya enough sleeper obe revive ne body ni for the coming week but most of this event enye gospel nko most of these night. Events that go happen no whether from awards to music to movies
1: I was there dey
2: check movie it we yentimi nye bibi let be disciplined send ye nipa no kona nipa 10 kra na wo ha ya starti ye program ye ntimi nyesa say age say ye twenya make na jube 10 no afi na ye say ye kwakwa ye introduction for a guest emwa to bo say nipa no obeba
1: yeah
2: o check it time na no atam ne bag
1: no ko
2: o check it time na no afa ne bag no ko eba sa na ebedu baby e bi akwa na nka ade ne mu ebe ye den na mu behia the numbers no to make the thing look nice. Maybe do one no be atam ne manoko. And most of the times na ya garnishing ne dos dodo unnecessary
1: neoma edition like, program name no
2: it's not.
1: Na sometimes it's MC for no so kasa. MC for no kasa tin.
2: Event the anti abina. We've gone far as industry. No, yako far with events. Next time man, but we have a lot to do when it comes to. Organizing event, you know, especially on the happening day, you know.
1: Yeah.
2: It's about say, your promo, come on, your body roll, your investing, stage, light, everything. Over corner, not time, basa. Arrangements, what the BNU.
1: Oh, one should they know be a or manage floor, no?
2: Yes. It's a home, so no, yeah. Na oma industry forum mo so mo am organize events no mo hwe na monye na program we na ye kanu ye de Sami Sola Efri Nigeria
1: nice
2: ebe ye kama e na Pastor Emmett Kunedu nso wo so Minister Joe Metal and so e wo so e na fei Prophet Adam Julius Kuju ono so e ba be bo enti no Diary of a Worshipper mom marki date no e October 18 2026 our Perez Dome 4 p.m. sharp na and also the inti anti abna
1: no
2: next week na because there's now a big abba. Event be a doctor to the room inti
1: oh Sarah na anti Nyamisha, last week you did amazing. Nyamisha, Papa. Oh, where's some party lights?
2: Oh.
1: You did amazing. Now, you know, the reason I'm talking about it, Friday, you know, we are old school, right? You know what I'm thinking of doing? People should tell us who they want to see. Aligning with what you know we do. Okay. Of course, by now they almost identify with us. Right. And you know, that's what I'm saying. About your catcher, you don't pay me who. Eh, no abonidi. You better have confirmed now. But you better to me. I mean, say we are macrae and you better say we are tenene. Aha, and it's possible. Oh,
2: it
1: so
2: was
1: that's.
2: Nice. It was it, I'm sure say it's even angaza. They
1: enjoyed. They enjoyed it.
2: Now, I'm on better ability cry.
1: No, titanium no edo.
2: Edo.
1: Ede.
2: Ede.
1: Oh, say eho samre no. Na sikasem ni niomani so sa. Na yesa, me pesa me ya popular, me pesa asem anya me dia mame no me di babo because I remember me mama, me mama Mary. O tu ni ka free ha ko hehe. Akoye ni crusade wa fa ni guitar yi. Na ebo no oh, adwuma o mwa je no. And then I hear na ja.
2: Yeah. Soft life.
1: Thank you. Thank you. And no can hope papa soft life. Now face so so I say and you may any assistant no sika semino I be share your honey.
2: But honestly, we don't have to compromise cry on one quality and the other thing then so purpose. We don't have to compromise because if we are sending the best son and look. We are saying it's not going to get any better from the TCC. Things are going to get more worse and worse. I think we are saying it's not a baby. But it's a baby also. I want you to know that it's not a baby. Okay? So if you say, because of we are saying it's yen twisty baby kakra, yen that it's a different thing when you are. Technology and of course, but to compromise on purpose and quality, no, and then you won't last.
1: Do it.
2: You won't last.
1: Who can you my picture, Mama Cindy Thompson? Because the would see na in some no can no pepper.
2: Yes,
1: baby, I wish I see a fee, you know. A maurin fi ho.
2: That's it.
1: Your first love. Me maurin fi. And the purpose of the money wa.
2: Yeah.
1: Now him say, ya no bin wa. Almost is a purpose. Ne na ya na fe aye and sempi. Na suwa na ye di wa hona de adio. And I'm talking about all
2: across industry ni mu nyina. Enyanyum to pe asofudie.
1: O start here. Holy Ghost Spirit ni adia. E do a chie no kaish.
2: I'm
1: born chain. Now for manipulation. Freestyle Friday. Auntie Adwa, minimum so will say, Munka, baby, I'll feel no unka different casa. I be the Mukani idea, you know. But, casa be what I would say. What we will be doing? Yebeka months no in your local language. Na se ena meka me se ma homa na be sa okun. Se we nsua wukrom kasa kra pa, wusua kasa bi.
2: Obede.
1: Ebusia. Asem no e yobi. When sia ulok unim local language kra na say local language and yet different kra who sia bi wo school either say sia santi tree ana ga ana say akuapim tree or something
0: no,
1: definitely yes wonka e was okay enti no wuka na say wan wi a etiefo obe wan no ma be boa o mm enti anti ajo ahoma no Esankon language be na we here apart from ukrom kasa no.
2: Oh, me ye French. Ena me ye chi.
1: Uye chi.
2: Me ye chi.
1: She ye chi. Very simple because e nebia.
2: I was say simple.
1: Enye kain.
2: Enye simple sir.
1: Okay, I agree with you because me nkasa chi enye simple mami.
2: Enye simple sir. It's one of the most popular languages that ye use to ewo Ghana ha dey. But nisua no.
1: Mhm.
2: Eye din.
1: Ampa.
2: The man no ye easy ni say obe find yourself ewo community bia eye dominated. Eno dear. Oba ten in tem. Nigeria ni bi wo masore.
1: Mhm.
2: Oba, temi talk pa me chia we wi awe. O ten kran, o ne wo kan kran wa hase ya. Oba kas wo en kran ni.
1: Wow.
2: Ba o country sa.
1: Okay. Okay. Okay.
2: Obe bu be wo kran mu. Aka aye bi bia wo en kran because I have nothing.
1: Mm.
2: You get it? But you know...
1: But so people to have crying.
2: All these years, you see, it depends
1: Patrick
2: on
1: say hunting crying.
2: It depends on the community.
1: Yeah.
2: What take by way? What take Nima? What take Choco? What take... Obete? Umpesa obete kura obete.
0: Adjo, I'm a member of my experience bi.
1: Mm-hmm.
0: Na me wo Abeka.
1: Okay.
0: Me ye gan. Papa ni bejina na chono obejina na so kasa eh ayema sun bebe I said eh aso che bon rrr wu die ntedi sa na relocate call dansuma na we said dansuma the community no cry
1: yeah
0: unknowingly realize I say
1: I started ba
0: and I'm picking very fast into
1: okay
0: ewo says I be tell me French or class one share me one or two
1: yeah
0: but say me kan but the mama nko kodiba mama nko togo
1: of course
0: mama 3 months
1: pe ebe fa
0: aha sana masuti in turn of some years in kan na me think kan say no afi me kan say me kan kan omo kan me afi nei me dey unim school am ko ye no
1: mhm
0: edu baby before then
1: okay
0: me the papa dey write me off so
1: want to me say kan
0: afi I me call and do baby. Do baby no. Me can't cry. Me can't in cry. Me ready in cry. Me try in cry. Iti ya try exams. Ana teacher non on the channel your bar.
1: Mm.
0: Should we me try dinna or dani me book a sheet in it.
1: Okay.
0: Booklet in it. Jeremiah Simpson. No sir. We have fantini and I in cry. I'm so yeah fantio. Hey, and outro in crying sound.
1: Mm-hmm.
0: All of a sudden, we lose a year, squee, we are JHS. You any part three penna. You're fine. I'm a pesanka. You're quite a sister. Cause be a baby, I'm the gun.
1: Hey.
0: They realize that. And I'm saying, you're young pound. I mean, you know, it's very easy.
1: Mm.
0: I don't know, easy. Send your canoe.
1: Yeah.
0: Send your throw.
1: Yeah.
0: Mm. Ma. Mm. Ma.
1: Mm-hmm.
0: It's me, I mean him. In cry alphabet.
1: Yeah.
0: Meaning mm, say
1: no.
2: Yeah.
1: It's true.
2: Obi yang wuneni. Obeba betina rara. 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But me miti kromu ho.
1: Me miti mi
2: ka angwanano. Because that's not the language there. Enti o kuhu ono. 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Oh, but you school, JDMO, everything. But yeah. Say, I mean, your margin say, me free her. Eh, be a me quatna, ho, and I may quack quatna, eh, Zulu cope, and I baby,
1: sacra,
2: exactly, unsia cra, ubesia, unsia cra, ubesia.
0: Technically, no, your uncle phobia naturally, or my sumia ding for languages. 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
1: me
0: biological for me, papa, say, or your example. Oh no, tree crown known to me in can. I said, Brofune Fanti. I sat and I kept him. I knew. Tna wa tna cras, I do a conco, I tna cra. All these years. But, no mammy,
1: you
0: know, you're going to
1: think.
0: But,
1: oh, okay.
0: Fantia. Above us, Fantini. Ne touch your man in a song, a ha. For Sanyaman. But,
1: and I think this, so say, I think so say, be more ha. Omo the show my dream.
0: Yeah.
1: Minsia.
0: Minsia. And also the
1: baby.
2: Minsia.
1: It's just the mindset.
2: The mind is the
1: so this is what is happening in there. Into patrol start kai kai.
2: Okay.
1: Now be kano.
2: Say you work. What's the month no? You work October. Ana.
1: Patrol. Who can January to December?
2: Hey.
1: Sister. I'm going to talk to the emperor. Into your way. Your research. Hey. Who be come from January to December?
2: Really.
1: 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Na upesa ubuso umu bibia mpacho number we na obe free. 059-640-0051 Esansu ya WhatsApp line abe to me ya WhatsApp also. Another number is 050-333-0070 Na omu ye adegwangwa so be free health screening on the 10th of October. Omu se Pink October omu chese omu jine mu dendendin ema mumra na ye examine mo breast ni ade ade. 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And you know, on the 10th of October, Radar Mart premises were I know Visa Road Hona Misro, but what they call Hona film screening for malaria, HIV, BP, and SSA, BP, blood pressure. 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
0: Leicester Ghana Limited and the Yas Toothpaste Mwahuduo and the brush Abejaso Abeboy.
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1: kana. And I'm June.
0: June. Anya June.
1: Juin.
0: 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A change no. I say we na to. But ya dey all afa hunti. June. Me kan ni June da.
1: Debi anye June. Oh June, that's how on ka June. 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
0: Juin.
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0: 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Avril. 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
0: Juin.
1: Mai. So what is Juin, no?
0: Août. September, October. November.
1: Asam like a critical. Also, you're funny, sir. And you are damn.
0: Who knew option?
1: Oh, Debbie, me, my fan, sir. Sister, me and Queen.
0: It's here from Pacho. Me, mammy, to Queen, and Mamma, the man, pressure. Miss Remo. 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It's me, Pacho, baby. 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
1: and then I'm a fan, I guess, they're my Auntie Abena. So, mammy knew how a wife
0: was. Wife, Quidma.
1: Oh, my feet.
0: Eka kra. 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
1: 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Na odi international.
2: And si si ya wie French no.
1: Esi. Ye wie French na be.
0: Ye wie.
1: 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Ana so waka ma.
2: Waka.
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2: 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Wedi janvier.
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1: Et nous allons voir à Dieu. But all that is actually between why?
2: Okay, and see your upper pong. For Benim.
1: My favorite be who do I make a
0: January,
2: upper pong,
0: February,
2: or Benim,
0: March.
2: And what kind of Sammy are confused?
0: Yeah, boy, it's your pong.
1: Ain't it partial air January to December? It is any all kind of back to who so I can't wait.
0: I want to find you.
1: Sunny, I know.
2: Or Pepon, or Jeffo, or Benim, or Forisu, Cotonema, Ayo Humumu, Kitawansa, or Sana, Ebo, Obubu,
1: So I mean, Nimo, she said, "Who's keeping me and me? Who?"
2: Debbie Obubu, and I open him. Akabako.
1: Eja pamwe yo.
2: Obubu
1: and
2: November.
0: November. Open him in December.
2: Aha, ahini me.
0: Ahini me October.
2: October. So that's what.
1: And now skipping. Okay.
0: August.
1: Ah, Eja pamalande. Hey.
2: Ah, easy.
1: Mm. January. January.
2: Ojefo.
1: February.
2: Obenim.
1: March.
2: Oforisio.
1: April.
2: Kotonema.
1: May.
2: Aye Ohumumu.
1: June.
2: Aname boa.
1: Me favorite now, but I am Ohumumu. Na me a make a whole story actually.
2: Kita onsa.
1: Okay.
2: Osana. Ebo. Ahini me. Obubu. Cotton openema. 12.
1: Ah, yeah,
2: yeah.
1: Hey. Now, I am. Can you say?
2: Okay, so other people pronounce it. Aye, humumo. If you must born, aye, humumo. If me, I don't know which of them.
1: My man is starting to say, oh, Musia.
2: You know. Chilo.
1: Now, the homework, but selling me, Chilo, kind of mini. Na afei mesio monkin kan na me sha na me babo e no ayo humu ayo humu
0: ana enya me de ni o enya me ye
1: o enya
0: me ase
2: ayo
1: humu so bu pon ne we ya me se ei chini pa
2: I wonder where they got that name from.
1: They sure said that from Betchy because I'm not starting.
0: Yeah, apa mo handi uni ha. Apa mi efrem?
1: Mane home. Ewo osu.
2: Na Patrick no me kain ni di.
1: Mba so se. Odi ana.
2: Patrick no we jani.
1: Everyone wa po. Odi Casaber and your wine up because all your grandpa.
0: Me a French.
1: Debbie Debbie, no, no. Now until I draw neck and ask
2: Fanta
1: and I will pay one sem coca be.
0: Name oh, so. That when you say you are ye. 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
1: January Ahrabata, February Oflo, March Ochokriki, April Abebe, May Agiena, June Otukwadam, July Mawe, August Manamali, September Nimpe Baki vocalist Bia, September Bo, October Anton, November Alemle, December Afuabe.
0: Mm. Mm. Me can't afford me coach to click in a Kyle mouth me if you. That's why I'm a mistake.
1: I'm trying to cry.
0: I'm trying to
1: cry. I'm trying to
0: cry. I'm trying to
1: cry. I'm trying to cry. I'm trying to cry. I'm trying to cry. I'm trying to cry. I'm trying to cry. I'm trying to cry.
3: I'm
1: trying to cry.
3: I'm
1: trying to cry. I'm trying to cry. I'm trying to cry. I'm trying to cry. I'm trying to cry. I'm trying to cry. I'm trying to cry. I'm trying to cry. I'm trying to cry. I'm trying to cry. I'm trying to cry. I'm trying to cry. I'm trying to cry. Now, and I say now, who buy it with meaning, sleeping near the idea. Ah, ain't it patch? You go nothing, you
3: and you're a man to bear.
1: Oh, would you kick a cotton to your back? I out to me, actually.
0: I'm giving you.
1: Now, I think you did something beautiful yesterday.
3: January.
0: Hey, I'm not French.
1: I'm not French.
3: Not
0: and
1: I
0: have
1: it.
3: Okay.
0: Michelle, you're fine.
3: You're
0: fine.
3: You are still out here. Yeah, I can't hear. I'm fine, honey, said the weather, and it's here. Oh, no, never chill, say, Bet Joe, and I knew, and we are your 4 February. And I feel your war, Obenim. And when I will be a friendly dear, and she do a bit more business, I said, you know, it was so many dear, and I say, you will be Obenim. Eh, match. And yet, do so, so many more. Yana, you hear any more say, a toda, you should be itching me back. A duber being so. Now, I ever say, now, ma, here, head wolf, also. Then, so, sir, a baby man, I say, mum, no, would be name Yaminin, on an idea.
1: Okay.
3: Now, a drew February, at the same April, no, mo, of also, a one and sublime tamno. Sir, what the nurses answer say, ah, a drew, April, dear, you know, sir, you sooner, a honour. Nikesi ya pa ya babe trauma eno ba eno kura timi ya famba.
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1: Me shau.
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3: 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Mm. 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
1: I see.
3: No more pit because I catch up and so on.
1: Okay,
3: into a more or more APP and I told her out of whom Catuano.
1: Yeah,
3: now fear your court June. No, Sabre Libiano, a free me welcome. Say by the finish, I say, a brana, but a nanso a new say every.
1: Okay,
3: Banchino, bones and a have I a fepa or her chairs here a year and human
1: woman.
3: Oko efu mu a se nyemfu dada mu a won ta nya biane beto konso ade adwuma na eko.
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1: Wow.
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1: Okay.
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3: Ah yeah, ni June.
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1: 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Say ye ka ehini me after ehini me ye ho ye. November ye de.
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0: 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Amakwa.
1: Yeah.
2: Names ensemble.
1: Amazing. Amazing.
2: Kamesa kamema surprise o.
1: Fashion mam surprise.
2: Tena kan off.
1: Star Friday.
2: Tena kan off die no. Na no off die no ya.
1: When
2: in
1: uniform,
2: shall
1: straight
2: back. Mushroom, mother, free. But I'll be answer and quite no free star. No, the same chair say, the mother can view. No, view because no phone, you say, Aja, I made money in tea to 2.20 million more.
1: Yeah, yeah.
2: Ah, until
1: no.
2: Ah, what a fra for a cadagat, meet me, my fra for my mother, Gatti.
1: Hey.
2: No, before I am a person mate if I come at home him.
0: What did you draw my
2: coma? In don't be teaching by in the

0: Tamati do mawe hallelujah. 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Ave mimi.
1: What's
2: that
0: time? I'm going to say,
2: just a
0: way
2: na
0: precursor of it.
2: So I
0: try to say, I
2: don't
0: know what I'm going to do. Now, Oba
2: Fafa,
0: Jenny. Eh? You're from Koro.
2: Okay.
0: Jenny, eh, Koro. Masa Herele. Fabio Bufuko. Oh, Fafa, Fama, I'm the one back. Eh? Kalinkina, Kalinkina, eh, match. Kalinkina,
2: eh.
0: Oh, yes, and tell me about one bra. Hmm. Anna. Dawalaga. Eh, April. Hmm? Sibida. Sibida. Sibida. Eh, May. Anna June. Simbangana. Simbangana. Eh? It's maybe here. June, I'm a bad
1: one. Have a nibidi. Ne redu yato sompa.
0: July.
1: Dawa bo sibet.
0: Naka esanga.

0: I guess. 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
1: to?
0: Samurebo. I guess. Samurebo. Meaning, say pronunciation may be a better fashion, but the correct one I make a beer for Fanibia Tia, or there was a sin on the person Mitchell. And one American, maybe Hoover.
2: I guess an hour.
0: You know, September,
2: Sarago,
0: Saketogo.
1: Eh,
2: debut,
0: now
2: what's the
0: sun? Debut.
1: August,
0: Mrs. Samu Lego.
1: It's September.
0: Sakutega.
1: Yo, October.
0: October. October.
2: Yeah,
0: four. October four.
2: Four.
0: Mm.
2: Four then.
0: Four.
1: No.
0: Four.
1: Okay.
0: And November. Tigoro.
1: Okay.
0: Tigoro.
1: Okay.
0: And I can't even.
1: December.
0: Sapologo. Sapologo.
2: Ah, yo. Billy, where are you?
1: Obeka, yo,
2: ah,
0: and the upa tuma. It's here for. We be here, na se. Or if I feel near. Onda number boy or sa kwanu so. Se me boy, odi onda meka.
1: As if I need more sumo. Just a what shock you
2: are,
1: what shock you?
0: Se me best at meka se.
1: Me
0: surprise when I'm on a coin. I'm on a coin, and I'm in my introduction. And I'm in my introduction. Me dear, you mean introduction? No, for me, me dear introduction. Me here na mama. And I'm asking you to challenge say. So be it here, no, if I'm friend here. Your mouth can say, oh, my friend. Oh, my back, I say, me boy.
1: And I say,
0: yes, sir. As I say, me and your friend here, Kasanti. Adam, GDN, Patapana, me dear. It's a mother who said, the American, who said, correct. As someone person, I can correct. No be a pronunciation in a uncle, you and the media to me, sir. No, I saw back as the American and the body. Oh, I just want to
1: say, I'm going to say, I'm going to say,
0: I'm going to say, Ambra.
1: Eight and eight here for me, 0260 19 6065. GDA, GDA, Nipata Pau, and GDA, hello.
3: Aish.
1: And in fact, of how dear Google Mammy, I'm sure.
3: I'm demanding you,
1: Annie. Oh, what will cast him?
3: You're too good, nice to see my bed and cheese.
1: Oh, we are Togo. Okay.
3: Not
1: coffee. Coffee, no. Okay, oh, dear, can we cast our name when I'm in there?
3: Okay, it's a gem here. The phone.
1: Okay, Chi.
3: October.
1: I'm going to go to the house. I'm going to go to the house. I'm going to go to the house. I'm going to go to the house. I'm going to go to the house. I'm going to go to the house. I'm going to go to the house. I'm going to go to the house. I'm going to go to the house. I'm going to go to the house. I'm going to go to the house. I'm going to go to the house. I'm going to go to the house. I'm going to go to the house. I'm going to go to the house. I'm going to go to the house. I'm going to go to the house. I'm going to go to the house. I'm going to go to the house. I'm going to go to the house. I'm going to go to the house. I'm going to go to the house. I'm going to go to the house. I'm going to go to the house. I'm going to go to the house. I'm going to go to the house. I'm going to go to the house. I'm going to go to the house. I'm going to go to the house. I'm going to go to the house. I'm going to go to the house. I'm going to go to the house. I'm going to go to the house. I'm going to go to the house. I'm going to go to the house. I'm going to go to the house. I'm going to go to the house. I'm going to go to the house odi be ka french to french eke ka juliet ni na ne ade ade eh na ayehu 0260906064 0260906065 na ejapam echechre tree you know na very interesting now fakofi so ababeka ni de se ni onim na but seriously me pe pronunciation no frafra de now didi mamre no enese menya me sorry free ho
4: 0260906064
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6: Hello.
1: Hi. 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
6: Miss Abina.
1: Yes, mommy.
6: Hey, Abina the live.
1: Yes. Thank you. Kaish. What devil? Abina the light. I'm playing the crown in my
6: head. Edina, dance, boy.
1: Marty, Auntie Martha, yemwakwaba.
6: Me that.
1: So what if I baby? We need it here. Ain't it that day?
6: Elder Jerry.
1: Who feel you? Who feel
6: you? Yama umo ida kodi o.
1: Yeah.
6: Arabata, February, Oflo, March, Otokri, April, Abebe,
1: May, Agbiena.
6: Hey, sorry. June, Agbiena.
1: Hey, Adibata.
6: All
1: right, it's make over. And crowd end there me e wo me sanu shishi to make out my wife. Yeah, that's the papa. 0260906064 0260906065 Enti eh January Arabata, February Oflo, March Ochokrikri, April Abebe, May Agbiena, June Otukwajang, July Mawe, August Manyawale, September Bo,
7: October, Anton, November, Alemle, December, Afuabe. We're special shout outs to admin. Hello.
8: Hello.
7: Hey, just one day. Good afternoon. Yemo akwaba. Adum, did you any patapa?
8: I don't have to pass it.
7: Mm-hmm. For the sake of brevity.
8: This week in India, always me follow program at the middle of the murder movement.
7: Oh, okay.
8: My music works.
7: Oh.
8: But VBI, Benjamin, yes.
7: Anne.
8: Program, yeah, more,
7: January,
8: now my boat in the boat dinner, and then how much is
7: Mbacho you.
8: Harabata, Ocho Creekri, a baby, Aguana, Utaga, Mawe, Manyawali, Boo, Anton, Alimli.
7: Oh, Fefe, oh, Fefe, just one day, and that's Papa. Hello,
9: good afternoon.
7: Good afternoon, Yemo Akwaba.
9: Yeah,
7: hello,
9: I'll tell you to go.
7: Oh, okay, okay, Mpacho, you
9: okay? You are a John, March, Monday. April, Monday. May, Ungoma.
7: Wow.
9: Desire, you mean?
7: Oh, Kose. Many a different one. Yeah, Mr. China San Fabium 0260 1960 64 0260 1960 65. Hello. Hello.
10: Hello.
7: Hello. Yemo Akwaba. Patrolo, what was set to the camera?
10: Where am I now? What family?
7: Hello.
10: Yeah, Mr.
7: Yes, sir.
10: Come on, Monday, Juma.
7: Yeah, me da si papa.
10: Just what you shame to you. Just what you shame to you. Shame. Oh, didn't go get a hard or go video. Shame to you.
7: And then imagine, magic. Shame to me. Mean to me, come from Casana. I imagine to. And then I'm so much time and what I say. And one,
10: only the other day, now we have only the other day.
7: Eh, whoa. Eh, who? Eh, who? All right, it's about how far I am.
10: Okay.
7: Chale, you womb, chase, rhyme womb, one kasa kasa.
11: Hello. Good afternoon.
7: Yemo Akwaba. Lady Prempe.
11: Oh, aha.
7: Lady Prempe.
11: You ready?
7: What shall I say? Auntie, I'm going to say Lady Prempe. Ewo di enti an soshweba radebe mani humne so Lady Prempe enti Lady Prempe, Obete. 0260 1964, 0260 1965. And to the month of the year, Nunqua. And to who per se, Uti, a veteran being Kawaha, Abra, Besumaya, Ebeko, O DI, ready power, better chill Munina, Abba, and one, no, no, I just was saying, 0260 1964, 0260 1965. There was one, Anna or Kakasebi. And so, like Nikati, hello.
12: Hello.
7: Aish. with them.
11: Pacho,
7: Pacho, but in you need the abuapa. Now we didn't even be our free fee.
11: Pacho, yes, Amma, if it's a man. I tell my
7: computer. Jo, Pacho, my name.
11: Okay, or the far or the full or the name of a reason. Costuent my ayah, oh, my Osana, Ebo Aini, Obubo, Okenima.
7: Wow! 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
12: Okay. Ema, sanda. 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March, ebo. April, a bubble. May, it's a Jupiter bar. Brazy. July, Ion. August, Zifu. September, Panopa. October, Obese. November, Obese.
7: Wow. Kasebi ede made you know now today because me see bibi na every day cuz I na person be say one question offer kobi why any nyina what why any nyina ya da si papa ya cha breme is come for nyina 0260196064 0260196065 hello patolo wa radio dem make kakra why I'm in 2k Hello. Yeah, hello. Hello. Patcho ya radio ni my own. 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Hello. Okay, Patcho you.
13: January. General Dover.
7: Okay. Wow. Yeah, that's it. Why are you pa? Yeah, that's it. Now me on show. 0260-196064 0260-196065 Na yeah. Sorry, so na me shia di bebri. Still Odisia and one no crack. Me person will be bad not sure me say ni a Odika they're correct and they're wrong. Hey, mama fa, me last caller ina afe. Ye go hello. Aish. Udem. Ye mo akwa ba.
13: Efo dan den.
7: Efo ye mo akwa ba.
13: Ayo.
9: Maybe better than a demo and test for him with the invincible.
7: And one must have been dizzy.
9: Yeah, because the of the media is rich man. Then beat him up.
7: And only a seven. Efo. I said, "Mom, we didn't have no any easy. Now we didn't go weekend. And since we're talking about the good one, young co.
9: Oh, we can make coming the morning brown in that. Then they don't like to disturb my wife and me.
7: Patrol you, me too.
9: Yes, I will be in that and tell you who wants to
7: come. Hey, now Efo Daniel, we Efo Amba. Effort that means you deserve for that air for a bow. Anyway, empty, Ebusia, Yedi, see her, na Oji, Sisia, no idea, na why I say, Yen yo beer, or beba beca say, Niawakano, and Yen, no, and Sisia, no, the idea, my, Udia, read it to you.
14: That be a yen, sir, but effort done, we have more about.
7: A day,
14: Obi was your new tune. Ono ne dia kwa wetin anka.
7: O so ne dia ne yenim deda.
14: Obi enim.
7: And that's what say efo. Enti efo no e presuppose say eye eve. Eve so so aba.
14: Presuppose bia.
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7: Bo, mama o kwa.
14: Oda se se time no ko.
7: Me na ka just
14: time no ko. 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
7: Na seriously, me fili basa dia no. 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
14: Me dia no say.
7: Na fe fante.
14: Say e yampa dia.
7: Oh, eh, utumi hu say beye. Send the Ebu Bosso.
14: Basa Ebu Bosso. Katra ne say obi aba bo bo mantin ti next week on be claim for you na ade ne say nipa no wentie do wo a wo
7: ba ka ka ba do Oh, dear. Yeah, wish your listeners well for the weekend. Yeah, sure, Munafi. Yeah, sorry, so I have been a bit.
14: Oh, to be honest with you, Sabna, Sumpa 106.5 FM, I cry, listeners. As I said, your dog must pa because bring no. I'm with you. And yes, any panity program by Cooper and one.
7: Yeah.
14: Osha o mutie program se ye to aso.
7: Yeah.
14: Yeah, your listeners are sepa. Ah, muni ya ya bedue ne September last month. Ye ne mo ye fully. And ya ba October mo sa so ne sa se. Nyame nsira mo na ye yi mpa ye bi ma your listeners.
7: Amen.
14: Se na watwi ewie ye. Onyame on sire nkyere wo.
7: Amen.
14: Na papa no kura on sai ne sai ma. Home bar same.
7: Amen.
14: Nami man sent you near our dear be weekend. On found to open.
7: Amen. Nami
14: and fa in Shira and the moon will be seen.
7: Amen.
14: As we near the jam.
7: Amen. Elder Cassavi, dear, then one on Pibono. Akosia Nessa, I mean, sure, Bibia, Tia, yea, Mida Elder, sit me producer extraordinaire, Mida Lassipa, Papa, Mina Japamasi, oh, a betcher, Shirimunia, dear, a pimpamasha, yea, you could do weekend, though. Nan, tear drop my svelte lady, Mida Sipa, Papa, St. Augustine, or dear, too. Hey, I'm a fun thing. I guess yes. So, sign DJ Maya, any idea, and I mean, Shamu, baby, Ebusia. Idiam just wanna abna Ruthie. Now me sorry see some pa for God and country. And a professor Abuchi Odebreye. Any general etwaso. 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Nyami show. Have a great weekend. Nigeria Sora.
15: End point for new particular. 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
15: A bossu effi eduada, ecosi effiada, and upon what she was seen upon noon do pepe, 8 a.m. to 10 a.m. Antishia radio counselors, Reverend Professor Joseph Osafuadu, or your clinical psychologist, now your theologian, our being what Abrabumunim dear, any Akusia Guabuaj. And we radio so. Ejuada ekosi efiada. 8 a.m. to 10 a.m. Na ubenya abrabomu nyansa. 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Na udwa namo SCCA. In a world filled with pressure, emotional burdens, broken relationships, and silent struggles, sompa rhapsody emerges as a timely and transformative radio counseling program designed to bring healing, clarity, and hope to individuals and families. Abrabo 8 a.m. to 10 a.m. Some power rhapsody. We radio counselors. So

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2: Ani ye demo ampa. De se se de, edutwam Atlantic International University, America memu, abo Dr. Edujemfi Babaso, honorary degree as a professor in biology in herbal medicine. It is said here, ayaresano, aye mo.
0: Oh, misi minim wife ye kopa wo. 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Si se wa page
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1: Brown members, things have changed. I want to give notice. You spare the rod and spoil the child. I personally received messages from senior citizens across the political divide expressing serious concern about this development. I have them and I can give them as evidence. I believe that the call is timely and deserves the support of all persons and institutions committed to the preservation of our democracy. Some of you don't know how we struggled to get this far. So you have come and things are looking better, and you are taking so many things for granted. I started it from schooling up to date, and I'm in the hot seat for all these years. I know what I'm talking about. I didn't read it. I didn't hear it. I felt it. I saw it. And so when I'm sharing these experiences with you, please listen.
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1: Please, robust disagreement is legitimate. Strong criticism is legitimate. Holding government, the opposition, the speaker, leadership, and every institution of state to account is legitimate. But insult is not argument. Abuse is not scrutiny. And the deliberate use of language calculated to demean persons or institutions adds nothing to the quality of our democracy. Members of parliament must lead by example. Leadership in this matter cannot simply consist of asking citizens to moderate their language. It requires those who occupy positions of public trust to demonstrate by their own conduct that political disagreement can be vigorous without becoming destructive. I add this to both political parties' leaders. Don't reward only bitter tongues. That is what I have observed up to date. That encourages others to copy that because that is how they will be recognized. We are not going to entertain that anymore.
3: Now, we are going to get this cash on, sir. We will be a Wussy Sikanasa. The chair point out first what would this Sikanwa, that's it, this canoe, was he a tattoo. And one of the cars asking which you know. And until Chiramo, yes, sharp buying, your banante, actually buying, and Obia, okay, be a bim say, Obia or more insusumo, she can be a funny sassel. One when you mistake so big, Yanamanako. 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
4: Yeah, the phone.
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1: Abusa for Yabakoso Abama Kwababa Sompa 106.5 FM with the time exactly 19 minutes after 3 p.m. Today is Friday. Beautiful one indeed. Baby Obiano Yamawahaba Kwaba. But for God and country, you may do so. Tomorrow is the big day for the new Patriotic Party, our Ashanti region. The National Congress will be on tomorrow. Who becomes the leader of the new Patriotic Party? When and Ababe chairman of the new Patriotic Party. And Nura, Yabomoding assess your most strength on this particular platform. And of course, yes, your name said delegates in the idea, woman Casano, our Madrimuno, Omehunipaqua, Obeying, Obey the national chairman of the new Patriotic Party. When it comes to the general secretaryship position of the new Patriotic Party, Edawachinano, party never retaining a year. Justin Kodiana, Sylvester Fefe, who was the former deputy information minister, contesting seriously against Justin Kodia. Let's see how he's going to be panning out on Sompa 106.5 FM. In Accra, your friend Kobla Abuchi. Now, one issue, and so at that one, you can want some kesikesi pa no ne say. Aye lawyer Nana J Bafuwa. Nain samuno. Say nan samuno tie. And then yanka sama to me bono ma church o mu kama newe. On for God and for country. Tibe bia wo biano. Me pese otokosu echi ye kasafidiye. Then let me also remind you that there is another issue we'd also have to talk about. You're not driver for a more crew, man. Why you can't want some apobono dosu too much. Apobono a dosu too much. A banyam 8%. Mumpeg inforno equatana say, and you want to say, sacra tada say 8%. But say, usha a driver for charge ya. One more edge na do drona brew a year the 8% and run come away ye di ewaha and ne ye babo modding said the medican kaye ye say a year MPP amanyo kuno edge na kuno ye bedikan ako a year kumasi na ye ni chaman buga buga edi a year komo chaman buga buga a year the third national vice chairman of the new Patriotic Party. 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

Yebeko so adabo asese bada so tie sompa 106.5 FM Jolly 25 after 3 for Gordon Country and Awutie. Yebeko ayekumase. Na yene chairman buga edin komone we on for God and country ochina nyame adomo a aye the new patriotic party ejina kono. What is it about? It's about the national delegate congress na congress e na omkwa koto aba e dia pow aye the new national executives for the party. Now question we are asking, who becomes the leader of the party? But we are yet to find out right here, of course, on the show. But and come away, no, I was here didn't come away this year. Patcho, I was here didn't come away this year. And come on, I hear Babedino. It's all about Iyoko. Chrea, one more actually, a year lawyer, Nana Bafo Ewa. I didn't know much at all. And come on in, you know, you say, aya SIC life savings and loans. A bobusia edema, aya equity savings and loans. 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Titiscano, 60 billion Ghana cedis. 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And ya dear, womutimituaca. Ain't you know? Asamno eco pie, a year asam nibia. Na asamno co pie was asam nibiano. Womudi asam nibia, you know. And eco buy, say. Sika e was equity etia edema SIC life savings and loans no plus interest no na every akwa could do a year 14 million Ghana cedis titi sika no 140 million Ghana cedis muntie ni yo enchiremu we unya obebi age hankwa. 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Ah, judgment no. SIC and sa e car judgment no. And now who say aye equity savings and loans. Aye adia no more asase tambida baby. Na sa asase no. 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And omko value aye asase no. Na omko value yeno. Na ye 25 million Ghana cedis. When na ye kei, na lawyer, na ujina homa SIC savings and loans, a ye, Bafo and Associates, ni legal firm. Ah, that time no, na lawyer, na na je Bafo wa, e down wano. Na, omu secure judgment ni wye ye no. E na omu ye se,

0: 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it was worked on a year no sorry the 15% originally no was supposed to have been worked on the 6.3 million but anko anko bana sa anko anko bana sa so what happened was that the 15% rather ebusha for mumfan chami the 15% rather was worked on the 6.3 million instead of the 5 million that was paid to SIC Life. Say you know the original claim 14 million Ghana cedis judgment debt omunyaye ah omukotua aye 5 million pe edema aye SIC savings and loans you know meant that sika bebre ɛna me ne wokasa yi aka adwaa 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First, they were paid 284,000 in the year 2020 by SIC Life Savings and Loans. And watch, you know, Echo Streets for HR almost 2.2 million Ghana cedis. 2.2 million Ghana cedis. Equity, on the other hand, SUHR 611,720. And you know, a year Bafo wa and associates. Sika woman ye free munyano. It's about 3,095,720 Ghana cedis. Na ye bisa se. Se contrage. 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Court abemu. 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Sika waso mutuya edima SIC, no? Aye 14 million Ghana cedis from equity to SIC. Enu ambem. Because Echo Swiss say, asasina eda wa wako kwa tono. Sa asasino, ayo omudia. No mnina abetina se. Out of court settlement.
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0: Now, out of court settlement, you know, a one and a adeniyesre. A one and a adeniyesre. To me, sir, equity, savings and loans, akobobusia 6.3 million Ghana cedis, every SIC for her, woman to be entry. Court say, plus interest, a 14 million Ghana cedis. And also, so, as I see that one would be a collateral. Sa, sa, se, no, wabu kwa kwa tong, a diabe chesi kano. Sa, sa, se, ne, se, eko Swiss, fwato. And, you know, when to me, entria 6.3 million Ghana cedis. When to me, enkutia 14 million Ghana cedis. Na wabetuya a year 5 million Ghana cedis. Ediama a year SIC Life Savings and Loans. Na kwa kwe se. Aya e kronobo. Aya e kronobo. Na the interesting part of it, na da se. Aya the then MD na wo SIC Savings and Loans. One more transfer skebi of 1 million Ghana cedis. Eriko gu eye obane personal account. Ye bisa se. Obane personal account amu transfer 1 million Ghana cedis. Eko two muno. Eno no na eye for what? Sa 1 million Ghana cedis. A omutia edema eye. The former MD of SIC Savings and Loans, you know, says, can 1 million Ghana cedis, not yet see one fan yet day. Lawyer Bafuwa, Yenina, ye pewasem, Kasa bememu, Unima dear, Ua kukudro, Edien Biona, lawyer Bafuwa, any, na Ioko Fatun Safrewa. Udi ne. I don't want to be judgmental. But ye chef facts are that ye nimu se siye idia. De gena ni bekebia, de gena ni, e wase wakana na se. Kronobobia koso. Se sana nsemono tiye dia. Because some emiti hei. Na Patrick, eh yesika. Patrick Ababa Jimmy Hobusia, a year 5 million. Patrick Ababa Jimmy Hobusia, 5 million. No. What the ayan the car be see so? The car no de be see so no. Car no ye 10 million. And she tell me I could do, sir, it was a Patrick. A de Missica Bremi no, with interest no. Patrick and Timmy and Famisica and Bremi. Any idea some the call courts. As some the copier court no. And I caught in the working interest at all, so say. Patrick, instead of the 5 million now be tua mame no. So say we be tua 10 million and answer 8 million dia mame. Na ye nyina nim se, wa bra Patrick e mame wa ba beji busia. Aye 5 million no. Ne ka na wo de si awoa no. Aye 10 million. Court a pass judgment say. Se si ano, e was say Patrick e tua me 8 million. The cent no. I was here cotton Patrick e ka no. Na ye timi 8 million no. Na ye de mame na 2 million aka no. Dia dia ma Patrick. Awana Emmanuel, ima dako. 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Onu metu yami 4 million instead of the 5 million Ghana cedis. Ekobane sa, eye kabo anase nye kabo. These are some of the issues we have gathered. And as a lawyer, he needs to provide answers to certain questions. Ghana, ha? As a man of four, a man of four. Woman, ni yen yon subang bi a woni dane di. A di a ha drin ye pa. Very, very disturbing. Ghana, ha? Very, very, very disturbing. Wabrana MPP wo amemu wono. Na in some year yet ten in day, Yantida. In some way yet ten in day, Tamana MPP was on. What is as a way? We did a piece of one tea. Up until say, one free a year a bam. Sasuna end this year, what is this year? Mino Cassay. Say, one free a bam one. A ho and a yabu. Nyema wonsu aya omo dia shekabod mo obiante obienhuye Ghana ye wosisi ye obi ko ya manyosam within 4 years pen wa ye ye say tam na wa wone ne koba se say gab ababe da untem ne ba ebeka kire meme ba se o papa abuchi wa mbobra. But the kwan ni papa fa so wonye sika no ye bisa se eye kwan papa so ana me bisa wo eye kwan papa so ana. Our politicians, very very disturbing. Our politicians, very very very disturbing. Now one thing also beats my mind. Adentina 15% of the original 6.3 million Ghana cedis. Adentina, I was say, Echo Swiss, and also TSS Ghana, Edema lawyer. Nana EJ Bafuwa. Because when you saw a lawyer, Edema a SIC savings and loans. And we are also told, say, equity as to HTS Cardimano 611,720. To wash a car when you're free, a yesar transaction is munada 3 billion. That's about 30 billion Ghana, 30 billion old cedis. Wow, a country called Ghana. So we are in this year, and money now there. Every say, muda sute, amemumu. Da e don no be mo kreng no. E mo be free. Aye government mo no. E hona mo su nyema mo di asise. Aye kaboda sini kapeta sini na sube pie. But we know, we can pass judgment. Now, until proven by a competent court of jurisdiction. Imagine saying, Bia ba hore.
1: Ebefa.
0: Young lecturer, very dynamic, very handsome. The ladies say he is irresistibly attractive.
1: Prof, ladies be no.
0: Oh, boki ka.
1: Oh,
0: sana. I mean, send me offer. Send me, uno, uye me offer. See, I mean, me offer. Nimpong. And the other people to move back and change. And we be doing come up kude. Kude. I mean, catch you say, oh, no, sir.
1: But catch you say, Bible see bisa no, de be mao.
0: Meminye.
1: O munya kukudru bisa.
0: Meminye. Imana tisay.
1: Prof, ya mi adom.
0: Imi ama kore.
1: Na mi adom.
0: School mwe.
1: Ya mi adom. Ufi school mwe pune ebe.
0: Ufi school mwe ebe.
1: So, ni mi say Friday again.
0: Friday, how your title?
1: I'm with 6 credits.
0: What 6 credits?
1: 7 to 2.
0: 7 to 2.
1: And Timmy Fuwa and Amabash.
0: Wow. You better ask. Now, Bibi Aboko Bio. You're
1: who your prof? Namiadom. Say, Eja. You're Tim Kwemi, you're
0: one. Nehoye.
1: Namiadom, you're who your pa.
0: Eh, when?
1: And no more Makenina.
0: Okay.
1: Behuye.
0: Behuye. Ima, what was that? Your crude I told you, na me thrassy, na me kai kai, na me drink. I could see a manual for soa. Na me rao. So, tihui. So, be meti hei. Ya papa nya manual for. Omo nya manual for.
1: O problem, papa, do ye kakrao?
0: Debi. A man your fault to the degree na me kano.
1: Ah, oh, yes, that's true.
0: Omo nya man your fault. So, baba ye minister. So, baba ye.
1: Enu man, papa, enu mo nya man yourself. 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
0: Debi, assembly man nya man yourself. Edi diye bene oho.
1: Assembly oho. Credit committee oho.
0: Ah, ima. Wamu diye denya. So, biabe ye MP. Obiabe minister.
1: CEO. Deputy CEO.
0: Kabio.
1: Ambassador.
0: Abba.
1: Yeah.
0: No Abba. I guess it's some. Imagine. Me am in love for Fubi Mwa.
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0: Na yeni wane koba. You know.
1: Yeah.
0: You know. Interchiman. You know. Just after 2, 3, 4 years. Omo life nyina asasan. 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Ma men kasa asem we, tama na me no monsa no. 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But obunya DC, MC diwe ye no. Obeko mo fie na black label, blue label.
1: Ye dey betel.
0: First perfume ma no mo use no. Na ye tunale.
1: I don't know. Prof, what do you say? There's a difference between perfume and spray.
0: I remember. No, you know. Every day, we made the idea here. Givenchy.
1: Mm-hmm. Zara.
0: Zara, 212.
1: Yeah.
0: And I'm back on the ground. It's a perfume. The board then, pa. Oh, my refi, be kind to you. I don't know who you saw. I'm going to go. Within a span of 2 years, no be our one yaka be two.
1: Yeah. Umbeya.
0: A cheche fu. Hey, Ghana. Hey. Ima edin o.
1: Prof.
0: Na mi show cheche ni a wachira die. For be 26, 27 years. Na ni take home and do 5,000 Ghana cedis. Ima a hard drink. Make our feminine.
1: Eh, prof, sir. Our teacher for the Oko Catecum now. From the Ubi room, say teacher me. Copims will be free. Are your ones?
0: In my heart, you know.
1: Even these days, there are allegations. The allegations. Say, answer, I will be near teacher Mumpe Udano.
0: This old tree.
1: When you will be a Nimu Duca can wrap 30,000 be the amount.
0: Sure.
1: Prof, which means that. Oh, average ya, eh, bia, oh, 2 years salary.
0: And now, would you kwa ko page, man?
1: And now, would you kwa page, man? Now, oh, yeah, what ko system, no moon, so no. Se, be, ye, na control, a be, clear, wa, mana, ba.
0: Na, sika, ba.
1: And also, I do, what, the mo, 3 months, eh, komo, ubi. Na, wa, weke.
0: Ah.
1: Control, amount.
0: In fact, Emma, I don't know what they own.
1: But, Emma, I don't know what they own.
0: Omaton,
1: Maton, Numa 2 million a dear my
0: Charlie, Ima. Sometimes when you say, you say, I'm on your foot, bad, dear. Because when I think, sometimes I think deep out.
1: Prof, you, sir, who you be our home? Who named it? Now, who's so yame? Manka sa wakwa so yo. Now, who's so yame? Now, or mine on who do wo umwa. Who drink on who be a rebel? O share the ekoswa or rebel ho. Say young boy, sebe. Ubi onpa ubi a national service when you may be ada. And we nya political appointment. Bimpo anye minister o. O ye be a minister BP. Prof, in 2 years, when you see some of these people, you will think say be a wa ye juma 50 years and ane papa bobrato. Deals. Connections, Professor Crono. But Prof, do you know what even makes it more sad?
0: Edinger.
1: Yeah, na omu wia yesi kano. Eh, day ya hongwa huwa si be defendi omu.
0: Ah, si yani yesa defendi omu.
1: Eh, ya fe, eh ya hongwa huwa. Se meka se oye mi perti ba. Na ahemfu, sebe. 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
0: enye
1: because enu ntino ama politician anya ahotoso bi say me bokro no a menya amanfo no ma wono mako amane se me bokro no a menya amanfo no ama wonom atamete
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3: yami adom pablo abuchi
0: bibi abokore ye
3: oh ya da yami ate
0: na kumase ti saying
3: Kumasi Boko Wako, Sosia, Sosia Crown, I'm free, first vice, second vice, chairman, Saba, Omina, Campo de Bibako, Afri, Sosia, and Niko Chomo, Namamo, welcome to Kumasi, Michomo, Sosia, I'm heading to Babayara Sports Stadium, honor the accreditation cast, my person, because here, Tas Mbenya, Gonfo, and the pooling agents. Assembling them are the preparation towards the Achina election.
0: Now, since no campaign, Nankasano, who campaign a course, and now when the last days are dangerous. Since no, that's a saying.
3: Oh, campaign with the one day, campaign with the other young then I'm started. Past 4 years, by this time, Nami Wakra. Now you are crash posted your next campaign the same way. So, any idea I've been up in a mistake by a so, meaning the in and out, and meaning the effect, meaning the relevance and the irrelevance, I will last minute. So, I'm trying my possible best to play my card very well, inshallah, with God's intervention. No, Namare said, Nema, me to tono na abeye, pepema me awa china. Enuna mi hile, komra abuji.
0: Yeah. Enuna wo hwehwe ampa na last minute na make us say e dangerous no e ade a siketua chama maso wood
3: anya ile police no se si ano abuchi wo he police no se si ano police no maya jima bi e paja police no anu nyam bi pa police no so respect bi ne police no be attractive.
0: Sure.
3: So we share mpanyuwo there omutie ebe contest me. Ebe ya wanwa. 10 years back, and now 8 years back, you know, and go for the catch on we say one day on the barbie contested third vice, and me didn't say or be on the casa in Yano Cray. But me and your moon and barbie contest you.
0: And a great one and barbie contest them.
3: Aha, so media me get delegates, I catch your delegates say. I'm on share time the party no I want turbulence. Now conform party no, a customer party no, a defending party no, almost show much now. Now I'm ja and conform. Not party no power, no more or more offices, no more the deeper chair. Not party no crap, conform be customer party no defending my party no cry and woman. After in there, yeah, kakra, yeah. He occupy a political office, you know. Yanya appointees. I'm on my minister. I'm on my deputy minister. God chairman, I'm on my. Now, ya come part in this. Move up, continue. I could give you juicy position. I say, move up, must be. Yan sang ye, fair part in all. Yan ye, sing chain. Name for Mumbra.
0: Wow.
3: Come up, Brookie. I saw you. I am fan of the Casamway Naya and Pama. I know being a year no bet. Maybe I mean, let's say, the party for a next kind of party for the share. Nay, sir, on the way, when I like Jima, I do my dream who are partner. Let him say, me, I like Jima Saudi. Let him say, the first crowd never cut him.
0: When the first, I'll be the second. I'm going to send the send a contest for that position.
3: Yeah.
0: Nipa 13 and a contest.
3: Nipa 13 ne contest. At the end, you know, they get selected 3. Now, the 10 no be kufi.
0: Wow. Engine 3 now on best select, you know. Womona Ebabe, the first national vice, second national vice, and third national vice.
3: The only highest vote, you know, on Obeya first vice chairman.
0: Okay.
3: The only second highest in Obey, second vice chairman. Let the only third in Obey, third vice chairman.
0: And you know, from first to third, no, who did you say? Obey appear after the election.
3: Inshallah, Kwame Abuchi, Krabibia, the soon talk. Inshallah, media, me would GDS say, me would GDS, Emma delegate, Emma Mihu, Ajimadin Media, and Amikacha will say, say, Man on the why not? Oh, you know, Kuma, a school partner, and Nuna delegates make the share a top there. Then they say, no problem, Cassier. No, enemy Catano. Sanyamim Mammy first cra, second vice, Mbeba. And yet, advice, Crab.
0: Now, message Bena wouldn't numb a war campaign.
3: Message is simple. Message Cassier meeting the mayor say, party no. We constitution, white chairman, we new role be a new role. I say, in the absence of chairman, no, Ombua knows one day, one act as chairman. And our chairman, who are proud, Ombua chairman, no chairman, no to me, Jimadi. Only meaning, and him say, get to Abana and China, chairman, no, Yare, chairman, you know, first voice, put a nose on Shadan Tina Ghana, sir. Talk as over the Sultan be no mammy, I don't know Sultan be what to be cock or her no mammy. So I come in qua, me, you know, me five German and Sipom. My delegate is swinging on you, honor, let me walk out, me, I Jima underground. Me, I Jima Bua partner, me, defending partner. Sir Muchi,
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3: name for quiet, police station, me, all court, me, all. OSP or me all, Yoko Ube Unmi, BNI Ube Unmi, Police Headquarters Ube Unmi, Ajima SSI, me ya Bua Party Nina, Umi say me ya. Aha, so I know in a year, me campaign message, me the ma delegates,
0: you know.
3: Aha, so me wa GDS Uma delegates say, tell me hard work, Ajima Dini, me ya ma party no dia, me them say, Omu Gumi Numasi.
0: You are highly convicted. You have the confidence, sir. Aye denga ochina. Wo uba beka aye the vice chairman position of.

0: new patriotic party.
1: They are very highly convinced, inshallah, by the grace of Almighty Allah, that by tomorrow, no, I'm going to first vice, second vice, third vice, you know. Now, I'm going to do
0: it. Chairman, I'm going to say, I'm going
1: to say,
0: I'm going to say, I'm going
1: to say,
0: me say, Uncle Bane say, delegates unto a bam mawa.
1: Oh,
0: the
1: ambassador won't say election, no. Obia, where politician be a Oko election on himself, obey to my winning, on himself, a bit to my basso on it. Because every day on Saturday, the day Nipa 13 Leco, Nipa 13 or 3 penny baby. So I had then cry. Binu be coffee. But maybe I'm fire me born to say, my name, mammy, minka, who conform the coffee are among women. That a person, yammy say, when I'm a permami qua, I don't have choice. Because yammy, Missy Shano, a chenipa, dear. Ebi, media, mimi Shano, and bear third vice, and I'm bear second vice, and bear third vice, and no matter what. Me life our partner. No. Every anya no. Every different from yami di yami ke.
0: Okay.
1: Aha. So yebi e. What is yebi e kremofo? So bibi a yebi si Allah ya kau.
0: Yeah. So, Allah ya kau.
1: Aha. 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So the yami di mami biya Saturday no. 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So uwa ukwadi ya. Messi baby, I'm my mouth. Ah, and Tigana, Major Mama, Echo election 2016. 2016, your mama winning yet. 2020, your mama winning yet. And that your mama, Uncano, Oyoncon, and then your own president.
0: And a great.
1: Akuvado for 2208, on winning yet. Oko 2012, on winning yet. I'm a cock, still on Mano. I sign over that for the third time, we'll call 2016. Oh, we need it. There are young men at the ATM. I'm not in a funeral. I can mess for 3 times. Kufu for 2 times. So, I'm busy there. And yet, we are there. We call election. Now we need that end. No. If there is life, there is hope.
0: So in terms of organization, no, bibia de danakwemu ewo aye kumase mo organizers no edi bibia gwakwemu basabasa ebia mba bibia beko so ewo asumdwem and ujitum sa.
1: So asampa na ukano na kure mintimi kumete sa because anapa we na bebedu kumase na. Now, me call meetings upon meetings. After I'm headed to the stadium.
0: Okay.
1: After I'm paying for my sports stadium, no. After I'm call for share, the cost was all. So, me can be wah, now me call on a different thing. I want to say, Musa Premier, me name the America. So, after me call for share, arrangement, no. Organizers, so sign of organizing, sign of more yet never. Now, who say, I come on, yeah. So, by that time, no. Samu frame ebi akiana ebi ebi metma ya dan metma kaka but for now there
0: yeah
1: ho ade e course wo
0: but elections of this nature no eya enya ntie se aye candidates no ta camp aye delegates no aye bia no wo bi what is say bibi say si ana wankasa no what is anamon anamon na na
1: Camp of the MT say, Omo Campe, but this time around, we'll delegate Oja Uma Obisha on Campo Adain. We're kidnapped. So, delegates will not allow themselves for people to what? To
0: camp
1: them. Because they say, they are me and we, you know, maybe. First vice, second vice, don't look that group no more, baby, no more about the child.
0: Sumba!
1: And our organizers, and our BB, but camping people there, it is not part of election. Because election, no, the message in Edinam, you are free to deliver your message. Every message that we want to allowed to deliver. But Sauko Campo be say, maybe I'm in Pesa Wuna Samati, and I'm in Pesa Wuno Bia Tano, and Koye. But maybe I'm in the Yan T, say, or be Campo or be baby, because Yamit who conform be here on Wina, Mahuno.
0: All right.
1: Aka women's no woman organizers look at car. Binumukra yam bedulio.
0: I binum somebody said binum granam quanso.
1: Binum nam qua binumusukura cas qua say what quaimu no mu yet.
0: And the Omukak was say, oh, Quemusa. Omukak was say, oh, Quemusa,
1: the
0: Amuna Mobocaro.
1: The bonfire say by the close of the day, no. No, we na ebe do actually.
0: Inshallah, Oma Bidu. Na Sir Chairman, sir, ya vare sir, delegates ni bisabri, wamu 8 years sumpa, na mkwanswa ebe kumase, na umu tie sumpa. Ye kase, daunwe di echre delegates na, den ena wobe kachre omu, afa wankasa nkasa omu, to the party.
1: Adia mbe kache omu sir, omu she, nipa, party no, eye di nete sir, obini ho, wakasama party no. 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
0: oh severally
1: well, severally me fu na me ba enya obi an eto fu el mame me ba me na me kasa en ko e right time as you know, but over to my guy, Nippers Kaina, who from your time, no Baba car, I defend the party in our studio.
0: Sure.
1: Our the Omu contest right chairman. How many of them did you get chance to even invite them for them to leave their way to come to your studio there and defend the party?
0: Chairman, who from Omuma?
1: From Omuma. What from is a member we see you Abraham Mbada?
0: Debbie Alba.
1: Yes, maybe I know party no me defend it.
0: A party now.
1: Now the delegate who go to Abba Napa say Nipa Omu. Tell you say one bit any party no about. Then the power already had the personal interest. And then the government office in the hall, I feel no no. Only will go to our commando. Hey, Master, I have papa.
0: But Chairman, would you speak against a monocracy in this particular elections? Delegates, monocracy. Delegates are one more by your margin say. One more the election ye baby pisica. 1 year drinks I don't chairman then I'll catch you.
1: Media elections here, yes, they are in Katama delegate. And Sana, maybe national officer. This time, yeah, time no your delegation I know. Yeah, at the party, and yeah, chair. Obi, wobe to my Jimmy Power Man, and Luna Naya. During the Boy Kemu, Sir John Mu, Convoy, we are very popular in the party, you know. But this time around, we are sitting Casa Ayadini. We are sitting Casa Ayadini. Cecilia, Obi Waboga, Ka Obefa, Eba Kumasaha, Ibia Obeda, Ibia Obedi. There's all the party to me money to ask a party to me financial power. So sometimes we need a support from the aspirants. So sometimes I didn't see anything much wrong in the delegates room or with the mining bibino. Because other yeah you know delegates now.
0: Kianiki Chairman Master Wood ebe chia ayel transport edi ama delegates bebwana
1: kianiki dia unti mba ayi fie na wakokosa omuchi one son and name bibikura
0: opusan insem eti ne wa ofia sen na obetia
1: oh jadi ya media one say sometimes kwa anye unti eska kwa Delegate never charge someone. Delegate woman charge
0: you. Who's that?
1: Ah, no, no, no. Okay, say delegate said, mommy say, you're not fair.
0: All right.
1: You say, yeah, yeah, no. Yeah, yeah, no. Yeah, you want to say, you know what's got.
0: Oh.
1: So heavy, I like you myself, I could see 1,000.
0: Okay.
1: Now, I said, I said, hey, I said, I like you myself, you know, so I like you 1,000. No, no, no, 2,000.
0: Ooh.
1: Ah, and yet delegates never catch us at your tail.
0: Ah.
1: On one never cock up to an heavy, Mr. B, who goes up. Mr. A, 10,000, Mr. B, 2,000. Oh, maybe I'm a call. No, you could not get 3,000. Ah, no, because our judges are not about a hand. I say, I said, delegate, and catch you, say, I like you for 1,000, bro. I like you for 500, bro. No, no, no, no. Delegates don't charge as far as.
0: Na delegates a womu free eye wankasa nkasa wom pesua so bunu east e bay anyebia oni woni nya enkobodi ana
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0: sure
1: because me there I'm purely local boy and I'm purely a Buga guy.
0: We are Buga
1: guy.
0: Okay.
1: But Uba school attend the Kobra Bosias, we are school Katra because we were to Mikura two masters. Mikura masters in agri business. Mikura masters in communication development. Miss I have masters in education and social studies. Ningina Valley University. Babusu Midiano, Giaja. So I know so I know for me. Ah, no so make my boy stay me watching me watching. But in fact school and yet I sam and I certificate and wa me was saying me say me too. Maybe I will be on the chama matawu chama buga.
0: Buga. Now chamane aya nedia my anti bugana say. You can say bugarism. Bugano yadenga.
1: Bugano Kobra Bochi Bugano voter region. Na ema me sa name no.
0: Yeah.
1: Buga.
0: Mhm.
1: Na buga no omo ba me no. 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
1: aha 2020 adia ye no mu ye ye
2: sumpa fm
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0: Edward Chavan, we want to wish you all the best. 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Bye-bye.
1: Thank you.
0: Eyo, we have a better one, Masisi.
3: Menya foreign call. Hello.
4: Hello, Papa. What do bad do be a new? Sister say me feel London, echo US.
3: Eh, and I no crowd who cry from me, Bama Mania.
4: Na Papa Mohut say,
3: a radiat Mahaboko.
4: Nana no could you just see? A quobus and penemo. Dear Watoma Densi Hunya Manonso. What's your hoddy?
3: Oh, what's your ho? A quoba, Messi or Bodjuma Cross Rekanenwa. Now what do you US want some man for Bundisana?
4: Eh, Papa, US a Hakuradi. Nana could you just see Company Limited at Jibe Bia. One more Holland, Germany, France, Italy, London, Canada. A bad dancing on your madia. Obia sin and no could company limited. Namatisa will be a depot, siebi, ewakasua, and one will be a good to a dancing on your ma. Na ayano crapapa.
3: Oh, ayano crapa. A police station in Changhua.
4: Hey, a quoba sempre monono. On your mereda.
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0: parent. Are you ready? Then we are ready. Yabo yaba. Jesus and Saul's Christian Academy. Simply put, Joel's Christian Academy. Joska. Joska, Joska, Joska. About any other four. Yet the Joska Abba. Make sure say, Joel's Christian Academy. Who persuku ebe ma godly training. Ye bin yambi strobeti to ma. Safe environment. Bibia da baby a ja. Free transportation in and out. Ye no ban ebe ko. Ni asan de no abba. Ye wa cheche fo wa mwa binya wa mwa chadye. E wa Joel's Christian Academy. It is away your bad time. Now we pursue Papa Edo Bakodia. I recommend to you Jesus and Souls Christian Academy, Joel's Christian Academy, Joska for short, Montessori, Jolly Funnels, and GES curriculum approved. Shannon September, yeah. And yes, sir, admission is still available. And remember this, admission is free. Can we say 3:30 p.m. near Pong Nelson Upasa Obama? You didn't talk a crack, copim no, no, yes, Shannon. You best Shannon. And your Jones Christian Academy. We are admitting children from 6 months upward or from crutch upward. It's your father to talk to you about Krabusulinsia. For inquiries and admission, contact our office from Monday to Friday from 9 a.m. to 5 p.m. 055-717-1111. 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It's your Jesus our Souls Christian Academy.
1: 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I was afraid because I'm a Macqua by Bio Bat Sumpa 106.5 FM Forgotten Country. Emmanuel,
2: Prof.
1: What is so many Chairman Bugadi in common?
2: Yeah.
1: Then I'll pray for him.
2: Oh, Chairman Bugamum, dear, me, I'm wishing well.
1: Mm-hmm.
2: Well, you see, ABN campaign on at one starting term on IBA or my yenny may be, but in cafe training, the NKOS will come.
1: Mm-hmm.
2: Who's a party you call opposition ye? Or ye hear near maybe a amount for felt say it was not deserving of a vice chair.
1: Mm.
2: But oh, cut down one and amount for no money. Jim was
1: a European microphone.
2: Yes, yes. People felt that away, but people on the ground near your money. Now say off one
1: MPP,
2: yes, yes, because they felt say party no abbey weak. Oh,
1: oh,
2: you see, and I think in party leadership, you know, we have to get that blend. When you be a or you book long or kakra, when you be a den tempo, when you be a non so you buga bugasa,
1: buga bugasa,
2: hey, a year yananka or non so edia sim. 442 and fana fee, yabo one top.
1: Sure.
2: Aha. But from what I'm seeing, it appears that Nitikika.
1: Chairman Buga.
2: It looks like it. It looks like Nitikika.
1: Adentra.
2: Who is a Nipana a war? Contest in mono.
1: Mm-hmm.
2: Sa top 3 no more on your more corner. E, mienu bi dia secure almost spot that.
1: Mienu.
2: From what I'm seeing.
1: Mm-hmm.
2: Mienu bi secure almost spot that.
1: Ah, aye, why anyway?
2: Nana bi ya secure on a spot.
1: Mm-hmm.
2: A friend say, Nana come here secure on a spot.
1: Mm-hmm.
2: Now, Aka Mustafa Hamid.
1: Mm-hmm.
2: Any buga, so I'm be preho. But it doesn't look as though Buga or upper hand over Mustafa Hamid.
1: But utie the two na wabo won this is ya Mustafa Hamid, Eric Chairman Bugana. Which of them and ye loud were NPP?
2: Baby headroom no won. NPP is almost so yet Sam rebranding.
1: Mm-hmm.
2: Osha. And ye loud per se na si si omu here.
1: Mm-hmm.
2: Mustafa Hamid no be award you.
1: But on ye loud, sa yen tenka. No.
2: Mustafa on ya a body abewadu. She 20 before 2016 MPP ebe ba abemusate no mu opposition.
1: Mm-hmm.
2: O she said ye na o carry no home. O she ni all trances. And you see, mm-hmm. Oyobia onimde.
1: Mm-hmm.
2: I think na oye lecturer ewo UCC.
1: Mm-hmm.
2: Right? Onyobia na hondosa.
1: Mm-hmm.
2: Aha. But now oye lecturer bi or so. When he was trying to say MPP a lose the intellectual base,
1: sure.
2: Because up till now, you can't MPP I you find say Omone say party and him the form the party of the elite, and now it looks as though they are losing it.
1: Oh, the intellectual base.
2: It looks as though they are losing it.
1: But here, Chairman Bugai has 3 masters.
2: Prof.
1: Yes.
2: It looks as though they are losing it.
1: No, Chairman Bugai has 3 masters. He's an intellectual. What about that?

0: ya to Sendidua.
1: Yes. Now you see, Prof. Oshé NDC mu. The beauty of young guys are Omoba NDC mu leading the communication of the party.
0: Mm-hmm.
1: You can see, sir, even from the youngsters, you know, now NDC is getting that intellectual base.
0: Sure.
1: Right. I'm twisting my words. Can you see? It looks.
0: It appears.
1: AB and Astella intellectuals, some who are MPP, but they are not as active and as outspoken out as they used to be.
0: Mm-hmm.
1: Because first, now you were papaya, you know, environment. Said, you know, Yakuma.
0: Why? Your friend, Professor Frimpong.
1: Frimpong. Near war,
0: Boateng.
1: Frimpong Boateng, they work with Atakene Dimo. Even this Mustafa Ahmed was a lecturer at UCC at some point. They had them, right? But some way, somehow, we have the men. Omubedru Abemuno. Yeah, I said the human be brisa, right? And so now they also need people who can have that appeal to the intellectual base. And it appears that Mustafa Hamid has that appeal to the intellectual base. Now, not come here as somebody people really respect, but Yehuno from that intellectual, and he's a sharp guy. He's an institution within MPP. Nanabi is a young guy. He has served, he has fought. Enti Nanabi, you know, and Oshé maybe a free no so dynamics are
0: Ashanti. They have the numbers.
1: Where they are. Ubeninya hono, there's a possibility say Ubeninya other Akan areas. There's a possibility even greater Accra money added. Ubeninya. You see who say a vice chairman abano said your motto no. Ubi am tobacco, ubi atomi and sami ensa. Inti ye dinipa teti din yina mawa. 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Yasem Krana, oh, Nanabi, oh, Nanabi, oh, yeah, dear mamma, so we need a youth in there.
0: Yeah,
1: into sa youthfulness, sa service, no, any baby, I will free no, appear, say, back together to give him a secured spot in the top three. But see, from where I sit, what I'm observing, no, Taman Bugane, your friend is saying, Sheikh Mustafa Hamid Bako would have to go down for the other to enter.
0: Then you the national chairmanship position.
1: Daddy Luma ne born visa aye hu hu hu no hu.
0: Prof,
1: aye si, aye si.
0: Aye keke.
1: Ese akwa bi na Wako University whole town. Ye di esi ka sponsor na Wako school aba. Just one te, prof. Na NG obi ba akrom ho se, omo hwe situations na akrom ho no komu na. Omo be hia social intervention. Obi se na social intervention no mko friend ba se. On Wako school. O say you see social intervention I hear no say bibi like as a whole coach and na ba so o ba no so connect
0: my me Friday
1: ba tell my say for na acquire social intervention you know but it is a two horse race that one we all know it's between JB and your friend is
0: saying
1: honorable Boateja ko. It looks also from where I stand say the posters are saying that JB upper hand, but I am seeing and picking some on the ground. Say every year,
0: Charlie, it's our posters and they forget about them.
1: A bit to me, at sorte, ako honorable Ejako sign. There are some dynamics that are coming up. It appears that
0: he overtake JB. Abraham Bofua. Next day, watch your microphone, my brother. Good. Bibi Abokor there.
2: Pochonyo
0: now. Na MPP for Congress ya mo kono nyame aduma dach nai NDC bo interest o mana
2: oh yen interested am say MPP say we go ntia nche na nje won ho dem
0: abran so dai
2: me say MPP say we go ntia nche na nje won
0: MPP egu
2: oh we go kwata
0: ah abran
2: yeah and I want to coin am okro ma ezin pa
0: ah si se na ma oh
2: pa. 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
0: I dey farm ho kra
2: dabi so one our one preferred candidate nti ye be ye e dey my
0: dey ah so you think
2: dabi noti
0: they have their preferred candidate
2: sir okay. When a presidential election work we no one preferred candidate nti the man one national election no sorti
0: sir
2: you know.
0: And the national elections don't work because the chairmanship, no.
2: Chairman, say John Boedo.
0: John Boedo.
2: Oh no, I want preferred candidate. So people be our better regulating Nazi.
0: Ah.
2: Until now, one woman organizer no see.

0: Obey, how a kumsin?
1: How
0: a gabuga in your
1: and
0: I secretary in the city, a JFK.
1: JFK
0: could be a into our castle one preferred you candidates are open in your. Is there any more now, Boeing?
1: In the HND,
0: John Boeing, a bay. John Boy do Boeing. A ben as a John Boy, the MPP for an AI day with day 2042 no Baba Power Beam.
1: Dama.
0: Nti nyo. 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Na sa jombo edu amba wa na oba.
1: Bwache yakun.
0: Ah, only winning to na hunu posters no.
1: Oh ye den.
0: Only win nti na hunu posters no.
1: Dama.
0: Nyo. Nti wan kasa no wonyim de jombo edu no win. Nti why dey nti wo say, "Eh, empty barrels makes the most noise." Nti no. Eh.
1: San ko ba no sai.
0: The man or boo, eh, bay. Eh, no, no question me. And you bring some crab, oh, eh. Them people finging now. Them people finging.
1: Ima, I'll come back to you. Ima, this Iyoku thing versus lawyer na number four, AJ Wa, the arrest on one Saradan, whom I Iyoku. And now I want to turn a Roman into your dao. I believe it's a conversation that you followed it. Deductions, Ben, I'll be to me and make you out of it.
2: Prof.
1: Yes.
2: Deputy Attorney General, friend, say.
1: Shrimpsai.
2: Justice Shrimpsai, yes. On the 1st of November, 2021, he wrote something on his socials.
1: What was it?
2: The question is not whether the police can arrest an MP. The question is how the police should arrest an MP. Mm-hmm. But I can understand why the question always turns to the first form. We live in a country where it has become generally acceptable that a police officer can use any means available to her mm-hmm. to arrest a person and seize and access her belongings. Mm-hmm. Prof. My position on this matter has always been consistent. Mm-hmm. It is not so much about the law. It is so much about the power.
1: All right.
2: And then Rani Bibri, you two me no. Now, over communication, your power no be me and Sebi. Your power to. Your power with. And your power over. Your to me, you be to me, dear ye be, you have the power to do.
1: Sure.
2: And you will to me, your name, amount for no cabum, you need you to me, a boom near the ABB. And you want your friend power over. Say you deal to me, a big amount for so. Just like Justice Shrimpsai wrote in 2021, the question is not if Iyoku can arrest, how should the arrest be handled?
1: Sure.
2: Prof, I have said this consistently. Say, Oye MP. Se onye MP, se oye wine, se oye wine. Se oye bonen kwa, there are provisions in the law. Ah, ewa se emrano, e faso, e niudino.
1: Right.
2: But the question is, how does the law say? Kwa mbe yon so na emrano si se ubiye se ya ye fane mfaso. Jenzi fowo, asem yon mkomo si ige wae. E wo dienti ya, ye ma ebinu.
1: O se de, Jenzi fowo se de.
2: Ige wae.
1: Ige asisi.
2: E wo di intira.
1: Ige wai.
2: E ige wai.
1: Ah, esa. Agency bi neti ona.
2: Se ja prof. Majuba intira so ya metiti media usuana.
1: Yeah.
2: Metimi atini ya masina ma kochi bi. Prof. Ye wo di intira constitution ni be yini poku ni bi esinche. Se we mo no. Omo ya kwan seso na yemfa eni omundi. Omo amaka no so kwan seso ena yemfa eni omundi. The moment you are dealing with an MP. The moment that you are dealing with an ordinary citizen, now ube biti the procedure, you begin to raise questions about how genuine the whole case is. Prof, menye lawyer, and I won't pretend to be a lawyer, so mean to me koko to articles, trying to create the impressions. I can read, of course, and I can reproduce what I've read. But what I know and what I can do is to study the communication phenomenon. And Niamana Elsini Ninano, from a communications point of view, how do I see it? Prof, me buy an analysis ya wo ye.
1: Yeah.
2: Pe Iyoku, Niama Omodiabeto Abonti. Se sanity, they are genuinely, there is a case to answer. Prof, said ye yoko ediaba. And I always want to side with the government. Mm-hmm. Because only your money to me, mm-hmm. say omo timamu for no hobby. If this is what it is, Prof, then Honorable Bafuwa has questions to answer.
1: Sure.
2: His law firm has questions to answer.
1: Mm.
2: That shouldn't be in doubt. So obi ya bone. Man fani se oyemi party ba. Oyo obi ya medono. Oyo obi ya minimno. Mimi ya. Wedi ya meyonko. Enye miyonko. Ye mone nye nye. If there are questions to be answered. Enu enyami adomo ko ye yidine chiko. Ne office. If you in the office. MC Kofi. Ena ye dene ba ye. One said ye okano. You are being very careful. Ye nye intine wase wadaho. But Prof, when you see how the process went, it was not as though Yemye. The intention was to keep him there overnight.
1: You trained baby.
2: Yes. Oh. Yes. But Prof, as he soon to say nene first time was a BSC. Yeah, he be a the BI them run out to ten a sidestepping Emrano. Honorable current minister for energy. John Jinapo.
1: John Jinapo.
2: So, omoko opposition, ye ye ni biyo.
1: Mekai.
2: Ye kwa di fiyo kwa ye ni bi.
1: Mekai.
2: Kwa hono, in the middle of the night. Nani ye ne ma wo ho. 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Then we come to what Aya Yetaka said, the law is the law. But when consistently law enforcement agencies become lawless, but because of partisan affiliation ti, mi MPP inti diye yoko beye biya ye, mi NDC inti diye yoko beye biya ya. Prof, ya ni ye boye mwa bro. 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It's not as though yen impany for no minimum row. Who's a recently led by your friend say attorney general. Ghana kwako di mkunim sam international mediation ibia or mama ye millions. Yes,
1: yeah, I remember.
2: Sebi utiniho unimum ra unt mean call at international arbitration and kunku di mkunimo. So how can people as learned as yen attorney general or any deputy mutimi ye ni se nyina kama wa bonten? Then when you come down because of partisanship, you overlook the rightful things to do. This is Justin Sirisai 2021 saying that it is not that whether you can arrest or not, but how do you go about the arrest. My okay security agencies so omukọ amanfo fie in the middle of the night on armed civilians. Because there has been a regime change. Yeah, the be honorable John Jinapo, MPP, Eba Power Muno, ne feni ye ni so. At a point 32 kata, I saw them. Mebwa. Yeah, the be Madina MP. Ne fe because ne MPP for. But then the NDC condemned. But
1: ene
2: the table has turned. They will defend with their life and blood. And when they go to opposition and it turns, they will not come and say, ENT ye na moka sede. But at the base, Prof, me diba conclusion. Say yen na ye tima emufo no. Yeah, ye say ye ye ordinary citizens no. If we are being principled, say ye per se ye hold it ye mpanyi fono to principle, some of these things will cease. From what I see, the man has questions to answer. Onwa de no hokwa ye de nyamiase. Yoku from famra kwanso and totuna no. Whatever they can gain by way of legal processes omun follow ye wie na de ka omun yesi kama ye se train obekwa kwatwiri mu a onkwa kwatwiri mu. Nobody is special when it comes to facing the consequences of their action, but the constitution says that kwanya ye faso any amount for a deal, you know. Some people have been given some level of preference and another yeah yeah can also no omo dia maya
1: Emmanuel Dako mame and nasi or electra or UPSA a social commentator. Thank you so much mamenko abana ampofo aho na mekoti ono abana on this particular issue, you know, What's the position of the NDC?
0: Abuchi.
1: Yeah.
0: Mama pray me mini me. Na me brother America say una me bi said eh me na mama signal. Because wakasa na hu do kwe afiz mo share na za she baby kra. Nti me nim say brayima ado APP ni na do.
1: Or a social commentator.
0: Social commentator. Yeah. Social commentator, but still no more political affiliations. I know you be. Maybe you be. And a young people in the waffle when I see an epidemic social commentator. A young people, but still no FM. A gun in you. Oh, no, I wonder why they mean, no way. Why,
2: me, Abana, me, political party card. Muscula, Moque, Mamucha, Muscu fees. Ma uncle Rabu will not want to pay you, my mum. Me fi am atimi obi no han mam. If you've ever followed me, my blast MPP, my blast NDC. All told us are nafa. Anko am so am baby because nobody pays me at the end of the day. So
0: no.
2: if you want to not honor the Martinin.
0: No, yank fancy.
1: Martinin. Martinin.
0: Ah, into really about to fancy no Martinin. Ah, you my Martinin, you my Martinin yet you do. Into on any day. Mhm. Yes, but it was AJ. Oh, you're honorable. Lawyer.
1: Oh, a lawyer, I'm running me.
0: Yes. Now, answer the incident in the business. Well, betcha. None of the Dancasters no rule call availing itself for the one channel. Now, video book call social media no that no circulate.
1: About video?
0: Oh, call court. I know, say court. No, call no a lawyer, ma. One lady be also a fan of Salome. No, a lawyer, ma, Salomon, you know, or call court, like a castle, you know. Oh, pray, you know, not one lady be a day or approaching. No, catch any do, oh. Or inviting war, you could, but oh, that my time now, common look or doing in an easy video. By Kakrana, you win, and then you mass another patch. Manka, MPP for ah, work a day, see, I don't know. Free Solomeos, a free Salomeos, a free women's Nazi. Walk a cadamazin in anno. None of one referee there, lady na or call Ophi Oko no call can make arrest of the empino. No, no, see a bessia. Into Sananka, no, put dama time walk on the moon, uncle no sanko lady no swan in a cow. Because let no see a bessia say a woman empowerment, saying I am bessia for a war boy. Into say, yet today bessia be my may and friend vice president. Yan see a boot to mention a walk demonstration. Into say, Marco Codunin, you know, who day a cock a craving po Nanka MPs in a carnum po bo, Bessie Abbey also if you could. Now with that video no mono, not so if you could also, none of the Abbas not share there if you
1: could.
0: Sure. No, I'm fine a card because at the end, and they say if this government institution and there you have to get a card and our security service or you have a danger card able to Messiah arrest.
1: Sure.
0: Into the Mazo Umbra, no count, no, a day. No, by the car, no, come on, no, you get to go on a move to can or so quay. But, yeah, bed a penny more, yeah, you know. I'm a moment's move with a wine yazzy. Now, sir, now, if you baby, because at the end, you know, in the direct, you be by saying, you know, we're bailing, no, yes. Arresting a bear, no, name with our notch, and then some she should sumazoo. And some she should sumaz ankasankasa. Name people for ankasa, no. In the end, this year, Benny, yes, Ora, Operation Recover All Loot.
1: Sure.
0: Into I will be a Eza, Beniska, Nazi, I don't want to say, Beniskama, I'm found by the Quampa Padono, or do Ora and New Wizzy. These are the same party people and as a party members, I know all condemn me there. Then this is what was Ora, but Ora and him for no Ora and Unco Baby. Then that's a ways will be a Afina, obey the day they are chain. Inti, a chair day, what Pada, what chair day? Papa, no, no, your lawyer, my SIC. No, SIC will be asking you on your state insurance company. No, your lawyer, my state insurance company. Obi be our short, or yet, me, Munya, and I do be all your politics behind me day. A lawyer, my government institution, be an or your political appointment, because one to can come for lawyer, be an bad on Bambay. You do a political appointment into every institute, government institution, be our lawyer. And a lawyer, no, so no, definitely, but only a political affiliated person. Yes, into behind you, me day, na lawyer, bafwe a wa a geno, no, no, no, yeah, lawyer, as in my SIC. Now, SIC, son, I was say, hey, MPP, for where, why, when I blew away, in one kazangaza. no je na science wo hwe what's wo bobo sie wo ho no mu na one man bi a no yes wa me one ye npc sia a wo fre no
1: John Dalkwi
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1: 6.3 million
0: 6.3 but what or 6 I mean there is 6 million yes 6
1: I can
0: million.
1: Give you the breakdown of the 6.3
0: okay into so okay into me that's 6.3 million Ghana cedis into 6.3 million Ghana we be anyim the loan bi a no no say keja ye won hu collateral na ye won hu ins wa chi dey bi a into me meet we unance we to aha into okay ji loan no na what say was asase was the heading with the sudo na asase no ye no worth ni ye 25 million Ghana cedis into no me no be say it eh into 25 million Ghana cedis no chede 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
1: Sure.
0: It's yet to 14 million if mamma or bacano. No, I can't. 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Then Dabby Dabby assassin your mother, and assassin your mother's amus moon to moon fat Mancadabia Merton, because I'll see myself and I'm assassin ammon. 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
1: Now, let me just cut in here.
0: Uh-huh.
1: 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Your friend is saying equity for. Wo kwa kwa jibu siya wu. 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
0: Akwa akwa ton.
1: A ton sa asasi no.
0: MPP no no.
1: Ope yin John Dako. Swami MP. Is it criminal? I think we need to find out from some lawyers.
0: Now, but you know, where maybe so there is a criminal. Why are you a criminal?
1: No, we need to have, you know, the facts to back it.
0: Hey.
1: What makes it criminal?
0: Ah.
1: I'm rubbing the money, you're criminal.
0: Yeah, try to know why election, you know, be you and Anno. Election is one day.
1: Say, Ima, say, do it. Now, my boy, Busian, 10 million Ghana cedis. Now, I'm saying, Ima, me car yesi we 20 million me di si awa na me ho akere me 10 million Ghana cedis menti mentua anti ma koton me car no na to 10 million na fa me de aka na brem wo koton a car na Patrick Zwaba se car me de me ma ton car na bai it is not criminal we ni abato ado somebody be hot here bufu
0: oh yeah that man not here mu ne benyi da ma no ti we bi bi enyu ho by just that kulala kulala no pada waka na ho ne sisi no enda mu no ta sisi an was wo be arrest o abento e dezo ho ko nipo gbo ne bi an no waka da baba na arrest asa zo ho ko eh da ma na asam ne da mu no ti ta asam esmo ti da ma na ye be che chirim inti kuma asofo wone de she eh
1: bafo
0: eh inti sisi an no constituency Are you criminal? Are you criminal case? Are you criminal person? In the such person.
1: For now, no, you can't say so. You're criminal because you can't pass final judgment on him. You can only allege that Ibia is involving himself into some criminal activities, unless proven by a competent court of jurisdiction. You cannot say so. Or you're criminal.
0: Eh. But MPP is the one uncle back and see us your backer. MPP funk or backer papa. And see us your backer. Because in Chiremumuno, so what's starting in Anono? One ma and who the root of the problem by the surfaces, no? No, or backer. In Timonda, we're only time, Mr. Debian Mercy.
1: Or benefit financially,
0: Anna. No, but and so we're in so like a tenacity. Okay, Catinassi, no, concluded this. You can't eat a day in a while. No one concluded that means Eshanko, one and obeying the young Kwama. One and obeying the young Kwama. Because it's a canoe. Bathroom one ankasano. O Jibuaha, Wajibuaha, Wajibuaha. Then you poker one cassage name go for three. Adding a lawyer, another man.
1: No, a lawyer more when you know.
0: Eh. Into as why I have some sabbat.
1: But as some way, no, so I will say you could sub more ding now. The former MD, no, so my friend, no.
0: Oh yeah, mommy, I'm a friend, poor man, Jumon. I don't want you involved, no. Because at the end, no, it's incident in the bay, no. Oh, the what's she a board, no? What's was she a board meeting?
1: Damn, Ghana. Hey, MVC, why? The MVC. Because, Ima, you see, today is Friday. Someone catch us on there Friday. MVC, in January. But me chance na no bring e boa be never could dey and watch her sir
3: or delegate
1: na no should be delegate oh there be also baba
3: ah me cause we delegate
1: na no bring e boa
3: eh me cause we delegate
1: ah cause we so baba
3: ah
1: but ebia asem ninti no ebia no be so baba
3: asem e
1: na asem e kay
3: oh na dey
1: 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SIC year 2020 etria aye 284,000 Ghana cedis. Edemano. Apart from Eco Swiss, Kana what the man or no? Aye, your friend is saying.
0: Equity.
1: So, what's that? 611,720. Ningina no ukabuma. I get 30 billion. This is Carol. Yoko, any investigation? And I, you will be assembled in Kwakwadu. In this country, oh, I'm on your four. Abraham Marina said, Nemoa memo. Watching a movie free for a one is your boomoto.
0: Eh, what's a table, but ten table nangs webu. A better what ten?
1: Ah, table nebu.
0: Table nebu. Table bien ten.
1: Ayo.
0: Ah, table nebu.
1: You must say your Ghana. 2028 in a bay. Now 2028, Yamian Yamwadom. Na a Dania, table nebu. Yes, I shall say Dania. Ehona Ghana for so be hu de musu maye. Sada NPP wa memuo mu no. Na ye sansem wo nyina sada Ima TV. O TV.
3: Just atem na eh your friend sem na na yetwe ma boss. Finance minister to force him more. Eh Richard Jakpa, Kwame Ndufu. Wo money sabi sabi akronfo na na ye town mu no. Eh nti eh
1: abra.
3: No papa ofu nim. Abna de ononi problem. But who are them?
0: Emwa
3: bem. I mean, who opposition?
1: Debi.
0: Oh, Debi.
1: Debi abra in opposition.
3: Enti, yeah. Oye, government in opposition. Ah, ne party ne wa bem, but onwe muni ya bem. Or can you say, onono de, sebi, so unfa ubi yesika. But there are people within the government. And people within every government. Mm-hmm. Sasa se muni ye disa, anko manan, sana ofre, chame mbugano. Ah, omono de, uye di ya ye di, sebi bo bibim. Atafiri bibi. Se, sports bi, se, NSCD bi.
1: Ah, that's a why you make a was.
3: So you see, on only confidence now, Okano, is because to the best of her knowledge, ono on fa will be a capre ni abedaneka. But among phones who more more fa capre ne fa tekune sempoa. And said, Okano, maybe we don't even need a change of government. Somebody can trigger some RTI, some investigative, or even to me abedabon. Say at least during MPP time. Now, Anas, through Anas, Ankasankasa investigations, no. Some people within government had to face some legal processes. So, let's just give time some time.
1: Okay, so now, let's zoom our lens to the second issue. Yao, Ampofu Ankra, National Sports Authority, Minimu Kasei, Adia, ya suspended no kakra over World Cup visa allegations. This thing also happened under the MPP. Pious Enam Hajide. This time, President Mahama has acted. Yababona Baswana, unlike what happened during the days of Nanado Dankwa Akufo-Addo.
3: Prof, progress is progress. Say, you tum pon koye nim kakra. I was say, timi akunoleji. Say, say, akwala sorry na o nantia. Utu ni naye ba ako tata, utu ba ako ye. Inti, for suspending him, no. We should applaud him.
1: Why, yeah,
3: that one, yes. Any day. But is it the first time?
1: It is not.
3: Prof, MPP ni NDC for you. Now, say the minimum about Abena started say, oh, yeah. Okana, I'm quite a side kakra. Then they would have to find an MPP PD hole and put you in. Say, okay, MPP ni ne wana, or no, so me care na on corner, no, no, so I NDC PD hole, be now what they watch him. Prof, is this the first time?
1: No.
3: What have we learned as a nation? Dear Yosia, a see, and oh, you're training us and say, oh, three. 6 months be amount for the baby boom one year, copper baby near the Nakosha. And you're a Mekai Elvis a free anchor.
1: Yeah, I remember.
3: In Kube, I need a ton of dollars. Munana boy dimpa near ye free sports. And I will be soon near the call. A friend and say, presidency. Eboa. MPP, Enam Hajide Diene Ba, Ene Diene Yeye. You come and condemn in words. But at the end of the day, so my nisi can be caught at so an echo wrong hands. Kwan be so niye sa fa ye saka.
1: That's the question.
3: Prof, yes, a humbi painti asrewa wa jene ba, na we yine niya tonche. There have been issues from MPP NDC sides. But you see, Prof, sa visa issues ni adi enya football on kwa. There are some people allegedly, it will be a music manager, say the artist manager, almost a co Europe tour. No, mudi ni pami, you be a firm na sa. Aya se wo koto, o kwa wo mebi yo. 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
1: one professor
3: Emmanuel Sapon
1: yeah
3: we from university we win ba
1: okay
3: or you feeling brother pa
1: oh the man
3: yes yeah, he's one your friend is a lecturer we call hypers your friend say P for no physical education for omo feeling brother yes and ye empire boy say obebo adwuma na waba be boa Ghana sports no because your sports na dey prof baby adu ni dear se me pa me president yanka me meje ministry of youth and sport ministry of sports no oh na me dia fra agric mi wi na mabusa mo se mo be bobola na mo 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

0: 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Maybe a tremendous boss, sir. Prof. Now, yeah, my pairs holder 2 billion. Now, never be my pairs holder 1 billion. What is wrong with you? But, prof, who is a pairs holder?
1: Ask again.
0: Oh, could I have my pairs? Yeah, pairs in the day in the gumu. Prof. Meaning. But you see, some of these things. And I mean me abana will have the courage to do that. My enye ni semi party. Me enye ni semi danfo. Enye ye be phone lines no tum se sia. Obi be fre a defend it. But osa lawyer hwan hwan idea ye kai.
1: Lawyer Danaje ba
0: prof. Amount for him 30 billion.
1: Enye ska kuma ho.
0: Prof. Teacher ni be ye adwuma ne nkwa ne nyina 40 years what the negros bom for be 20 30 years I wey nuru say 30 billion no prof ba kofo pain professor na waje ye wey as o ya bona say na prof obi bo oman no obi ya de ma oman ye bo ka ye twene say keke di atwina se na maka se ene o mpanyia yaade
1: just like what was done by Nanado Dankwa Akufo-Addo in April 2018 to Enam Hajide he was also suspended
0: yehubi but so ekosi yetie no de ene baaye committee na etena se de ene yede ye no yanye ne hwe ne wonam ho
1: so let me tell you during that particular year though as some nobody could see ID and he was cleared of wrongdoing So same would same be happening to
0: and
1: Yao Ampofo Ankra
0: mean to me and project it on the president. But ye dina de see me be a twemun. So I think that you talk could be $600. Prof.
1: And I but before you come to the Kube issue, you know, during 2018, Wabra and Nam Dieno, Pius Dieno Baye, our president say almost suspended by CID. And you feel more, declared Pius and I'm Hajide of wrongdoing. And up to now, report was not made public.
0: Say, I don't know. Your friend ways and means.
1: Ways and means.
0: Ways and means, prof. Obi Tokube, $600, if my memory serves me correctly. Prof, Edienia,
1: Oka Brazil, Anna.
0: Yeah, Brazil. Kubnagana, Puyo Tokube, 600 cities. Me name se Brazil president and all froze said Biano Cottis El Kubini bar. Cause it'll be a presidential cuckoo not in Tinibu wedding. Send it yourself, prof. Be a ya nom nom has a ut me cock baby.
1: Only one and beer.
0: Mem a ya no mene pay Patrick. Ut me cock baby na be a 25 cities. Prof. Uber cock baby na be a that same be a 250. Aha. Ain't tell him because it'll be an assel Kubini a branded coconut. But the import is that. That be another quote, Joseph Hill Carter. The more victimization is upon their back, the more foolish they become. This one turned them fool, that one turned them fool. Yeah, yeah, see, can I NDC and MPP fool Dino? Yeah, me and Nkoho. We are looking for a scandal against the sitting government. Now, Omonso, Omu, we are. And my sitting government, I'm a MPP and NDC. Omu, we are near TTBA, my mouth for near pet, serial callers, 100 cities, 50 cities, more friend among defending, more friend among defending. But, prof. Anyehwe no at the end of the day if we want to be honest to ourselves yeah football ho krono a ewo ho enye na asem krono a ewo so many sectors no enye na asem yentimi nko bi os politician ni mi se owia ye bebo ni chidom ebi nso ho a prof an a civil servant na e wo ho no but always the government of the day wants to save face nti eya na ya ye committee ya ye commission ye de call ha ye de call ha retire ye twen a be 2 years as e foforo bebo mu a sa day no no ma ba be release communicate bi se o investigation say but because there are other trending more important matters at the agenda setting prof na ye de use aba be boom retire sram no money's recovered the nation has always been shortchanged.
1: Even when I said I don't coach Abraham before on this particular one. Abraham, let me take a lesson to you.
2: You must wear a propaganda man, Papa.
0: Oh, it's a propaganda. I teach propaganda.
2: No, no, no, MPP for you don't have a power. No, boss, yeah.
1: Are they?
2: Same people, so baby, I'm the urban propaganda one away. Into the main fire, NSC. Yeah, one before I can't nurse me. What's it, allegedly? There was $623 million. And it was today. Travelers, one night, you'll be a World Cup. You'll be looking at there, we'll go to Kwanwa, huh? No, it was today. That must connect a cousin, huh? But every day, His Excellency John Dramani, Mama, no one can answer no but my obey your appointment, you know. And you want to know when you want to say day. I will zifi because your brain and your power. Obi be a rozifi, the baka baby or boku be an honor. That person will be dealt with. Inti yesusu, there was the NSA boss, no. Escape your babies in the war. Nah, His Excellency John Dramani, Mama, I am president, no. On 2 months, no, no, me, yes, ah. Into I say, Damaza, Yaman Pofankra, on chin chin, on chin. On chin no hoka cra. Na in shishemu ya day, on quadu. Na ye wude, okay, sike, or ye wahano okwe, or ye wahano okwe. But in yanzi, well, ka day.
1: Let's correct this. The amount involved, no, a year, $623,000.
2: $1,000. Inti, abochi medase. Inti da meska no, ehe no oko, because Uncle for a cadet, no, but it was visa a year, you know. But His Excellency John Dramani, my debia macade, or your president, you know, or dot like or my main canoe, Papa and I drew mudo. Every World Cup in Miss Moyana. Oyana day. Time when you be up a door could be actually one can say two tickets, Nelco, but abandoning you behind your day. On your known court.
1: But at the end of the day, they sponsored people to the World Cup.
2: Me pocho, I'm a mini me, the one that was sponsored. We go on the crap down or because of Bucket was sponsored.
1: Oh, the man.
2: You know. Or go on the man and or Boko. But one per day when this score went to Bucket was sponsored. It's a pocho, double naughty. And a sponsorship, no, so no. It doesn't mean do if you government coffers. Because I watch you meet your book market, I'm no more sponsor, Connacosha World Cup, Nabra. Obi, you see your Bucket, I said, I ban a widening. Was sponsored. Meanwhile, no, Yabuchi. And I debut a man was sponsored. Ti si amiti e mabo tu makada abna bayen pwe ni yenko bebe bi hun ti o bakada e bia amu po da sponsor ima but me wono e ima no responsible into ono no ye oye ehi all together into success John Dramani 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
1: ni na but you see it took an individual ah ne sika ko ke bo a okoye report and a mass uncle moving in IP. Took away him.
2: As an individual, I said, but maybe I was sharing a baby, and you probably are in a cutting pool. Maybe I saw a new call for being put out going one or one of our pressure or not. Oh, and then the president, His Excellency, the only one to Mankadabia, that master Muati, or but not do a backroom praying by Banu be auntie. But I would not say, you know, while fast someone also, or Susu day, then what's at the most on Quanchana Kakra. na CID fu wanyen twihwemu onto de yehu de oyɛ no kwa sika wei no ebia wei bezi no ho sika wei no nzi no ho asa ye tum ya ide abochi ye asem wei ye tum ya kane ya kane ye because sia nhwihwemu rekodo ndi nhwihwemu rekodo ami abna pofui amiti ye menye NSA ana menye ya opofu oy ya
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2: 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appointment
1: but if really no kra enra who was here? I don't know how late you say. Baby, now mutue sikano. He made mention of a particular stadium in Accra here.
3: Enra panelist.
1: Enra panelist.
3: And I said I'm Prince. Wa.
1: Enra. Prince. Yeah. Prince. Ne. NPC.
3: Honorable NPC.
1: Enra. Why? Enra. Charles McCarthy. Yeah. McCarthy ne kai.
3: Only the minimum, but I saw
1: only the Makati. The whole newspaper. Oh, okay. He was here yesterday. But Adia everyone can say Yao Pofuankra should have learnt from Pius Enam Hajidi's issue and to avoid some of these things.
2: Yan Fande, say Kade Pius Enam Hajidi Mpona. Say Bakron Pozan Kuni on ye inside.
1: Basesida.
2: Ah, wasted the battle. Then my dad's a reference. No, you do your pious and a majidi.
1: Why?
2: Or do your Elvis a free yanka because one not quite wisdom.
1: Baby.
2: I reason I'm a cadaman. Reason I'm a cadaman there. Oh, the young brother.
1: I'm only looking at it from.
2: Daddy, young brother, Imara Kassan.
1: Yeah.
2: Oh, do or make or you have two reference. And the two reference no make me an anon. Oh, do ball. Then yet he have crampon a coconut no crampon or a Brazil president or two yana. But that my time near power. But then the oracle or Sansa Kade, ye who baby crampon our cake at what's name because I didn't was it was I'm a CIDA, ye who resort or Fimi Bay. Oh, my major, into Sisiana say, Yer compa, Bayanka de, I will follow you, but Sisiana will follow Wufi, I was Wufi Asum. Because Wufi be it's that.
1: Bacono a sea, you know. Pious did this year. Report me. You need Jimbo. Ima, you feel so way, you know. Report me about Bontiama. You know, I can come
2: here.
0: Maybe. But me, CC and Rome, Senka, a Kampa or His Excellency, reset Nanka, or you know. Or said I'm finding some Ghana football, Nanka, Mumbani. Kafifa, Mani, and you come on, or the Mumbani, 10 years, yep, I think. Na yen fa nya bo tre se se ye football no ene ye sports industry because prof make he wo de ye se ye hwe within 10 years sika ko black stars en kwa prof a disposable cup mpo yen fa bi mafie disposable cup kokoyi bi die hwie e yugumui ye hwie ano no die gumui blasters for fa bi.

0: in the past 10 years. But yes, you are from.
1: Don't just say in the past 10 years.
0: Prof, me mama me 10 years. Because it will be a BT in 1992. No, whether. Yeah, you have 10 years. Yeah, you have
1: 1982.
0: Prof, you have 10 years. Yeah, you have 10 years. Prof, in a space of 10 years. A car, ya bo, or mutu me flippy, I say, appearance fee, $1,000. Just to appear and to disappear. Now, prof, ball your moko born a world champion, any qualifies your mobile. Ah. Second 11, why so say 11, there's a winter me, Mosa boy. Some are testing for me. Cobani, I saw the one into me more.
1: I was a former minister, some power 106.5 FM, Casa Natural Mineral Offer, and sure I would that one, no my bony pedria, Sisi and Pedria, Bepato, and sure Krujan, Ghana Standards Authority for Ajatum, Sasuna, I have Food and Drugs Authority for Ajatum, and sure Papa, they be have a transfer, make a home some chill, Obenumusia, Numusia, and Maoyaria, and one Casa Natural Mineral Water, and Patron Bobadina Fred, Casa Loma Ventures on 02064 69430. Woman Chakwang Ewa Taifa back hospital that you are. Casa Natural Mineral Water so refreshing. You are such it the oh sasuna bottle the oh. Endpoint homeopathic clinic. Doctor Dubuatin and San on no boy juma pa batch up where ya for na chese wakwa yara sa stila yadene dasu oho adani yare kwan kwa. Me patch up a modern national endpoint homeopathic clinic. What was the end to chronic diseases? Obia when you stroke, what campaign when you're juju, me patch up. Baby, I'm going to wire, sir, a endpoint homeopathic clinic. I'm going to check when a war sphincter squan or so be a free baby shell signboard. Now, a near stroke, yadian quan or mutu san, that's obia what campaign quan. So we are bar now, perself, free through now, what? 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Nanwa Damian Kasame Bo and Ko Wa because who's a studio. 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Well, we're seeing the craft war, me pacho, me kanfu studio, Eddie Amar. 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And again, also remember, with RSYD Novigi Studios, you are truly and really well covered. Woman Chakwang Ewa, a Malama Basi, our first Kukukru Street, you know, so call them on 0574715778. That is where your vision can become real. Now, but you know, we are in a Diana no bear den, can't go and one more, and now say we are in Chicho Menta, a fried all cooking oil. And we are in draw a bomb of Udia esiesie wuni pedria. 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
2: You know
1: what you mean? You mean that's it. Me Paul, my mean to you.
2: If I tell I say my enemy about no kind. 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
1: Me pa twa me tie wo.
2: Ma de na atiko. 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
1: Mede ase pass o ba adwuma dia so hello good evening.
3: Good evening prof.
1: Yeah, Agafia.
3: Yes sir.
1: Katamanto ti sign.
3: Oh, Katamanto die. Na kupo bo asase ne esro ne pomeri die. Eye. 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
1: Na Agafia. 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
3: 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Na me tie na na bi, just could you have from Paul. Ajia ruka. And lawyer Ali Meza, Almighty Doctor Alhaji Mahmoud Bawo, and this is from the Yomuti Kogu, from the top of the building of the bell. Hey, Doc, now Obama say, or assembly, or Omuza say, MPP assembly, or Uncle Yose, MPP a group. Ah! Or say, MPP a group. And this is where I am group, not MPP. And this is here, Rollins say, Media and what they saw with people so manifesto. I don't go angry. Not MPP. Yes, I trust it. I'm planning a buy an entity, a park, a more man, and a mobile. And you can say, I am here. It's a set. We'll be out of the theater. We will go to the theater. So, if you have this, a million in there, and what color and us, I'll say, I and you are the guy and go to the work and I say.
1: Mami Nasi, hello, good evening.
4: Prof.
1: Yeah, Manaba Pantan Village, that's the same.
4: Yes, sir.
1: And you might ask, what are my mentors?
4: Yeah, let's learn, you may say,

0: Bipatɔ
1: saa sɛm no what can we call when you why?
0: Ayo. Yeah. That be your ejuma atama ya de lawyer ya. Wo ka na mo ham to na da de. Yeah, yeah, and the bond the bond kwa na ye gboni. Ya be be ya di tete be be ya di the MP for ya gboni obi ya obi di ya. And can be pinin o kwa ye minister na sport minister na kwa am kwa this guy him kwa dile one matter am kwa dile just less than 2 weeks. What are the tata with president that ya di ama. Se wa no be answer card no. Say no kon kwa baba ba dire ni pale da kwa tumbe
1: Mami Nasi, hello, good evening.
2: Good evening, bro.
1: Bokore.
2: You are darling.
1: Me bato iti yoi. Okay.
2: Get my phone for me. Nami chamba. Kuhin kami national chairman, NTT. The said delegate. Eh, you are trying to open it. Eh, bro, please. Yeah, it's true. Yeah, I'm in three and MBSC. Yeah, I'm in three MBSC. And yeah, NDC for me. Obey your two or Casa Casa, and now you bet you will be a walking thing. If you say NDC back for one more year, 2 years ago. Prof. So, change about one. One more chin, one more say, wait here with this can I teach you more minor. But the moon, yeah, let's say, what more year more minor, oh yeah, and that you can't depend on what's more than a ticker. What do you mean, any potential? Yeah, what for my book casting? No, for Tim Fabaco, I will no one say, what the point you can say this time. Then take the money to Fabaco to cry, Jessica. When we do a money scare, what can you ask? No, so money scare. And I just want to move away. What the kitchen go for my mother? What when you're on your dad, you're the town, and I can't open it, and then MPP. It's all power, the end is a goal. End is a question of power.
1: Mami Nasi ayye Abra Eri oma so light also. Now happy birthday going out to you Wei Efri Madam Sandra, your lovely friend. And it's going out to you Madam Ernestina Opoku. Bacho yenye fast why and I'm sorry. All right, so happy day, birthday going out to you. Aye, Madam Enesina Opoku, na we a free. Aye, Madam Sandra, your lovely friend. Osi yung mao, happy birthday. Na wechi akwanyo ofinso kokoti basic school. The person says more blessings up to you. And again, this is another birthday wish coming over from Ni Oblite Komi. Says today it's your birthday. Also best, you know, no. Nah, we'll say, oh my, happy birthday. Magdalene Boatma of NHIS Gas Central Office. So happy birthday. Coming from Ni Oblite Komi, your bestie. I wish you for Hannah. 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
1: 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Social delegates are ever, and I'm expansion. We're talking about close to about 7,800 delegates. National IGP and National Command. We have close to about 3,000 police departments across the Ashanti region. Police phone declare SR escort to delegates in the from respective regions and the Eba Kumasi. 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
2: 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to a monet and you said your mean side almost a SSC to your cost of come up if you are there you be a couple of nothing and yeah or you oba yes or the other one or didn't share about who you are let us have a what if you know if you from so bad and you know if you are the acquired the trustee because he are not there neko engineer there sana eja omo omo as fine delegates was sana omo stadium ne 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
0: okay bawa ma you know what say na kwantam kwada sansa de chiye de o wa juma ye enti mayenya wo ne kono kwada wai Yama money at Jumapa. I was your way, Yamani Bonnie Bawa Baidu, and not your turn and can oqua Santa Mantemua, one no and na a tongue cry at the fluency, and no any chinana dear. A da Jenny Pusso, now Brembrea, I can say, you won't send shame with your wood whoopy no across on a sanity, and woman why you busy papa, pa, ya baby, ya befre bea, which was at the aquas on the aquas wall. Now you go swada ya yabo matay, sir, ye benyam penny phone so I will homans on yarasa so far. A preparation no San Yankasa and a city. What by it, Cassia Bo and Abusia was so good so would tear a shadow swain. Jesus, our source Christian Academy, and a yakan for the Ambo Bibia set for our friend of court, and Mark Wadan and Quachetti, where be our walk. Sir, what the Akodana Bako baby, now what about Chero? One cause I won't feel comfortable, baby. I want one. Shas or the Akodana Quako to school, my friend and me at much water de crow. Now my old town also crowned was so much old, one wine in hell. What would you frab was mean, sir? Adi ukronyina. Na wase admission no eye free. Wamba ma kwadanu nyamisuro ntete ye. Environment no so ye kama. Afei, one mo ma akurane free transportation. Ti akurane kwane benyina. Bibia ye free. Atrecho fo ye wamo onso abin papa. 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And quadrant your home, so I could have what of four when you have assuming yard yet, says Ebra Jamaya Bruno, and now a moon tenor Senate Yakaka, would that be? Jesus, our source Christian Academy, dear Ebusia, what do Bako on Mua, a top notch? What's order for one way? 0557 171111 0557 171111 Cassana Chomino, what and you? Party, wedding, engagement, outdoor in a year no. 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
3: be so up here in home. It's only about 90%. Yeah, yes, I share any aspirants in the in common, and so far, I'll be at once. Tell Bahaum, as far as Mr. Biawa. Because I hear about the national delegate party from there by the Omkend 40. The deal be more heavier, it has to be MPP, and let's say there will be pichana, or be t shirt, and now be poster. Any of the things are common, and I said, yes, any idea. Almost all Omony or Mohunti, yes, yes, Omo Ababasum party. The party of the car, the man as we night in a cabo my year. Aspirants, there are well over 45 aspirants in all the positions of more contesting. Social delegates are ever, and I'm expansion. We're talking about close to about 7,800 delegates. We say the arriving from there. So this is in a national IGP and a national command. I want to have a set police phone cry. I'm almost set to command center. We have close to about 3,000 police deployments.
0: We are James Zeni, the National Organizing Committee. One more says, say, about to ya one more country in Yano, one more Abuabua, Ian in Yano, one more Dano, your friend Anthony, Abefa, Neo, Cabo, one Nana Caneno, Noia Laura, Mirace Bejani.
1: Afe, my uncle Bono, Napue from Ewasono, Nentuma Cronemo. 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
4: across the country, any we are say after a number beer MPP a war branch one mantam you go to know Asante Mantam Ben you know Ankasa Ebeye Stadium and Wachi Ghana Yina na Yebishiao Yen Tono region by region. All delegates across the country any we are say after a number beer MPP a war branch why we executive almost able to be Yina Yebishiao Kumasi. Mia Bidru Yamibwa Fia De Yumri na Yamibwa Memory Dano Pai Medino Ashishas. Medino wa from you, ye di kind of your far, ye de bear amendments before our constitution. Nay, we are a court about 12 fanum, if ye are 12 year can be for. You may be in a Cassa de Befras, a memendano, our stadium, because he said, Yamibwa, who's Cassia down much of the other, Edinina by here.
1: All right, David Yabwache, NPP secretary, our Bono Napo FM, a real and what you are a futuro, and my aspirants, and all, maybe can delegates.
4: Yeah, me did your party for the service. This is the Amiria Yakase, and then Yamiasi, Yanti Matthew, Yanti Markow, Tim Didibia, I asked him, yeah, Ubiye, can you be to me? I yo, Ahubambo, and then Yamiasi, say, Yanum, and they are shiny bedinam, binum, and Yakuishadi, and so I'm fast and bonny beer, Amba, Yankoswa, Nasenia, Yakuremu, Naya Castra, Yadayenho, Edini, near Mano. Yen yenisa. Yeah, actually near the cast engineer at the DM media misusu say yeah the core your senior ya you ya kuena the chair. Yemu be ye drew more according to pay the conquinim DM 2028 no nani from being suso. Yeah, really atra ho. Tinyamin kan yin I hope.
1: Amen. Well read David Yabwachi. One ye truffle edema was no man you could not nepu FM. Yeah, one else on pa 106.1 touch mine a dinkomoy.
2: I was so your call and Sophia Mount from Manoa Santa Mantamo. Now, Panyon Fosa Dara Danina, Yantias and Fofranas Yichi. Now, where the assam with Free Wabano and no Ashapa? I'm on a boy and Sakani. I brought ye be a friend, Sir Kofia Drew. Now, Kofia Drew, woman from which them say a Sophia Potamo baby, and not what ye, and none more than when Yan and Tiasa, I say, I brought you quabia quaco via bosom. 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
7: 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containers were emptied ehona ye di asking me see ena ye so ye report ima because containers most of the containers only are transit containers
0: okay
7: so Burkina any Abidjan so make a report in ma Burkina Shippers Council any Mali Shippers Council and before I you sign at night sign at no so I am my because sign at no you run me run so I am a colleague also and I'm got them on my and I will be containers me no see truck so
0: Amadu meba abotre nia ode cyanide ne baaye no wono no ekohu se ne niema ne bisi e ka so a omode confirm confirm e friend say e gasem nchen ho no
7: e ho a
0: ntu ano ne trace ekohu se ono ne cyanide ne ode aba ne bi ne de wura ho yi
7: yeah na ne containers clear 5 and ohu 2 that was truck so
0: hey
7: and I'll report him to police and the police will get say nipa na okay oh hold you no so nipa no am the nipa no go have a police station you are and say call from above aba am am release suspect
0: him meba order from above will be free so wa ba say we munya na mpa we moja no
7: ama jaino
0: na ababu
7: na zija
0: ababu
7: zija ababu zija uko hapa police station uko bisa amse omu report omu antro report about on that incident
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7: yeah so yeah yes sir call police station no any chinese man no ye call police station for no more. And another guy nearby, I was see a friend is different. He's from the confiscated thing. And one would say, "Ono wa share your boss, obema yeden, obema replace your name and amaye." And this man is say, "Who replace him? Was saying, 'Iye sitemu ana who park of the bidi edi amaye diem.'" Because he will go to the same, which is say, "Man what on name and." Sisi amu kwa kwa fa ubi di adi amaye ana amu maye sika. Eno so obu ye nema be maye.
0: na saa brand here no sese wa wan ni awse on be replace ya mamu no o wan sese ya
7: oh no media that the first papa me share no have a police station that is from the confiscated team name him say am pa hono o and I hono o
0: na
7: because me na me point say me na me point say am clinic gapo na your issue because container name me say gapo am thing so na all my friend na I'm going to gapo for everything and say gapo ka jam say o am work for air investigation on search meeting containers after endra so we call the judgeship council to was reporting of 29 containers of here I said could gel and so air final
0: amadu nyabetre 28 year mo kan ho asem ye chi no obi nso air complaining another 29 containers
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7: and I said I'm coming out
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3: on the 23rd of September this year some heavy downpour in the Senegal North constituency caused a lot of havoc to my people people have lost their houses. They have lost their livelihood. Over 280 something people were affected by this flood. We have over 60 houses been affected, over 90 something rooms, you know, been destroyed. And so I think that there is a need for us to respond to this challenge that has bedeviled the good people of the Salaga North constituency. Even though I'm still far away, I think that there is a need for me to send a word to various stakeholders to see how they can support the flood victims.
2: I was your warrior Salaga North Marshabajani, one money for Alhassan Mumuni.
1: Yeah, kwa Asante Mantemu from Salaga to Asante region. 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ehwa divine spoke inside.
4: Today's exercise was, we were supposed to regulate those who operate massage therapies and spa and its related traces. So most of them were Chinese. They were more or less like foreign nationals who were operating in that space. So they're supposed to acquire our license. That's TMPC license. They're supposed to acquire our license before they can operate. Almost all of them were not having our license. So it means that the facilities were closed. The facilities were closed. So disclaimer was issued on their premises so that they can follow up our, so that they'll follow up to our office and come and acquire our license or do the necessary paperwork so that we can open the facilities for them to operate.
1: And the show, unknown Chinese massage located at Ahonjo Malcolm Casino. It is closed by the TMPC in violation of Sawa Magic Rata. Anona Divine Azraku, one of some packers here won't come on. Watch it, you come, dear my end.
5: Ane enya kumase ho nkwa na santimamu bono sunyane nyina wo maduru ho na duru wo maduru ho no ama adwadifo akura ahase ye kasa kasa wo mo kasa nyina ne sese ohwa gana yemra ne nche ama 1992 constitution na eno article 24 ebo wo mo a edipa e wo man yi wo ho ba titru ene maama no na eno na wo mo de toso cha

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2: This initiative will facilitate integration with the broader Africa agenda, AU Agenda 2063, and the Science, Technology and Innovation Strategy agenda. The initiative will also invest in the next generation of Ghanaian scientists and innovators through scholarships, exchange programs, mentorships, and targeted opportunities that nurture young talent and build sustained interest in space, science, and technology. Only last week, I had the opportunity to participate in the International Ministerial Meeting in Science, Technology, Innovation and Space in Munich, Germany. I engaged with the German Federal Minister for Research, Technology and Space, Dorothy Baer, and other leaders in the global science and technology community. I also had the opportunity to visit the European Southern Observatory, where we saw firsthand what sustained investments in science, research infrastructure, and international collaboration can achieve. These engagements reinforced my conviction that Ghana does not have to build its space capabilities alone. We must deliberately pursue the right partnerships, learn from the experiences of others, build the capacity of our people, and position Ghana to contribute meaningfully to the global space economy.
1: Now, I know you know what sir. And now you're in some trouble for the incoming year, because you want some trouble for the Nebotania ye Bakope, sir, you bet Jai Dana Danina. Ebubu awo deo ya yebono na yen sem kaye yen kuransha sem ni yeba dan na mana ye juma enje siya di ya noba kane fafansano ewasi ya di ye juma na mebruno ene gana funyi na usampa ya se yeno ya tumiaye
2: As part of my first 100 days public engagement agenda We intend to move conversation from aspiration to implementation. The first 100 days are not intended to complete Ghana's space agenda. They are intended to establish clear direction, institutional momentum, and measurable priority. Accordingly, we will focus on several immediate actions. First, we will strengthen stakeholder engagement around the implementation of Ghana's space policy. Secondly, we will advance discussions towards the appropriate institutional and legislative framework for the establishment of the Ghana Space Agency. Thirdly, we will identify priority space infrastructure and capacity development requirements.
1: Nana Kwakwa Monona, Dr. Joseph Tando, one year director here with the Ghana Space Science and Technology Institute. Ano, what are your plans for the Kakra at Wasusi?
3: We are doing less than 40 years ago, we know the importance of the controls facility. It's an international facility. Internationally, we have astronomers, and we have radio people in terms of radio astronomers coming to train people. So, and most of the research.
1: I was sharing your turn and Dr. Joseph Tantonono, Director here with Ghana Space Science and Technology Institute. Now, my boy, now I want to check you. I'm going to put you in a reversal.
0: What's the doctor? No, I said, I'm going to be no. I'm going to be home. Now, no, Children's Hospital, no, I know. I don't cry a contractor. No, you go for one. I just have a friend in 70 miles. I'm going to go to the hospital. Now, I say, abandon the car. Now, no cry, no cry. Direct, no cry demonstration. You come by MP, NEMC, Babo, there are hot bites. One. Sir, hospital, no, 170 acre, near Owejano. Now, honorable government, I can't do on the air, so I for a help of Nisam so. Wako, now, Okoya. Since there might be a cry, 1 year, you know, a farm, Pankwa, Waha, any of you know, 120 facility, bed facility. Yeah, I have wed you, my pa. Now, Okodru, Hono, and was you no crap. When would you mind 1 year? No one say. Se se krano e babe free specialist hospital no mu a ya yi no a asa konanim kra be ya referral center ya we betimi kra refer we bi from dr ochoa e de no akọ ho na bibia timi ayo fine enu ndi santi wo 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
4: this is Wujagbawe pediatric referral or specialist hospital. It's about 120 bed capacity and it's now in operation. I came to see for myself first-hand information how the place is working. And so far, I am impressed about what I've seen so far. They've started work as you saw for yourself. And I have directed that with immediate effect, they should bring additional 10 medical doctors and 30 nurses and midwives to beef up the health workforce. This is a referral center. I think it is the first of its kind as impressed upon them to make sure they keep the facility well.
0: Also, for our help of Nisso, our man Ganamu, as a Hujabosum Rasibjani, Udemian for Cabinaminta Candonini, and your tea.
5: I was here, my uncle Bono. Now, Apomodino, 1 year, Jina, Sabosumia, you woo me, October, no, and an arm of running pink October. 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
6: anti breast cancer na de abebe ne timi de ba bua in few kura we you know e timi e di time so we timi nya bia na we timi nya especially the mile maji from 65 for 74 years on a day. I am most of times a life is of meeting enemy. And race and ethnicity, most of times in black women, it develop breast cancer. And for family, if it will be first degree relative. It is a bit on an abyss. It will be an answer system. And you pay a member said, also to me, sir. Yahweh.
5: Doctor Kwakubuati, where pharmacist and Ufrafo Nibia. Na what is that? When else from person Yanni Edin come away? If you are my answer, what do you have to say to us? Sir, ye can of was a meana, ye dear Niaqua here, man on Quaso, a mamma Monsu Mudini.
6: Enna, Yarriso, and ye a man Quana, Sabi Iomuti, breast cancer, or Bayana, Bemasunia, and tea, a memman of your Hani, who the American boss who ate beer, Iana, Yamayo, our hospital.
5: A rea, yano, Doctor Thomas Tre, Sir Oqua Bonona him crossing your 21st clinic or what? One doctor or na or de bato sa sabo swimmi we ye pink October. 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
2: 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De se se die, Adutwam Atlantic International University, America memu. Abo Dr. Adujamfi Babaso, honorary degree as a professor in biology in herbal medicine. It is said here, ayaresano, aye more.
0: Oh, misi minim wa bi ko pa wo. 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
5: 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Ghana had the obi enim sesa ye prostate. Na baby omutimi ye screening ema wo huni ye etu ase a. 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Anase eye kidney, eye liver problem. Wo fa baby ena ajujuo. Na dia fa ne premature ejaculation no a. Ba ema bi a wo ne wo dofo akwa kwesia. Asa wo di ne ho agro. Asa wo tonte. Ene ye bra M point homeopathy clinic. Na ye mo a wo. Ema ne mema mo pa wo. Eye end point homeopathy clinic wo mu dem fu a yare bia infections bi ne wo ho anase bia wo sha wo fa ba bi na adwojo kidney problem prostate die eye end point homeopathy clinic kuma se
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5: e na akra hanso so die wo mu gina mu ankasa e wo spinters be be friend share signboard no who do na obusasa wo pe end point homeopathy clinic wo bia e be chiro for end point e wo 0244867068 and 0274234321. 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
10: Another day to stay on point. 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

0: Fortune spread. 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
1: I'm going to get an answer to foreign call. Hello.
2: Hello, Papa. What do bad to be a new? Sister, say me feel London, echo USO.
1: Hey, I'm not crying. I'm crying for my mania.
2: Now, Papa, I'm going to say.

Mamma, I'm a young man, I'm a young man, I'm a young man, I'm a young man, I'm a young man, I'm a young man, I'm a young man, I'm a young man, I'm a young man, I'm a young man, I'm a young man, I'm a young man, I'm a young man, I'm a young man, I'm a young man, I'm a young man, I'm a young man, I'm a young man, I'm a young man, I'm a young man, I'm a young man, I'm a young man, I'm a young man, I'm a young man, I'm a young man, I'm a young man, I'm a young man, I'm a young man, I'm a young man, I'm a young man, I'm a young man, I'm a young man, I'm a young man, I'm a young man, I'm a young man, I'm a young man, I'm a young man, I'm a young man, I'm a young man, I'm a young man, I'm a young man, I'm a young man, I'm a young man, I'm a young man, I'm a young man, I'm a young man, I'm a young man, I'm a young man, I'm a young man, I'm a young man, I'm a young man, I'm a young man, I'm a young man, I'

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0: trending. A trendy pa pa pa pa pa pa pa. E di no ko pa pa pa pa pa pa pa. Enti ya declare se sompa is no more a new station. Enye new kra. Because Urem was a sea and what Nabebe had yet be brought to a good room baby cry. Sia! Hey! I need to know what someone
1: had yet be brought to a madam. Now the Wakuma, Edimachi, near to Medino, as she Christopher, sir. Also, so Hine, Eja, and then you bring so Oma Eddie and Munyam Mount. Yet I was see one Columbia Danes who were Radon Hode at Domaye. Wawa hwe enso aboye ho ban ye difre mi fi bam ye didie mo ye no mo ya na mo ntum nyina urade wa ma ye ni mo ngwasi e bre mo do otum a bro otum so adom ye ni aka se ni onyam enka odi
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2: amen
3: Yankam and Cassiapa, and I ain't sure I
2: didn't.
3: And I'm again soon, and I'm young to a super picture ready. Every shady day, complaining with younger sons, I want GNF for how your money, and any year soon, you know. A young couple, I may a different year, if you must. I am doomed, it's in here, so it's yes. And they stick up here, I'm not failing him, dear, near Yansa. The mum, a rather bumble, it to me, so what's saying. Oh, you need a fierce, and I'm my incarnation.

0: is answer was saying. In Jesus, the way of one and the way of one, in on the infant to turn it up. It took me money and the way of one, where I can see it. No, I think we said what I am. And I'm a deed, your money needs so, your pleasure needs. This answer was so now. Here, I don't know faster than you are here, man. You are the action and follow. You are really born in Sunny and in Ocasa. You are strong with your Cassia. Would you go to Sidania? Would you go to and I told Tom? It's running to me. Hey, what the energy? The mountain so. And I be a Tom. The sun, someone here that do here. I'm a pass for the world back. Why would you want to master pass? Now the phone was saying, maybe I don't want to go. You want me a bit of class as a four. And I mean, we must say, I want to come. We can send him a young county. I want to come and get us. You want to know, so you should have a see. Yes, as I was saying, was sent to Jesus.
1: I don't know what's going on.

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0: 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Two person, Yankopon, best row. Now, Quia, yes, and soon, Yami beer, a beerano. Also, for yes to Christo, oh, yeah, D, a blue ding in a swan. Yes, I'm fan a whole groom. Yes, I'm fan of Hong Kong. I want to be like Jesus. To be like Jesus.
2: Yes.
0: Hey, can you be like Jesus?
2: Baby.
0: Unto me. Papa na sebi anu unto me ishia. Aha wa famu unto me.
2: Baby.
0: Namanu huyu no. Obeti maya namanu huyu fafafu.
2: Baby.
0: I will be doing what I'm saying, I know. Obi tia unansu se siya ukurano. Unu ne ya kaosu uenti kurama jaso leno.
2: Yes.
0: When Timmy Yeni Padu Yamaja may ye, when ye hear no nipper by any sa, may ye wear the nipper by any sa, my jazz, or may ye be Yari Yamas Ramen.
2: Double track.
0: Oh, so for when the amount for us and the brothers, double track, and I'm not waiting to say, I saw not than the double track. Oh,
2: yes,
0: I saw not than the double track. There were more mobile first week, there were more mobile second week. Aso fo me baba akon no he video so we e branch ba ko o ba first week I just said last week no baba
2: igiria mu a
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2: And
0: what program, sir? A course was social media and so on. Say, Yamia memoir, 5 years to come, and I'm obey a deal. Or so for bet you 13 years, 12 years, 14 years. Hey! Progress or more, you 14 years. What the Beman can? What he means, say you go? 13 years. Then, of course, we.
2: Oh, damn.
0: Mebru Maria, Mebru Maria, Obofonu Uno, the Virgin Mary, and ne ye shuche ya safwa hudum, ye shen taden soren ureishe. 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
0: 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I want to do wonders and miracles like Jesus. 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Yesu amani humo be Femono. Yanka Philippians chapter 2, verse 5 to 11. Yadi asano be we.
3: Chapter 2.
0: Chapter 2, verse 5 to 11. 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That's any pay brain was and then our brassel could I hear free Yamia Samu? Our brassel, yes, free Bushim. Oh, she sent a mebrum bin your mamma, no money or papa, as I was so for you to not to No, could I afford the TikTok? No, mammy, yeah, be a year. But the TikTok, no, mammy, but oh, yes, or no, back, dear, be a dinner. Also for today, yes, we hear you.
1: As a mama, I do not work.
0: Mama, you did not work this more.
1: Oh no, when you go point to be a moody.
0: No,
1: Nancy, I'm moving fast. Yes, you're the uncle point. Name more to a home pine for a quarter be out on a horse. Then in the pansas
0: also for your mra or kakara. 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So well, more. 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I saw for you, Obinisica crackers on a cockle a day.
2: Quasem,
0: Escafopi, some yammy, and so good one was or so intimate, some yammy. 18 years will cast a dear yet, so sick a neighbor cock or so a Hindian which I say. Juma ebefa and no bring yes it crackers off. 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I saw quite so for 1 hour, 2 hours by or co business meeting. Ain't you won't tell me I say and now walk out by Java Japa didn't know. 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
0: 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Nancy be ordered to you like on such a night. 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
0: a many pa a toddy tonum.
2: Don't know nine in a hunu kink.
0: Then a cost was as he so.
2: Jesus.
0: Yes, such I have
2: done.
0: Yes, and Papa. Yes, to Christ to crown, no, or you're more powerful, no, or say, now this is not the two, or be far quiet, could be a tunnel, or suffer to us here the baby.
1: As in them or turn a home pine far quiet, to be a tunnel, also, than any pancer so.
0: No,
1: I saw a year, Nadia fire,
0: no,
1: oh, no, no, so nipa,
0: no,
1: or Brennan was it,
0: no,
1: yes, city, you could see a woman,
0: no,
1: I send you a home woman, and no sooner than a younger pons or man, so can say.
0: Aso wo mbe bi a Yesu kase ye ne firi eno so nti na urade nyankopon amana so kase na wa do ni
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0: 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Boy, I mean to be for what's a nante. Open your mouth and pray.
2: Oh, yes, yes,
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0: wanna bɔ mpae fa na
2: I'm not going to be able to do that.
0: In the name of Jesus, shout amen 3 times.
4: Amen. Amen. Amen.
0: Amen. It just said they will be sebia, yame man ya day, and ya home. Mwa bi a mo pese moni ye din komo no me ni mi tim no mo a mo share screen no na mesen na go na mo a mo ti TV no mo a mo ti radio no na mesen ni
2: 0557
0: and a 0557 30 90 80 last number 0558 5 3 5 3 5 3 5 3 5 3 8 9 8 9 8 9 8 9 8 9 8 9 8 9 8 9 8 9 8 9 8 9 8 9 8 9 8 9 8 9 8 9 8 9 8 9 8 9 8 9 8 9 8 9 8 9 8 9 8 9 8 9 8 9 8 9 8 9 8 9 8 9 8 9 8 9 8 9 8 9 8 9 8 9 8 9 8 9 8 9 8 9 8 9 8 9 8 9 8 9 8 9 8 9 8 9 8 9 8 9 8 9 8 9 8 9 8 9 8 9 8 9 8 9 8 9 8 9 8 9 8 9 8 9 8 9 8 9 8 9 8 9 8 9 8 9 8 9 8 9 8 9 8 9 8 9 8 9 8 9 8 9 8 9 8 9 8 9 8 9 8 9 8 9 8 9 8 9 8 9 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
2: Amen.
0: Is your name miracle water?
2: Amen.
0: Is your name the blood of Jesus?
2: Amen.
0: Yami to me bonus, you know.
2: Yes.
0: You be a biara, yami mana dance here. Samson, no documents be our pager, me friend yami favor, me friend yami grace, me fra dance here, yes. And go at the be our pager or documents be a yami to me bonum, was yes or demo. And I'm a bon pie. James will say, Amen.
4: Amen.
0: Now, Mr. O.P., some rebel say, Womre, now, Odi Furu, Sida Hour. Sida Hour, and any dedica out here. And your Monday to Friday. And your same time. Now, more no pa. And I'm a follow some perfect service. And your 5 a.m. to 6 a.m. And no panel. And no, dear, all the two baby at it. Now, some pa TV, no, da again TV. 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

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Father, show them, let them know that is indeed it is by your mighty hand that has kept me so far. 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
0: 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Can you show
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0: I said, what
1: a day. And
0: this will be a da.
1: This will be a da.
0: Ye dear swami.
1: Ye dear swami.
0: A so be a da.
1: A so be a da.
0: My madam.
1: My madam.
0: My brabo dem.
1: My brabo dem.
0: I would have been young.
1: I would have been young.
0: And it was Sabrabo.
1: And it was Sabrabo.
0: Swabrabo.
1: Swabrabo.
0: How abrabo.
1: How abrabo.
0: Daddy abrabo.
1: Daddy abrabo.
0: Papa be a man of
1: my dear.
0: And I be
1: a drink.
0: Me mopo.
1: Me mopo.
0: Me mopo. Me mopo.
1: Me mopo.
0: Me mopo. Me
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0: Me
1: mopo.
0: Me
1: mopo.
0: Me
1: mopo. Me
0: mopo. Matthew chapter number 11 verse 28. Matthew chapter number 11 verse number 28.
1: Matthew 11:28.
0: As I say,
1: no,
0: my head, you my bread.
1: No, I saw one this way.
0: No, I saw one this way.
1: No, I'm in
0: time.
1: No,
0: I'm in
1: time.
0: No, I'm in time.
1: I say,
0: Praise God.
1: Hallelujah. Jesus.
0: We said now for the hour holding between me. And abo. For the hour holding between me. And abo. See what for the be able to me. Number 0598530994. And now what this will be. And it is Psalm 72, some verse 12. I can't me. Le barakata da balise. Psalm 72, verse number 12.
1: Now,
0: Obeji ohieni
1: osufrenu ne omani hunufo
0: ne omani hunufo
1: odibuafo
0: oso obeji ohieni a
1: osufrenu
2: sompa fm
0: ne omani hunufo
1: oni odibuafo
0: ene yesu afre ura haleluya
1: amen
0: isi ye dey
1: yesu
0: afre ura te Obi tunyo mi. Oso unku wana mesma fre uu. Una misu fre wa minisu o beba. Unku wana mekatula uu. Una mekatula wa iye iye. Mami su fre nuwa ni uu. 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
2: Psalm
1: 67,
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1: As I say,
2: Onyankopon
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3: Amen.
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1: Ene Ewurade on domo.
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3: Amen.
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3: Amen.
1: Na on ti ne mo chiraye.
3: Amen.
1: O see. May God be gracious to us and bless us and make his face shine upon us.
3: Amen.
1: And let me
4: generate a video podcast.
1: Anka obi a oba for the be anyina ne pipe boy.
3: Jesus.
1: Jenny. Your bomb pipe we are me be fa course necessary. Me fa course me na me bomb pipe one won see that but na me fa course. Bechi pese oti asemo yase ose unyankopon domo ye si may God be gracious to us
3: Jesus
1: and bless us and make his face shine upon us
3: amen
1: ose unyankopon shirai na ti wonim
3: Jesus
1: e chirai
3: sa
1: u shirai na
3: ti wonim
1: chirai
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1: Did he kind do me? Neshirai. Neti wenim. 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
3: Uradi minyanko.
1: Enanaji.
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3: Misra wishra.
1: Masra wani mutye.
3: Masra wani mutye.
1: Ewo yesu.
3: Ewo yesu demo.
1: Yuma nevampaya.
3: Yuma nevampaya.
1: Papa.
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1: Dome.
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3: Tu wani mutye ma.
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1: Shirama wadye.
3: Shirama wadye.
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3: Wani mutye ma wadye.
1: Juma ameya.
3: Juma ameya.
1: Dome ya juma.
3: Dome ya juma.
1: Ha. Ayurade.
3: Ayurade.
1: Shirame juma.
3: Shirame juma.
1: Na tu wani mutye ma.
3: Tu wani mutye
1: ma. Ewo yesu demo.
3: Ewo yesu.
1: Yuma nevampaya.
5: Rabada.
6: Rabba,
0: I want to get a message. I want to get a message. I want to get a message. I want to get a message.